That was Mel Tears featuring Corlix, Leave It Alone. Before that was The Art of Noise featuring Tom Jones with Kiss. And up next, Orion, Time for Crime on Saturday Night Sense.

it was Aurograph with Try Enough. Before that was Orion, Time for Crime. And up next, Afar, Try Not to Sleep on Saturday Night Synth.

Man, I love that song. That was Afar, Try Not to Sleep. It's going to be hard to sleep now. I've got that song in my head. Anyways, another one of my favorites coming up next. This is John Mouse with Bombs Away on Saturday Night Synth.

That was Silent Vessels with Rotten. Up next, Boy Harsher, Machina featuring Bone on Saturday Night Synth.

That was Corinne, Heaven's Servant. Before that was Fragrance, Echoes and Drawl. And before that was Boy Harsher, Machina, featuring Bone. Up next, and that's Bone, B-O-A-N. I don't even know if I'm saying that right, but it sounds right. We're going to go with it. Up next, House of Harm, Rose Glass on Saturday Night Synth.

That was House of Harm, Rose Glass. The next song goes out to all my fellow outcasts in the Central Arkansas area. This is Night, We're Not Normal.

was Rudy Void with Fractured Glow. Before that was She Wants Revenge, Animal Attraction. And before that was We're Not Normal by Night. Up next, Dark Charisma with Lost in the Night on Saturday Night Synth.

preacher who was promising us hell. I remember empty buildings and all the stories that you tell. We held on to our banners and laughed until we cried across the hall of the open door of the man who left at night.

You're listening to KABF, the voice of the people in Little Rock. This is Saturday Night Synth. I'm the host, DJ Counteract. We just got done listening to Ghost Cop, Suitable Way of Living. And before that was Braggling, I Saw Nothing Good. And before that was Dark Chisholm, Lost in the Night. Up next, Buzz Cole, In the Cut, the Contravoid remix on Saturday Night Synth.

That was Isolated Youth with Safety, the Qual remix. And before that was Buzz Cole, In the Cut, the Contravoid remix. And up next, Years of Denial, Affaire de Qual on Saturday Night Sense.

That was White Mansion, Cancel the Sky, such an amazing song. Before that was Vic Vapor's Something Else. And up next, Matt Black, Holy Wars on Saturday Night Synth.

That was Minimum Viable Product. That's a long name. With Perfect Memory. Before that was Vile Flesh, Your Blood. And before that was Circuit Preacher, Negative Training. And before that was an instrumental by Matt Black, Holy Wars. And before that was a band from North Arkansas. That was White Mansion, Cancel the Sky. Too bad they're not a band anymore, as far as I know. If I'm wrong, you're welcome to tell me I am wrong. But anyways, let's keep it going. Only got a few left before Thanos the Mad Titan takes over. So let's get it going with Peaches, Take It, the Sierra Veins remix on Saturday night.

Let's have a quick rundown of what we just got done listening to. That was Soft Kill with Past Life 2. And before that was Anna Ox Jungle featuring Chelsea Crowley. And before that was Peaches Take It, the Sierra Veins remix. Hey, that's going to be it for me tonight. I appreciate everybody taking this journey with me. I am DJ Counteract. This is Saturday Night Synth, and I am out. Y'all have a great week. I'll be back next week, 7 o'clock as usual. Peace.

0: 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The 53rd annual Central Arkansas Gem, Mineral, and Jewelry Show is scheduled for Saturday and Sunday, October 3rd and 4th, 2026, at the Veterans Park Event Center, located 508 North Lincoln Street in Cabot, Arkansas. Saturday hours are 9 a.m. to 6 p.m., and Sunday hours are 10 a.m. to 5 p.m. The show will feature mineral specimens, fossils, jewelry, gems, gifts, and other geological and jewelry-related items. The event will also include educational activities, children's activities, hourly drawings, and a professional geologist available to identify geological findings. Geology students from UALR will also participate in educational activities. Additional information about the Central Arkansas Gem, Mineral, and Jewelry Show is available at cagmags.org. 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
1: 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Today on Science in the Sea, a little help for migrating whales when we continue. Exploring Science in the Sea. Some gray whales have been making dangerous detours in recent years. During their annual migrations along the Pacific coast of the United States, they've been ducking into bays to eat and rest. But that increases the risk of collisions.
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0: less data as students, and after creating one database after another from the separate silos of tax data numbers and cross-referencing them with continued misogyny research over the years, they learned something almost granular about wealth. I wanted to know more about that, and I'm glad I jumped early because it turns out I'm seeing attention being paid to their work everywhere now. Here are their main arguments. By hyperbole, they make the case that we may be incensed about the tech overlords and their massive wealth, as indicated by the California billionaire tax and other congressional proposals, but perhaps a greater concern should be focused at what they call Main Street millionaires. These are the big money folks that aren't on the front page and getting their pictures taken in the Oval Office. These millionaires and sometimes billionaires undergird much of the equity and wealth gap, and many of them live in zip codes next door to all of us, and not Park Avenue or Silicon Valley. There are car dealers, gutter manufacturers, toilet paper makers, convenience store operators, and Walmart suppliers. According to the book's researchers, they accounted for almost $55 trillion in the most recent data from 2022, which is 13 times the collective wealth that year of the billionaires on the Forbes 400 list. Most of them, many of them, got there by hard and ceaseless work, and sometimes that put them in the right place at the right time with the right product and opportunity. The other thing that helped them were specialized tax breaks called pass-throughs. Many of them were able to structure their businesses as limited liability or S corporations so that the income flowed directly to them on their personal taxes at a much more favorable rate than if they were paying corporate tax rates. None of that is to excuse the numerous corporate tax breaks that account for the scandal of multi-billionaire companies, including some of our tech overlords, paying next to no corporate taxes or shielding their income in more favorable foreign countries. The author's point here is essentially that while populist energy and reform is focused on the super-rich billionaires, we're taking our eye off the ball when it comes to tax reform that's building this even larger wealthy group of millionaires and more. The window for reform may be even harder in dealing with the wealth cohort because of their ubiquity. Being on Main Street, small towns, and cities throughout the country means that they also have a diffuse power base that moves from local to state to congressional representatives where they are well-known and make their contributions. I'm still reading, but anything that helps us get a better grip on the wealth gap and inequity in our country is worth study and reflection. More importantly, it's a call for action, especially if the window opens for change in the U.S. in the next session of Congress. This is Wade Brathke for questions or comments. www.chieforganizer.org. You take it from here to there.
1: Join Arkansas Community Organization for a Housing and Medicaid Town Hall on Tuesday, October the 13th from 6 o'clock p.m. to 7:30 p.m. at the UALR Downtown Space located at 333 President Clinton Avenue in downtown Little Rock. This town hall will bring residents and candidates together for an important conversation about housing, Medicaid, and other issues affecting families in our community. Invited guests include candidates for Little Rock Mayor, Pulaski County Judge, as well as federal candidates such as Chris Jones and Haley Schaffner, and a couple of state-level candidates. After prepared questions, there will be an open mic portion giving members of the public and down-ballot candidates an opportunity to share their perspective and speak directly to the community. This is more than a conversation. It is an opportunity to listen, learn, ask questions, and make your voice heard. Bring your questions, bring your concerns, and bring your neighbors. Again, the town hall will be Tuesday, October the 13th at 6 p.m. in the UALR downtown space at 333 President Clinton Avenue. And don't forget to vote by November the 3rd. Early voting starts October the 20th in Arkansas.
2: 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The Central Arkansas Library System, or CALS, presents the 23rd annual Six Bridges Book Festival, taking place September 27th through October 4th in Little Rock. 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

0: Hey, yo, what up? Kutaz the Great, Boom Bap, General Crack Era MC. No matter the coast, you know I'm dope on both, baby. Word up. Right now, I'm tuned in with my dog, Thanos. KABF, Voice of the People, 88.3, right here, Mad Titan Radio.
1: Yo, peace, peace. Welcome to Mad Titan Radio, the hardest hip-hop show in the galaxy. And I'm going to prove it tonight. And of course, if you love what you're hearing, catch me on Facebook, Instagram, Threads, Mad Titan Radio. Also, Mixcloud as well, Mad Titan Radio. You can catch up on all the past shows I've been posting. And we're going to have a great time tonight, ladies and gentlemen, because I got a great show in store for you. And I'm going to kick everything off with Denzel Curry with Kenny Beats off the new album, too. One of my favorite albums of 2026 so far. Once again, Denzel Curry, Kenny Beats, this is Gone Fishing, coming at you right now, Mad Titan Radio. Let's go.

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1: Bouncer down to first base. Oliver, great play. Underhand, Ellis, do that. 0-0-0. We're at San Diego. Out of pitch.
2: Yeah.
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1: I know you want out for your family, for your friends, for everybody, for me, but you're just going about it the wrong way.
2: Oh, I'm going about it the wrong way? There is no wrong way. There's no wrong way out of here. You look over there. Look over there! You see that? You know how they did that? You think they did that the right way? No, you know how they did that? By stepping on a black man and stepping on a black family. And I'm not gonna let that happen to me. And I'm not
0: Yo,
2: gonna
0: check
2: let
0: it out.
2: My family,
0: you gotta have a bounce. You gotta have a bounce in everything. I don't care if it's just bouncing back in life. But right now, this track is about to teach you how to bounce. Bounce.
3: Tracks.
0: Yo. I'm about to teach y'all how to bounce.

Yo, Mad Titan Radio, and I hope you are bouncing in your seats. That instrumental is by Traximus. Name of the track is called The Combo. 10 mix off the album called The Combo. Wherever you get your music at, please check that out. And we kicked the show off with Denzel Curry and Kenny Beats with Gone Fishing. Onyx with All We Got Is Us off the album with the same name. Benny Paz, Box Cutter Pazzy with Blood on My Hands. And then Mr. Ripley with The 17th Pirate, which if you haven't heard or know, which there's a thousand documentaries now, it's reference to the Pittsburgh Pirates pitcher Doc Ellis, I think in 1970, where he pitched a legendary no-hitter, allegedly on LSD. You can't get any wilder than that. Like I said, there's a thousand documentaries about it. I know it's one on Netflix, and I'm sure there's one on YouTube, but yeah, please look that up whenever you get a chance, because the whole story is crazy. And then right after Mr. Ripley, we had a new one from Mathematics, Method Man, and AZ. That was God Body. Once again, I love the veterans there doing their thing. And following that, it was Vic Monroe and Tone Spliff off the album Native Science. That was Chicago featuring Fillmore Green. Big guitar, my Chicago people out there, like my man Professor Mike Jordan. Old school, new school, need to learn those show. Up next, it was Fresh Daily with Don't Guess the Finesse featuring Conway the Machine. Off the album Wax Museum, Tierra Whack with Brazilian Wax. LaZeppo, shout out to LaZeppo for showing me love. And that was Road Warriors featuring A-Son Eastwood and Deal One. Wrapping it up with Apollo Brown and Sky Zoo with Abundance off that new classic album, Luxury Tax. Yo, we're going to keep the show moving along. So coming up next, it's the infamous Mobb Deep. Rest in peace to Prodigy. And this is featuring Core Mega off the album Murder Music. But if you have the clean version of this album, it's called Mobb Music. And yo, this is called What's Your Poison, coming on right now, Mad Titan Radio. But once again, I want y'all to keep bouncing to this Traximus single right now.

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2: 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It's a lot.

Yo, Mad Titan Radio. Now, you know I had to let the greatest instrumental off the greatest album ever made play. You know what I'm saying? Of course, that's the GZA Genius off Liquid Swords. You know what I'm saying? And, y'all, on this portion of the show, we had Mobb Deep with What's Your Poison featuring Cory Mega off the album Murder Music. Rest in peace to Prodigy. Corey Guns off his album 96 Era, and that was 99 Nines. Kind of a play off of Jay-Z 222s or 22-2s. Rim with Lift It Up, featuring Lil Fame from M.O.P., King Carr, and Gorilla Nims. And still bumping that Diligence 2 with Busta Rhymes and J. Dilla. Rest in peace to the great J. Dilla. And that was Lay Down featuring T3 from Slum Village. Tournament World Tournament-ish. Make sure I didn't have to say it. So, and that was with Mike Titan and New Villain. And I love that single. That's a dope single. Right after that, it was Super Galloway with Super's Return featuring Four Eyes. Rasheed Campbell with Peace Beloved featuring Planet Asia and Substance 910. Ghostface Killah and Black Thought, such a dope combo. And that was In The Park off the album Apollo Kids, not to be confused with Ghostface Killah's single Apollo Kids that was on Supreme Clientele. And then right after that, one of the most beautiful songs on the album, Alfredo 2, that was Freddie Gibbs and the Alchemist in Saliva featuring Anderson .Paak. Still got a little bit more before I get up out of here. So coming up next is one of my favorite albums I just happened to find on Bandcamp. Like I tell people, Bandcamp is a jewel for finding great artists. So please jump on that and support all the great artists that's really putting their heart into the craft. You know what I'm saying? And one of the ones I found on Bandcamp, this is Majin Ken with Buddha Head. Name of the EP is called Spider Menace. Name of the track is called Green Goblin's Mask. Coming at you right now, Mad Titan Radio.

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1: Okay.
0: Rest in peace.
1: Yep.
0: I've been into a lot of MF Doom. West Side Gunn.
1: Mm-hmm.
0: Love him. He's so talented.
1: Super.
0: So incredible.
2: So incredible.
0: So incredible.
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Yo, Mad Titan Radio, about to bounce up out of here, but you know, I got one more gem before I do. Last portion of the show, it was Majin Ken and Buddha Head off the EP Spider Menace, and that was Green Goblin Mask. And then the Fly God West Side Gun with Egypt, the remix featuring Doji. You love what you heard tonight? Catch me on Facebook, Instagram, Threads, Mad Titan Radio. Also, Mixcloud as well, Mad Titan Radio. Keep up with everything I've been putting down. My last track for the night comes from a classic album, classic production by DJ Premier. Beautiful album, the way he produced this album. And this is off the album Living Proof. I'm talking about the group Home. One of my favorite tracks, and one of my top five favorite DJ Premier produced tracks, this one right here. So I'm gonna leave y'all with Suspending in Time. Hope everybody have a good night. Catch you next Saturday. God bless, and as always, Thanos out. Peace.

0: friends with somebody. Yeah, man, what a great combination that is, you know what I'm saying? That's kind of really surprised me. And I just really, I had just came across to it, and I definitely have to, you know, play it to you all. And so what y'all think, man? Just give us your thoughts about what you think and how you feel about what we played. And to set it off is by Afunika, and the name of the track is called Picky Picky Skirt, which is a DJ X trio and Creative Natives Afro mix, y'all. And hey, BB, what you think?
1: Yes, I also thought that the remix of Whitney Houston's song was interesting.
0: What a surprise.
1: Yes.
0: Yeah.
1: And the song by Afunika, Picky Picky Skirt, this is the remix, like you mentioned. The original version, if you check on YouTube, the original version is slower, and it's singing longer in that version. So Afunika is a Zambian artist. He was born Frank Chiwa on July 31st, 1985, in Chingola, in Zambia. And the song Picky Picky Skirt was released in 2018, and it went viral, I believe, in 2020. On TikTok, where a lot of songs go viral. Someone came up with what they call the African Waist Challenge, where you have to dance with your waist over the lyrics of the song. So I was thinking about that song earlier today, and then that Untitled, that they only had the remix, but you should check out the original. And the song So by Omalay is interesting too. The video is really nice. Omalay is dressed all in white, and there are dancers dressed all in black, and they pour paint all over him. Mm-hmm. And the lyrics talks about pain, and I've been trying to find out what So means. Somewhere they're saying that it might mean please in Ogoni. I believe it's a language in Nigeria. Mm-hmm. And other people are saying maybe it's a woman, maybe it's a goddess. But very interesting video and lyrics.
0: Yeah, and we in America, we say so in another meaning, just
1: right.
0: Something that just ordinary, I think.
1: Right. Yeah.
0: Okay. All right. Next up, we had got something for you, but underneath us right now, I'm playing Soul Matrix along with DJ Mafariza, and the name of the track is called Drop Line. Give it a listen, y'all, and enjoy Bentonhouse Radio.

Dimas 3, so funny. What we got coming up next on A Northern Soul in this this night's edition here is a little Aretha Franklin, some tunes off of Shrine, including The Cautions, extremely rare tune. My favorite artist out of Detroit, Kim Weston. I got a couple great tunes from her. This is the station that celebrates Northern Soul culture out of England in the 70s. Just a really interesting pocket of people that were really into 60s soul, beat, garage, blues, interesting music, danced as hard as they could, partied as hard as they could, and just to celebrate their time off. It's amazing. So on Saturdays, we play Northern Soul. Stick around.

And that is Patti and the Emblems with the song Gonna Love You a Long, Long Time. Before that, we had The Seven Souls, I'm No Stranger. Before that was an Aretha Franklin tune, the song Hands Off off her first record, the special mono mix there. What we got on A Northern Soul, coming up, Kim Weston. This is 88.3 KBF, commercial-free community radio.

Chris Clark there. We love Chris Clark over on Northern Soul. Do I Love You, the copy of the Frank Wilson tune. Before that, we had, it was a tune by The Cautions off of Shrine. Shrine is a really interesting label out of Detroit, probably one of the most rare, one of the more collected groups, because it was singers out of Washington put together by a group put together by a label that was built by Berry Gordy's ex-wife, who helped found Motown. So Ramona Lyles Gordy, who was later Ramona Gordy Singleton, she married a few times, but she was married to this guy Eddie Singleton. He wrote all the songs, he did a lot of the production, and it was all out of Washington, D.C. It was really interesting. So yeah, we had The Cautions. The tune that we played was Is It Right? Before that, we had Kim Weston, A Thrill of a Moment. Love Kim Weston. When I got to see her at Motown A Go-Go, she had so much energy at 80 years old. She had a beautiful, like, floor-length sequins black dress, and she, like, was still, like, using her walker, but she ran on stage, and she, like, sang as, you know, big and powerfully as she could. It was awesome. What we got coming up next is a couple tunes by The Traditions, Jimmy Delves. We're going to take a quick break at 11 for the National Native News and some special mentions, and then playing until midnight, so stick around.

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1: Some of America's bravest warriors are returning home wounded. Here's one of them.
2: My name is Norberto Lara. I served for 11 years in the United States Army. While I was on a combat patrol in Baqaba, Iraq, a rocket-propelled grenade took my arm off at the shoulder. When I came home, I felt alone. My family was around me, but I couldn't talk to them about what I'd seen and what I'd done. I remember just thinking, man, the way I am right now, I don't want to live. I was discharged from the Army, and I've been working with the Wounded Warrior Project since 2007. You don't have to be severely wounded to be with the Wounded Warrior Project. We do have a lot of guys that have post-traumatic stress disorder. Being able to share your story, I guess it kind of helps you wrap your mind around what did happen over there. Just because you have left the military doesn't mean your life is over. Because when these guys are coming home, I'm kind of leading and training them. Instead of for combat, I'm leading and training them to heal. If I come away with anything from Wounded Warrior Project, it's them giving my life back. My name is Norby, and yes, I do suffer from post-traumatic stress disorder, but I'm okay.
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That's a community announcement from 88.3 KBF. We also have some events that are happening in the near future. We got a concert by Dorothy Moore. It is the Diamond and Gold concert celebrating her 80th birthday and the 50th anniversary of Misty Blue, featuring Michael Eubanks and Nia Renee, a special guest vocalist. Michael Eubanks being, of course, the tenor saxophone player. It is one night only on Thursday, October 22nd at 7 p.m. at the Robinson Center. You can get tickets at Ticketmaster. Check it out. Oh, and then there's the Arkansas Rasta 5K and 10K. It's a walk or a run, you know, take your own pace. It's on Saturday, October 24th over at 100 Riverfront Park Drive. 9 a.m. to 3 p.m. It's going to be a fun event there with vendors and just energy, people. It's going to be cool stuff. Arkansas Rasta Walk Fest. And it's also a culture fest. Okay, awesome. This is Reggie Miller.

Alrighty, that was Sue Ann Jones. I'll Give You My Love. It's a TCB single. TCB being one of the labels that was owned by Dave Hamilton, better known as producer, guitarist, vibraphonist, mainly a guitarist for Motown, until Berry Gordy quote unquote phased him out around 63, and he went on to make be the owner of several other labels, including a New Day, TCB, Demo, Ristic. He was also the singer for Charmaine. But yeah, great tune. Had some guitar featuring Dave Hamilton, and obviously like just a really great, awesome production. Before that, we had Reggie Milner, I Can't Live Without You. And if you're kind of catching us between the breaks, I was playing a little bit of an EJ and the Echoes tune. Love EJ and the Echoes. Another Detroit group that I'm very fond of. People Say. What I got coming up next, we got 2 Plus 2, another tune by Demas, a Magitone single out of my personal collection that I really like. Stick around.

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And that is Lucius Broom. Song there was Keep It Movin'. Sorry about that. Before that, we had The Magic Tones, There's Nothing Better Than Love. Before that was Adema's 3, Not the Right Time. Before that, 2 Plus 2, Look Around. What we got coming up next year on A Northern Soul on 883 KBF. It's a tune by The Supremes. Diana Ross, she's got a complicated relationship in my mind with Motown, because she was handed so much more opportunities because she did have personal relationships with many of the songwriters and producers that were on Motown. She had like a long-standing kind of like affair with but Berry Gordy that was very messy and everything, and you know, he ended up, you know, being married to Diana Ross for a period of time and then, you know, just moving separate ways later on. But while they were collaborating at Motown together, he was giving her a lot of work with the Supremes, so that's why the Supremes singles are so prolific. Doesn't mean that they're not good, it just means that there's a lot more Supremes Motown original songs because of that relationship with Berry Gordy. But yeah, here's the Supremes tune.

Alrighty, that was a single by the Ikettes. What you gonna do? I've just been sitting in the studio and like clapping and bobbing my head. It's just such a the set that we got tonight is so dancey. I don't know. It's great. I mean, that's all Northern Soul music though. So before that, we had Glasnight and the Pips, Just Walk in My Shoes. Before that was The Supremes, Back in My Arms Again. This was a promo version of the song. I got another EJ and the Echoes tune. Put a smile on your face. This one's good. Stick around.

And that was The Caprice, How to Make a Sad Man Glad. Before that, we had Ted Wilson, I Can't Take No More. Before that was EJ and the Echoes, Put a Smile on Your Face. What we got coming up next year on A Northern Soul is The Timekeepers.

You are listening to A Northern Soul on 88.3 KAPF. What we had there was a Martha Starr single, Love is the Only Solution. Before that was Robert Walker and the Night Raiders, Everything's All Right. Before that, we had... The song we had before that was The Timekeepers. That was that instrumental that we had playing. It was a tune called 3 Minutes Heavy. And before that, we had that Caprice tune, How to Make a Sad Man Glad. It's been a pleasure playing for you guys this evening. I got a couple more songs here to round out our evening, where we're switching over to the soundboard at midnight, playing awesome psychedelic kind of deadhead rock groove stuff. But we got to round us out Les Walton, The Constellations, and Jesse Davis.

0: Rivers, Santana, Roberta Flack, and the voices of East Harlem. And the article describes what he was wearing when he performed a rhinestone jumpsuit. So I'll have to look it up, and I'll probably share it on the
1: GQ very GQ right there.
0: I think there's a video, and I will share it on our Facebook page.
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All right. Well, welcome back. Guess we'll let that keep going in the background there. You are tuned to the Soundboard, coming to you from KBF, KPSQ. Glad to be here tonight. It's currently a new month, October 3rd, 2026 at 12:21 in the morning. I'm glad to be here in Fayetteville. I had a whole lot going on. I do have a whole lot going on in October. And I was originally tentatively planning on being over in Nashville this weekend for Johnny Blue Skies, but when I looked at how packed my October was, I just thought, you know, I need a Fayetteville weekend. So I scrapped that, sold the tickets. But lots going on right now here. Sturgill's playing in Nashville. Billy's playing tonight. He kicked back up again. Fish is on their fall tour. And Little Rock Spook Lights was playing at Sticky's. So many options here. I went and did the video. Ran some video down at George's for the happy hour set to dust off some cobwebs and troubleshoot some issues. So that was fun. Snagged my recorder there to take with me to Hillberry. Getting excited. That's coming up. So I've got plenty of options to try and make sure I get us some good recordings for Hillberry. This will be the last show before Hillberry. In fact, it'll be the last show for a while. Got Hillberry next week. I think I may be able to make I'm going to Johnny Blue Skies on the 16th and 17th. It's over in Brooklyn, but I may be able to do a live show from Little Rock on the 17th. I'm kind of hoping I do, because I work the next weekend. I'm going to Billy Ween the next weekend. Billy announced the theme. It's a Masters of the Universe theme for the Halloween show this year. I don't know what that means musically, but it'll be a fun costumes. They'll check out folks in their Masters of the Universe regalia, but let's see here. I've been rambling too long again. Let's move on to some more music, and I'm still figuring out what all we're going to hear tonight. I've missed a lot. I've been at work the last 8 nights in a row and hated to look at what all I missed, including Humphreys McGee. But that was one of the other reasons I wanted to get out to George's. In theory, I got that recorded. I want to see if I can't process that up. Maybe we can listen to some of that Humphreys McGee show. I hear it was great. But last weekend, there was so much going on. I saw Chucky was at Kingfish Saturday, Patty Steele on Friday. I was stuck at work. Krista Clerk played in Little Rock. Drew Hudson Rogers played Friday night. Thursday night, the 24th Air Show played at a pre-Hillberry show. They played in North Little Rock at Four Quarter Bar. The night before that, Handmade Moments played down at Whitewater Tavern in Little Rock. I just get depressed when I'm on 8 nights of work and I look at my calendar and there's 2 or 3 things going on every night that I could potentially be at, but I'm at work. Retirement sure sounds nice one day, but not there yet. But let's see here, music-wise, what I got pulled up next. The last time I did a show, it was Friday night here 2 weeks ago from KPSQ, and then I went the next night, the 19th, down to WinFest. It was my first time going to WinFest. It's always been kind of on my radar, but there's always so much going on, and I never really made it down, but I'm so glad I did. What a cool festival, community festival there. Been going on 43 years. Mitch Twombly, who brings in bands for Kingfish, also does the booking for WinFest and other things. And he had a very nice lineup of artists this year. I didn't make it out until it got closer to dark. I am still a weenie when it comes to the 95-degree weather, but it turned off cool. It was beautiful. Tim Lauffer was doing sound. I always like it when Tim is doing sound, because nice guy, great sound guy. He can hook me up with a board, which he did. So this is Big Smith from WinFest, September the 19th, 2026, just a couple of weeks ago. And you can check it out on Archive. Big Smith is on Archive. And the other big announcement that happened after this Big Smith set, they are coming back to town. They're going to play 2 nights at George's Majestic right before Christmas, December 18th and 19th. It's a Friday night. That's fun. And yes, it's my work weekend. But I've already started working on trying to get that off, because I really hate to miss some Big Smith. But I was glad I managed to record this, and I appreciate him getting me that board patch. You can check it out on Archive. But I'm going to stop rambling. We're going to start off here with one that I haven't heard as much as some of the other Cicada, and then we'll let it keep tracking. Here we go.

0: That thing's called Cicada. This is Big Smith from Windfest, September 19th, 2026. I forgot to mention what we heard before that. We'll help slip Frank from Dave's Picks Volume 52, which was from September 11th of 83.
1: My favorite bug song.
0: So some 83 Dave's Picks. I'm going to skip ahead here.

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Would you be agreeable to that? Would you be willing to sing? God love you. This song, the one we're playing now, that's what we want you to sing. Just the chorus. And if you don't know it, just do your best.

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1: Yeah, I'll let this go a little bit. Another we'll classic skip ahead by my brother, here.
2: Mark Ballou.
1: Got a little bit of banter, a little tuning. Let's skip ahead for Mockingbird.

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1: You got your mouth bone? Old Bill.
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1: 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But listen closely.
2: Not for very much longer.
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1: Bite.
0: I could show you my favorite obsession. I've been making a man with blonde hair and a tan, and he's good for relieving my

0: 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I see you shiver with anticipation. But maybe the rain is really to blame. So I'll remove the cause. But not the symptom.
1: All right, sweet transvestite. Before that, it was Time Warp. It is Rocky Horror Picture Show time. Kind of exciting there if you're into that thing. We've got on the 20th of October, they're playing that at the Robinson Auditorium, and they've got one of the original actresses will be there, so should be interesting. But then they'll, George's, this is the second time in combination with the Walmart Art Center folks, they're presenting it at George's on October 28th. I went out last year when they did this. I won't be able to make it this year, but it was a lot of fun. They got the bags of all the prop bags and everything there too. And then I always enjoy the Crumbs. Fort Smith based bluegrass band does a Rocky Horror Pickin' show every year, and I saw they've landed at Four Quarter Bar on Halloween on the 31st. Pumpkinhead is playing here at George's on the 31st, so I hate to miss both of those shows, but I'm going to be checking out Billy Strings for his Billy Ween show in Baltimore. Speaking of Billy Strings, let's listen to some Billy Strings with some Bela Fleck. And this is exciting because this album comes out October 16th. It was actually recorded January of 2022 at the Ryman. It's Bela Fleck's new album that's coming out, My Bluegrass Heart. And it features a ton of the people that are going to be at Hillbilly this year, a lot of guests. And we got Bela Fleck coming to Hillbilly. But they just released today a teaser here. They're kind of trickling some out, including this Tennessee featuring Billy Strings. Let's check it out. I think this also has Michael Cleveland.

All right, welcome back to Soundboard, coming to you from KBF and KPSQ tonight. Coming to you from KPSQ, it is October the 3rd, 2026 at 1 a.m., and this is the last time I'll be coming to you from KPSQ for a while. I got a great busy October, which is a good problem to have. Lots of live music coming up this month. Looks like I'll be up here on November the 6th. What is that? 4 weeks from tonight is the next time I'll be here, but hopefully we'll be doing one more live show from KBF in the interim. Otherwise, I don't know that I'm going to have time to can a whole bunch of shows. It might have to dust off some reruns, which isn't the big deal, but I always like having new content whenever possible. Last weekend, it was the 29th anniversary show, so I replayed a 25th anniversary show that features that entire show. I found on cassette tape and got digitalized, which is fun stuff. But let's see here. Let's move on to something that I hate. I missed again. I have spurts where I have big time off and then stretches where I'm working a bunch. And I just came off of 8 nights in a row of work, and I missed so much live music almost every night. It was so painful, including Umphrey's McGee at George's on Wednesday, September 30th. I couldn't get off. I tried hard on that one too, but nobody could cover for me. So I did, however, have Arlie thankfully hit record for me. And I went by tonight and I picked up that SD card, and I was doing a little quick editing here. I figured out, I think the fan was on loud. I got a little wind noise on one of my pairs of mics, so I was all ready to play just my Trust mics, and then I realized, heck, it's already out there on Nugs. So heck with it. Let's listen to the Nugs version. I will, however, get my audience recording posted on archive, hopefully here this evening or later on this morning, because now that it's on Nugs, I got timestamps and set list. It makes it a whole lot easier. So my quick listen, it actually sounded pretty darn good. So you can check it out on archive here by tomorrow or so. Or if you got Nugs, you can listen now. I haven't really looked at the set list until right now, but let's listen to some George's Majestic Lounge, Umphrey's McGee, September 30th. A little bit of a newer lineup here. Let's start near the end of set two. How about we start with Resolution? Wait, no, that's a 15 minute. Let's start at Half Delay.

0: Thank you all so very much for showing up on a Wednesday. We appreciate that shit.
1: All right. Yeah. That was cool. That's Bright Lights. Notice how they closed out set two. Kind of snuck up on me there. But let's listen to this encore. Althea.

0: Thank you all so very much for letting us do what we do. We appreciate it.
1: Wow. That's awesome. I haven't seen them done out there before. What a music gasm that would have been. I sure hate that I wasn't there, and I can't wait to go track that up. I've got that recording. I'll work on getting up on archive tonight, but man, I'm so jealous, but so glad they came to town and brought us some Umphrey's McGee love there. That was from September 30th, a couple of nights ago, 2026 at George's Majestic. All right. Yep, I'm here in Fayetteville this weekend. Glad to be here, coming to you live from KPSQ here tonight from the Graduate Hotel. It's October the 3rd. Turns out I think this show is going to air here in 24 hours on KBF. My original plan, kind of looking ahead this weekend, was to try and squeeze in two live shows this weekend because I'm busy here later in October. But then I didn't know. Always, when I get up here in Fayetteville, I always find good music to see, so I always keep it flexible. And coming up here later tonight at Kingfish, Saturday night, October the 3rd, Ted Hammack's going to be playing a free show there. Love me some Ted Hammack and the Campaign. Ted had a show here on KPSQ, so he's a friend and family of KPSQ, and I've seen his show several times over at George's now, and I appreciate him letting me record it. This was from July the 13th of 2025, so a summer ago here. We got Ted Hammack and the Campaign at George's in preparation for him coming up here at Kingfish later tonight, which I'm looking forward to catching that show.
2: This is called Crossing Guard.

It's Ted Hammack and the campaign coming to you from George's Majestic, July the 13th, 2025. And that was Crossing Guard and What Can I Do? You can check out Ted at Kingfish later on today, October 3rd. Kingfish, always free show. So looking forward to checking that out. I planned on initially going back to Little Rock to do a show from KBF, but I think I will stay here, catch that, which means I got to figure out what we're going to do here for shows coming up because I'll be on the road a bunch. One of weekends here coming up I'll miss is the Halloween weekend because I'll be seeing Billy Strings. I'm excited. I've been wanting to check out a Billy Ween for a while, and I pulled the trigger this year. It's in Baltimore again, third year in a row. I got decent seats, I guess, during the artist pre-sale, and got everything locked down. Got my hotel, my airfare ready for that trip, and so Billy's back touring again here. Been watching the set list, and there was a live stream earlier tonight that I would have caught, but I was busy doing other things. But looking forward to maybe firing that up here later when I get back and watching some of it, or at least having it on. But the most recent show here I found on Nugs so far is this Pajanga Arena. Maybe that's how that's pronounced. San Diego, September the 28th. So I'm in the mood to hear some Billy Strings. What do we got? We got about 20 minutes. Let's do this. Here, Gilda Lily fits in right in time. This is Billy from just a little bit ago.

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place in the middle. Make my home in the Hollywood Hills. I make my living with a hillbilly fiddle.

Alrighty, welcome back to Soundboard, coming to you from KBFK PSQ, tonight from KPSQ, October 3rd, 2026, 2:07 a.m. I just did something I don't usually do. I wrapped over the hour, usually try and make things kind of standalone there, but we ended hour two with Gild the Lily, and that was from San Diego, September 28th, 2026, just a few days ago. But I saw that cover of With a Vamp in the Middle. I wanted to hear that version. Michael Scambry does that with his band Red Oak Ruse. Heard that several times, so that was cool checking that one out. But looking forward to some Billy coming up. For those of you who are so fortunate to make it, he's playing in Huntsville here coming up later on here this month. There's so much going on this month. Hillbilly is coming up here shortly. And then there's plenty of Johnny Blue Skies here around within driving distance. There's, let's see here, we got Billy in Baltimore coming up for Halloween. They just announced the theme for that, so I was kind of in a mood to hear some Billy, which is one of the reasons we just heard that. But yeah, Billy will be in Huntsville, Close Drive, on October 23rd. Next weekend is such a packed weekend. I'll be at Hillbilly, but I know some friends are going to be over in Memphis. Widespread Panic will be over in Memphis

But trying to figure out what else we want to hear this evening. Let me turn off this Billy. I had a, I saw looking at Hillberry. I'm in Hillberry mode. I'm planning, I'm packing, figuring out what else I need, what all I need. And I'm just looking here at all the bands that are playing, thinking this is so awesome. But that's where my taper mentality kicks in. I got to try and record everything. But I hope I can pull it off. I'm getting excited. I didn't miss much last year. But I saw one band here that hadn't played in a while, Fleetwood and Family. They are amazing. I enjoyed them back when I first saw them one time. That's it. And I was hoping, I've been trying to get them to come up here and play closer to home, but they're based out of Missouri. I saw them at Ill-Fated Festival there, the Strings and Friends, November 20th, 2022. It was a great festival. The bands, the production, the Brensons were doing sound. Brensons that will be doing the Shrine stage this year. The production was nice, but it turned out where most of the bands didn't get paid. So I hate that. I hope they got paid from this gig ever, but that turned me on to them. And that was one of the nice things about a festival like this that does bring in a lot of bands, is you get to get turned on to some folks. And they're going to be playing here out at the farm for Hillberry. I was looking here at the stage schedule. They're playing on Friday. Friday will be a nice Shrine stage lineup. I like starting off the day at the Shrine stage. Fraud Stewart, who I just learned is Rachel Ammon's brother, is in that band. And then let's see, Fleetwood and Family from noon to one. And then after them, it's Moonshroom. Yeah, so that's going to be a fun afternoon on Friday at the Shrine stage. The main stage kicks off at 3:00. But I'm sitting here looking at this, just mapping out things in my head and looking forward to all these bands. You don't want to miss any, but that's one nice thing about Hillberry. Things are pretty staggered, so you can catch it all. You just got to do a lot of walking. Last year, I think I averaged 6 miles a day for my fat old ass. So I got to get in Hillberry shape here. But let's see. Let's stop rambling. What did I say we were going to play? Fleetwood and Family from Strings and Friends. I don't know what we're going to hear, but I really enjoyed them. I'm glad they're coming. Been hoping they could come back down and join us here soon.

0: guys. Thank you very much.
1: Wow, that was an that blew me out of the water there. Pretend and to Franklin's Tower and to who knows who. That whole sequence was just amazing, cool jamming. That's from an ill-fated festival, Strings and Friends. That was November 20th of 2022. And I've been looking forward to seeing them come back down here and give us some Arkansas love since then. So I can't wait to see them at Hillbury. They're playing the Shrine Stage Friday, noon to 1. 1 week from tonight. After them, Moonshroom plays. Love me some Moonshroom. Moonshroom has come and played live here in the studio here April of a couple of years ago. They've stayed with me at my condo before. I really enjoy those folks. Haven't seen the current lineup. The bass player, they had a little change since the last time I saw them, but Lily B. Moonflower has put out a solo EP here this year that I haven't checked out yet. Let me listen to a couple of these here. Let's check out. Let's see here. Friends Are Four, Lily B. Moonflower.

Let's go one more. It's Lily B. Moonflower. That was Friends of Four. This is Born to Shine. Lily B. Moonflower. This is her solo EP, but her band, Moonshroom, plays Friday at Hillbury right after Fleetwood and Family.

It's Amigo the Devil. He played earlier tonight at George's. I missed it. I probably shouldn't have. I'm not really familiar with him, so I've been wanting to check him out.

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Our friends we had as quiet as skeletons on shelves. There's nothing left to lose, 'cause I'd already lost it all. But I was wrong.

All right, it's about quitting time. What's Amigo the Devil we just heard? Hell and You and the Wake from Volume 1. I kind of missed the boat on him. That's pretty cool, though. I left George's from Happy Hour, and there's a big old line down the sidewalk. Folks coming to see him. All right, let's listen to Little Fish. Fish has kicked off their 8-show tour that I'm not going to be able to make. They're playing over in Huntsville the same weekend that Hillbilly is going on, the same weekend that Mempho is going on. Lots going down. Love me some October. Finally getting some good weather, too. So this is from earlier tonight. Right now, Fish just kicked off in Atlantic City. And this is their encore. They played Alumni Blues and A Letter to Jimmy Page, Back into Alumni Blues, which is where we're at now. And then we got a little Say It to Me Santos coming up. I noticed they played Tweezer, too, there in set two tonight. Song 3, set two, but no Twee prize. So we're curious to see when they break that out. Maybe sandwich the weekend with it. But let's listen a little bit more of this to play us on out. Thanks for listening tonight. The last show, this is the last show before Hillbilly. I'm hoping to be back at KABF here in a couple of weeks, and then 2 weeks after that back up here on KPSQ, hopefully. But lots of good stuff sandwiched in between. I'll be at Billy Baltimore for Billy Ween. I'll be going to Brooklyn here the weekend after Hillbilly for Johnny Blue Skies. So I'll be a little sketchy here on the air. I've got to figure out if I got time to can something. Probably not, realistically. Might have to dust off some replays, but that's all right. All right. Hey, check out the playlist on Facebook at Soundboard Radio, and I'll get this uploaded to SoundCloud. Thanks for listening tonight. I'll see y'all here in a couple of weeks.

Station AMFM manages in Little Rock, Arkansas. Sister Ward is an old-school black Republican. The show tends to focus on general interest topics, economic development, self-help, and best representation themes. She's been trying for years to have Arkansas Republican Governor Sarah Huckabee Sanders come on her show as a guest, and she finally succeeded. Governor Sanders claimed she was delighted to be on the show as a guest and wanted to talk about the changes coming to the SNAP, or food stamp program, in the state. She wanted people to know the details so that they could make sure they applied or adjusted anything about their situation so that eligible people would be able to access or remain benefit recipients. Then, after questions on the air, she claimed the policy of the state was to get people off of food stamps and other programs in any way possible, supposedly to assure their independence from assistance and the value of work. One question came to her about whether this wasn't a contradiction to both claim to want people to apply and remain on food stamps to support the health of their families, while at the same time indicating it was the state's policy to get as many people off of food stamps as possible. Before she could answer, as if there might possibly be a satisfactory explanation for this paradox, her press officer jumped in and said Governor Sanders had to leave for another engagement. What a great contemporary example of classic doublespeak, but there are so many these days it's hard to keep up. An op-ed columnist writing for the hard right section of the Wall Street Journal had the temerity to pen a piece called The Banality of Doublespeak. Andy Kessler starts with a warning that we're awash in a world of deceptions and misdirection by those creating illusions to distract from the truth. Don't fall for it. He then gives a litany of examples that include the hype of artificial intelligence claims, Trump's calling the justification for a tariff on upholstered furniture and kitchen cabinets as a national security threat, justifying a 25% tariff. Trump claimed TikTok would be owned by American investors despite the money from MGX based in the United Arab Emirates and backed by the royal family. Stablecoins backed by U.S. Treasury aren't allowed to pay interest, so they claim they are paying rewards. Brokers claim commission-free trading and hide the fees in the spread and payment system. Tesla claims full self-driving with a warning that it may do the wrong thing at the wrong time, so you must always keep your hands on the wheel. Airlines claim on-time arrivals but pad all the schedules.

0: 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Have fun scraping all them drains up off the road.
1: This is another track by Non-Human. It's called Tomorrow's Heroin. This goes out to Care. Hard at work, excavating her closet, finding magical realms.

Next up, we've got the Cardo Pusher remix of Randolph and Mortimer's Existing, Not Living. And this one goes out to DJ Slam.

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1: This is Moments to Remember, and I'm Henry Louis Gates, Jr. God gave them to me. How could I sell them to someone else? This is what George Washington Carver said about the discoveries he made during his lifetime, many of which he never patented. Scientist, botanist, and educator, Carver revolutionized the entire southern agricultural economy by showing that 300 products could be derived from the peanut, including butter, cheese, flour, printer's ink, face powder, soap, and dyes. Carver was born a slave on January 5th in 1864 in Diamond Grove, Missouri. While working as a farmhand, Carver obtained a high school education. He then studied at the Iowa Agricultural College, where he received a degree in agricultural science in 1894. 2 years later, he received his master's degree and was the first African American to serve on the faculty. A moment to remember. Carver's fame grew, and he was offered a post at Booker T. Washington's Tuskegee Institute. It was here that Carver would make his groundbreaking discoveries of ways to use the peanut, the soybean, and the sweet potato. His discoveries are the forerunners of many of the products we use today. I'm Henry Louis Gates, Jr. Visit our website at Africana.com for more information about African American history and culture. Moments to Remember is a production of North Star Communications, funded by the Corporation for Public Broadcasting.

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And you're listening to Rhythm Room Takeover, which is a hybrid of Rhythm Room and the Underground Takeover, the original concept 20 years ago. This next track is by the artist Veek. Chateau Guitar is the name of the track. And, yeah. I'm going to send this one out to Jack. They're from Cannes, France.

That was Audra from Mesa, Arizona. Next up, sending this out to Mike Schaefer. This is Dyson with Find Your Love. They are from Berlin, Germany.

Okay, I want to send this next one out to Tara Joe. The artist is Julia Jacqueline and RVG, and you'll recognize the song, I believe.

Okay, next up is a band from Montreal, Quebec. They're called The City Gates, and it's called Cape of Good Hope. This goes out to everybody listening to the show tonight.

Okay, next artist is from California. Ooh, this is such a beautiful track. Hate to cut in here, but I want to send this next one out to Jessica Poe. Thank you for always supporting the show and the digital boost you give us every week. Smell Tears, Future X.

Okay, next up from Paris, France. It's a beautiful track here. It's Fragrance is the artist, and it's called The Cure. Lovely title.

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1: 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And join the Hug Man. Jody, give me a hug, love. Motivational, inspirational. This is for all the dreamers. It's 5 minutes of love with the Hug Man himself. Jody, give me a hug, love. And now, here's your host, the Hug Man, Jody. Give me a hug, love.

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Thank you for being a part of the 5 minutes of love with the Hug Man, Jordy. 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

This is Wade Brathke with the Chief Organizer's Report. Our thin line of AI protection. Another day, another dollar. Might soon be replaced by another day. Another bunch of AI agents go rogue. It seems, sometimes, in one test after another of artificial intelligence, the agents can't seem to remember their boundaries, find workarounds, and then spend time trying to cover their tracks and make stuff up. It's also not just one company housing these outlaw AI agents. One day it'll be OpenAI, another Meta, and then Anthropic's Claude gang will get in on the act. It's hard to feel like any of these cowboys have this stuff in the corral. Equally disturbing, at least to me, is the fact that even as they put out these bland press releases about AI mischief and mayhem, they're always doing so after the fact, and often doing so after someone else blows a whistle. Frighteningly, that someone else is not the government or a regulator or some official line of community and popular protection, but often self-appointed volunteers and nonprofits stumbling over these miscreants in the cracks of multi-billion, maybe trillion-dollar companies. How does that make anyone feel safe in the midst of this capital-intensive contest for a new industry's dominance? When they move fast and break things, too often we're the ones lying in pieces. The Washington Post reports that the nonprofit AI lab Transluce found instances where OpenAI models had hacked Australian public health websites. Later, they also found evidence that websites connected the U.S. government in the Securities and Exchange Commission and Census Bureau had also been hacked by OpenAI. It's worth underlining again, this was not a case of the company alerting the government or the public, but Transluce carrying that weight. The Post notes that the people doing the work are mostly young AI natives who work at small startups or nonprofits or who hunt for rogue AI agents in their spare time. Over the past several weeks, a community of researchers

0: don't trust them?
1: Not for 1 minute. I'm not anti-AI as much as I am anti-private business robber barons racing to control and monetize AI without any past record or current regard for not only creating a tool for the public, but safeguarding our interests. That's why governments exist, to look after the public good. When someone like Trump, who doesn't recognize the boundaries between public good and personal profit, we have a huge problem. Now, we don't have Cassandras warning us on what may happen in the future. We have real-life, real-time examples where stuff is happening and out of control. Hacking is a crime when it's done by people. Hacking needs to be treated as a crime when it's done at the hands of corporations. If it's not a crime, it should be, and would be, when and if we had laws and regulations. We need that now. This is Wade Bransky for questions or comment, www.chieforganizer.org. You take it from here to there.
2: Join Arkansas Community Organization for a Housing and Medicaid Town Hall on Tuesday, October the 13th from 6 o'clock p.m. to 7:30 p.m. at the UALR Downtown Space located at 333 President Clinton Avenue in downtown Little Rock. This town hall will bring residents and candidates together for an important conversation about housing, Medicaid, and other issues affecting families in our community. Invited guests include candidates for Little Rock Mayor, Pulaski County Judge, as well as federal candidates such as Chris Jones and Haley Schaffner, and a couple of state-level candidates. After prepared questions, there will be an open mic portion giving members of the public and down-ballot candidates an opportunity to share their perspective and speak directly to the community. This is more than a conversation. It is an opportunity to listen, learn, ask questions, and make your voice heard. Bring your questions, bring your concerns, and bring your neighbors. Again, the town hall will be Tuesday, October the 13th at 6 p.m. in the UALR downtown space at 333 President Clinton Avenue. And don't forget to vote by November the 3rd. Early voting starts October the 20th in Arkansas.
3: Hey, everybody. On Monday, October 5th, 2026, another edition of Let's Talk About It, and all of the developments happening with the midterm elections on November 3rd, 2026. What does it take to win the midterms? 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We are the voice of the people.
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0: 100,000 watts of pure gospel music coming at you. You're the minister of a glory ride. You're on the love train with the dreamer, the motivator. Would you give me a hug, love? And my mic side friend, my God, good morning to you, Sister Kenya.
1: Good morning.
0: You good and loud this morning. My God, my God, my God. 501-433-0088. That's our number. If you got something you like to hear,
2: call us and tell us what you want to hear this morning. Call us with your birthdays and anniversaries. That's going to be coming up at the top of the hour of 7 o'clock. My son's birthday today. My firstborn. Happy birthday, son.
0: Well, happy birthday, son.
2: Yeah. And if you have a birthday or anniversary, call us and let us shout you out today. Thank you for getting up this morning, riding this love train with us. Jody, how you feeling this morning?
0: I'm feeling great. How about yourself?
2: I'm feeling awesome.
0: Well, that's good to hear. Good to hear. It's always good to hear people doing good on a Sunday morning, especially when you're on the love train. My God, my God, my God. Something going wrong here. My goodness. 100,000 watts of pure gospel music coming at you. You're tuned in to Gospel in My Soul. I'm your host. I'm the motivator, the dreamer, Jody. Give me a hug, love. Hey, look here. You got something you'd like to hear? You can always give us a call at 501-433-0088, 501-433-0088. And keep in mind, at 7:45 this morning, 5 minutes of love. 5 minutes of love. Our topic this morning is quitting should be scary. Quitting should be scary. So keep that in mind. Remember the topic, quitting should be scary. That's the topic this morning on 5 minutes of love. At 7:45 this morning, like I said, you got something you want to hear, you can always just give us a call at 501-433-0088. That's our number.

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You're tuned in to Gospel in My Soul. Somebody pray for me. I'm so glad that somebody prayed for me. 100,000 watts of pure gospel music coming at you. You're the midst of a glory ride. You're on the love train, baby. Got something you'd like to hear. 501-433-0088. 501-433-0088. That's our number. If you like it, we love it. Right here on your great radio station on this Sunday morning, we have our church bulletin coming up right after this next song. And again, if you got something you like to hear, you can give us a call. 501-433-0088. Good morning.

0: 5:28 in the morning time. 5:28 in the morning time. They call that one I'm depending, Lord. I'm depending on you to carry me through this day, through this week, and far as you can take me, or far as you want to take me. I'll put it like that. Good God, have mercy. You tuned in the gospel in my soul. I'm your host. I'm the motivator. I'm the dreamer. Ciao. Oh, give me a hug, love. And Mike's side.
1: Kenya.
0: Kenya's in the house. Kenya's in the house this morning. Good morning to your sister, Kenya. Pray all is well with you, my friend. You got something you'd like to hear, 501-433-0088. 501-433-0088. That's my number. We'll be right back in a few moments with the church bulletin. Also, we have music by Daryl McFadden coming up after that. And if you got something you'd like to hear, you know, you can always give us a call at 501-433-0088. We'll be right back with the church bulletin right after these messages. Good morning.
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3: Join Arkansas Community Organization for a Housing and Medicaid Town Hall on Tuesday, October the 13th from 6 o'clock p.m. to 7:30 p.m. at the UALR Downtown Space located at 333 President Clinton Avenue in downtown Little Rock. This town hall will bring residents and candidates together for an important conversation about housing, Medicaid, and other issues affecting families in our community. Invited guests include candidates for Little Rock Mayor, Pulaski County Judge, as well as federal candidates such as Chris Jones and Haley Schaffner, and a couple of state-level candidates. After prepared questions, there will be an open mic portion giving members of the public and down-ballot candidates an opportunity to share their perspective and speak directly to the community. This is more than a conversation. It is an opportunity to listen, learn, ask questions, and make your voice heard. Bring your questions, bring your concerns, and bring your neighbors. Again, the town hall will be Tuesday, October the 13th at 6 p.m. in the UALR downtown space at 333 President Clinton Avenue. And don't forget to vote by November the 3rd. Early voting starts October the 20th in Arkansas.
4: Psalms 116 and 15 says, "Precious in the sight of the Lord is the death of his saints." 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

0: 100,000 watts of pure gospel music coming at you. 5:31 in the morning time, you're tuned in to Gospel in My Soul. You're in the midst of a glory ride. You on the love train, baby, with the motivator, the dreamer. Chowdy, give me a hug, love, and Sister Kenya's in the house. Sister Kenya, good morning to you.
1: Good morning.
0: How's your morning?
1: My morning is going fantastic.
0: That's good to hear. You have a church bulletin for this morning?
1: I do.
0: Well, tell them what you got.
1: The members of Mount Zion Baptist Church, located at 908 South Cross Street, Little Rock, Arkansas, will observe annual Men's Day on Sunday, October the 18th at 11 a.m. Brothers, you are invited to sing with the men's choir on this occasion. For more information, contact 501-772-1465. Celebrating Pastor James Bell Sr. Work in Ministry, Saturday, October the 18th at 6:30 p.m. A man of God, a servant leader, a visionary, a blessing to many. At Victory Church of Conway. Musical tribute, Joel and the Spiritual Disciples, Determined, KJ and Company, Celestial Wonders, all of Little Rock, Arkansas. 2600 Dave Ward Drive in Conway, Arkansas. 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These are your morning announcements.
0: Let me see that. Reverend James Bell. All right, you got something going on. Reverend James Bell.
1: Yeah, they honoring him.
0: Yeah, 15-year pastoral work, 25 years of ministry work. Great guy. Really appreciate you, Brother James Bell, for allowing us to be a part of your appreciation program. I guess that's what it's going to be. Pastor, members, and friends. A tribute, honoring our friend, James Bell Sr. Good morning to you, my friend. God bless you. I appreciate that. If you have an announcement or something you want to get out in the public, give Brother Chaffrey a call at 501-372-6119. 501-372-6119. I tell you what, you'll be glad you did. Good morning to you. Hey, keep in mind, it's 7:45 this morning. 5 minutes of love, motivational, inspirational, and inspiring moment. And our topic this morning, quitting should be scary. Learn more of what I'm talking about at 7:45 this morning on 5 Minutes of Love, and you can win yourself a gift card. Now, I got to be honest with you, I've been a little slow getting the cards out. I've been out of town a whole big week, and then union business all last week. We got that just about covered up. We're going to close that out today, negotiation for the 6904. Union, well, I'm the president, 6904, called for vice president. And I think we got a good contract going on.
1: Right.
0: We'll know today. We're going to get with the bodies, and let them hear what we did. And we'll go for that. All right. Y'all pray for us. All right. 6904, District 13, United Steelworkers. Good morning to you. I think we did a marvelous job. So thank God for that. Good morning to you. 501-433-0088. That's our number. 501-433-0088. Here's music by Daryl McFadden and the Disciples. And this one called On My Journey Now. I'm out on my journey right now too. Good morning to you. 501-433-0088.

0: Playing the best of gospel music on your radio station, 88.3 FM. That's music by Daryl Matfadden and the Disciple. They called that one On My Journey Now. Good morning to you. Just heard from Lil Mary. Lil Mary. Good God have mercy.
1: Good morning, Lil Mary.
0: And Mother Joanne
1: Hart.
0: And here's Miss Mother Joanne Hart. So her favorite song, Jesus and My Coffee. Good morning to you. 501-433-0088. Good morning.

0: Playing the best of gospel music on your radio station. That's going out to Mother Joanne Hart down in Pine Bluff, Arkansas. That's music by Solomon Ray. He called that one Jesus and My Coffee. Not in my coffee, but in my coffee. There you go.
1: And.
0: That little word. And. Good morning to you. That's joining them together. 501-433-0088. That's our number. If you have requests, dedication, anniversary, birthday. And at 7 a.m. this morning, around the 7-ish time, we're going to do anniversaries and birthday. We're going to try to stay on track with that, all right?
1: We're going
0: to
1: stay on track.
0: We're going to stay on track?
1: Mm-hmm.
0: That's what I'm talking about. 501-433-0088. And we heard from Lil' Mary. Lil' Mary, call us back, if you will. Lil' Mary, call us back. We forgot your request just that quick. Good morning. 501-433-0088.

0: 8:51 in the morning time. Music by Lee Williams in the Spiritual QC right here on your great radio station. You didn't have to wake me this morning, basically what he said. You didn't have to. Good morning to you. But thank you for your grace and mercy. Every day we wake up, we got a new set of grace and mercy. My God, if you didn't get it right yesterday, you can get it right today. And the Lord has blessed you to see it. Somebody ought to just say hallelujah. Thank you, Jesus, for another day. 501-433-0088. 501-433-0088. And I understand that you are penalized. You'd like to say something to the family.
1: Yeah, I want to send out prayers and thoughts this morning for the Watson and Johnson family on the homegoing celebration for Kashonda Watson on yesterday. Very beautiful service. I think she would have been very pleased. Just want to continue to lift up her children and her parents and her siblings and all of her colleagues at the VA hospital. They showed up yesterday for her, and right, we had a really, really good celebration.
0: Had a nice homegoing.
1: Very nice homegoing.
0: All right, then. Yes. Sad, but obviously nice.
1: Yes.
0: And they showed up and showed the family love.
1: They did.
0: And that's all right. So that mean, I know that mean a whole lot to the family. And our prayers goes out to you, the family as well, in the passing of your mom. And may God be with you. And I know he will. So we just have to just stay strong. And I'll just leave it right there. So,
1: yeah, leave it right there. Also, this is October is Breast Cancer Awareness Month.
0: Correct.
1: So ladies, get your checkups. Go and get your breast exams. Early detection can save your life. Please get those exams so you can stay around a little longer.
0: That's right. So if anything going on, you'll know early.
1: That's it.
0: You'll know early. Catch it early, and you probably can solve the problem. Good morning to you. 5:53 in the morning time, 7 minutes away from the 6 a.m. hour. If you got something you'd like to hear, 501-433-0088. That's our number. Here's music by Donnie McClurkin. He called this one, Not Yet. Good morning to you.

Playing the best of gospel music on your radio station, 88.3 FM, the voice of the people. That's new music by Donna McKirkland. He called that one Not Yet. Good morning to you, 501-433-0088. That's my

0: the church say amen. Good morning to you. You tune in to Gospel in My Soul. I'm your host. I'm the motivator, the dreamer. Y'all to give me a hug, love. And we have my side,
1: Kenya.
0: Sister Kenya of American Family Funeral Home and Cremation. 1527 East Broadway in North Little Rock, Arkansas. 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Miss Kenya Richardson, owner and operator. And she partly sponsored 5 minutes of love. 5 minutes of love. Motivational, inspirational, and inspiring moment every Sunday morning on the Love Train Radio program at 7:45. And this morning, our topic will be quitting. Should be scary. Quitting on your dream should be scary. Not through the dreaming. Now, let me take it out. Quitting,
1: please. Yeah. You got to get it right because they're going to say what you say.
0: They're going to say what I said. They're going to tell you that's wrong. Then you're going to have a problem. And I'm going to have a problem. And we're going to have a problem. All right. We don't want no problems this morning.
1: We don't need no problems. This is a problem-free Sunday.
0: This is what it is.
1: Stress-free Sunday.
0: That's what it is.
1: We're going to have that. We speaking that.
0: Uh-huh. And we're going to stick with that. All right. And the topic this morning, before we get too far to the left, we're going to take a pause after this, too. Quitting should be scary. There you go. Quitting should be scary. Remember the topic. After I do 5 minutes of love, when you hear the man say it's time to play, do you know the topic? Be my number 8 caller at 501-433-0088. And I'm going to get you a gift card in the mail with the rest of them gift cards. I'll probably send it out. But I hadn't forgot you. Just been busy. Been down in Louisiana for a whole week with union business. And then last week, union business. And had a lot of people to take care of. We got 100-some people. We have to make sure we have a good contract for the next 3 years. And I think we got one. And I think about my team. Let's mention my team. I got, you know, they probably ain't listening, but they're going to miss it. That's what happens when you don't listen to the Love Train. Let me see. We started off with Aaron Snipes. He was District 13. District Rep. That's what I'm looking for. Yeah, District Rep. Did a great job. Also, Carl Paul, Vice President. Carl Paul, Eric Roberts. Appreciate you, my friend. Paul Robertson, good morning to you. Thank you. Aaron Tatum, I think it is, Tatum in Pine Bluff. Aaron, you know who you are. How about that? And I'm the president of the union, and we thank all the guys that worked real hard to get us a good contract this year. We think it's a good contract. We'll find out this evening what the body think about it. We'd like to thank our officers in the management section that work with us real well. They're pretty good this year on working on this contract and making things happen. And that's Brian Reed, good morning to you. Also Missy McLean, good morning to you. And we really appreciate you. And I shouldn't be calling the name. I know I'm forgetting the name, but I'll bring it to you after a while. It was three of them.
1: Ain't nothing like having a good team. I want to shout out my team on yesterday. They really served well. Michael Calvin, he just text that he's listening. Good morning, Mike.
0: Good morning, Mike. How you doing, Mike?
1: Lisa and Dana Molden and Crystal. I have an awesome team, and I can't do it without them, and I'm just so grateful to have the staff that I have to help me serve our families. Thank you guys again. Awesome job on yesterday as we continue to serve families. Thank you.
0: And they are American Family Funeral Home and Cremation, 1527 East Broadway in North Louisville. I'll give them a call, 501-838-1449. Miss Kenya Richardson, owner and operator. 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
1: One day.
0: Good morning to you. And we'll be right back with the Chicago Mass Choir and much, much more right after this message. We'll be right back. Good morning.
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3: Psalms 116 and 15 says, "Precious in the sight of the Lord is the death of his saints." 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My name is Kenya Richardson Wilbert, owner and licensed funeral director of American Family Funeral Home and Cremation. God is intimately involved in the lives and deaths of his saints.

And all of the developments happening with the midterm elections on November 3rd, 2026. What does it take to win the midterms? 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We are the voice of the people.

0: So don't forget to tune in to In the Morning with Lee and Kim from 5 a.m. to 7 a.m. Central Standard Time.
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2: 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And on Tuesday morning, you have Coach. Good morning to you, brother Coach. Also, Wednesday morning, Prophet. Good morning to you. Thursday morning, you have Lee again. On Thursday morning, Friday morning, you have the little lamb that he is. The little lamb that he is, brother Mo. Brother Mo, good morning to you, brother Mo. Good God, have mercy. Saturday morning, you have Elder Marie Tatum. And Sunday morning, you're back with Jody and
3: Kenya.
2: See, I'm glad you said it. I'm about to say Keisha. I don't know where I keep getting Keisha from. Good morning to you. 501-433-0088. That's my number. 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

0: 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That's our number if you got a request, dedication, anniversary, birthday. Birthday coming up around 7 this morning, to get ready for that birthday and anniversary. We'll be waiting on you to give us a call at 501-433-0088. That's our number. Good morning. Good morning to you. You're the midst of a glory ride. You on the love train with the motivator, the dreamer. Ciao! To give me a hug, love, and Mike's side.
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0: 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Tim Rogers and the fellow. My God, thank you, Jesus. You ought to praise him. I love to praise him. Good morning to you. Hey, keep in mind, the members of the Mount Zion Baptist Church located 908 South Cross Street, that's in Little Rock, will observe an annual Men's Day on Sunday, October the 18th at 11 a.m. Brothers, you are invited to sing with the men's choir on this occasion. For more information, call 501-772-1465, 501-772-1465. Also, keep in mind, and let us not be weary in well-doing, for in due season we shall reap if we faint not. Galatians 6:9, Victory Church of Conway, celebrating Pastor James Bell Sr. work in ministry, October the 18th, 2026 at 6:30 p.m., a man of God, a servant leader, a visionary, a blessing to many. Pastor James Bell Sr., 15 years of pastoral work, 25 years of ministry work. My God, congratulations to you, Pastor. Also, keep in mind, KJ and company will be there. The special guest will be Joe, and the spiritual disciples will be in the house on that night. Celestial Wonders will be there as well, and determine a tribute honoring my pastor, members, and friends, musical tribute. Joe and the spiritual disciples, again, determine KJ and company, Celestial Wonders, and all of Little Rock, Arkansas, ask you to come out to Place Hills, 2600 Dave Ward Drive, that's in Conway, Arkansas. For more information, you can call 501-932-8105, 501-932-8105 for this great celebration of this great pastor, Pastor Bell Sr., and in his work in the ministry. Keep in mind, it's 7:45 this morning. Get ready for 5 minutes of love, motivational, inspirational, and inspiring moment. And our topic this morning, quitting should be scary. Quitting should be scary. Learn more what I'm talking about at 7:45 this morning on 5 minutes of love. You can win yourself a gift card, and we're a little behind on getting the gift cards out, but I tell you what, they are coming, so keep that in mind. If I promise it to you, I'm gonna give it to you, so keep that in mind. Don't you worry about that. Quitting should be scary is our topic. And after I do 5 minutes of love, when you hear the man say it's time to play, do you know the topic? Be my number 8 caller at 501-433-0088. 501-433-0088 with the correct topic. Quitting should be scary. So keep that in mind. Right here at your great station. What you got, Kenya?
1: Nothing.
0: Nothing. You better have something over there, really. After all that, you talk about nothing. No, you better have something.
1: We're going to hear Paul Morton this morning.
0: Bishop Paul S. Morton?
1: Don't do it without me.
0: Don't do it without me, Lord. Don't do it without me.
1: I don't
0: right
1: want
0: here.
1: Him to do it without
0: me. I definitely don't want him to do it without me, because I need all the prayer and help I can get. 501-433-0088. That's my number. Good morning.
2: What is

0: 100,000 watts strong. That's music by the Racing Brothers out of Dumas, Arkansas. Nobody Like Jesus. And that's going out to Reverend Richard Lee and Sensational Crowds of Joy. And keep in mind, the Racing Brothers have a new CD out as well called Hidden Vault. The Hidden Vault. The Racing Brothers have a new CD out. You might want to check it out. I believe it's a pretty good CD. I listened to it and I like it. And if I like it, I think you'll like it too. All right? So keep that in mind. Sister Kenya on the mic. Good morning, Sister Kenya.
1: Good morning.
0: Everything good?
1: Everything's wonderful.
0: All right, then. Everything's just wonderful with you this morning, and send our special prayer to those that are in bereavement this morning. And we're gonna go to that phone line. Go to that phone. You're not turning that phone line on live. Mm-mm. You're not doing it. Then push that top button, see if it works. No. Okay. Wait, I bet. Oh, you're gonna mess up something. No, leave it alone. Get there after the phone. Go put your music on, so to get you then after that phone, you're mad. Put that music on. Good morning to you. 501-433-0088.

0: 100,000 watts of pure gospel music coming at you. That's music by Alma Brown and their A1 gospel singer. They called that one Well Done. And I say good morning to Deacon Ted Smith. Deacon Ted Smith, good morning. Good morning to you. I know he used to texting me, but that text didn't go through this morning. It's good now.
1: He called me personally.
0: I see that.
1: Good morning, Deacon Ted Smith. We're going to get this song on for you and my daddy, Kenneth Richardson, this morning. Thank you for calling, Deacon Tesman. I know you got my number now, so don't have no excuse.
0: All right, you can do it. You can do it. So keep that in mind, Deacon Tesman. Good morning to you. Got something you'd like to hear? You can give us a call at 501-433-0088. Or you can call Kenya's phone number, all right? And since y'all got that number, you can call her. And call her when you need her, too. American Family
1: Funeral home.
0: And cremation. Yeah. You give a call. Don't just call her now. Call her when you need a service as well. So keep that in mind when you need service for that kind of stuff.
1: Any funeral needs.
0: You can give a call.
1: Any advice. If you need just advice, even if you don't use my services. Need some advice, call me.
0: That's right. And she probably won't tell you about nobody else's service, but you can still call
1: her. I can tell you about mine.
0: You can tell about hers. All right. That's only fair. You're advertising yours, so why tell about somebody else's? But if you need information, she will help you off the air. Off the air. You can give a call. And you call up here, but it won't be live on the air because we don't need to know your private business. All right. 6:52 in the morning time. Keep in mind, it's 7 a.m. this morning. We start getting ready for birthdays and anniversaries. So if you have one, give us a call. 501-433-0088. Hey, what you got coming up next?
1: I have Shirley Caesar. Jesus, I love calling your name.
0: All right, let's do it. Good morning to you. 501-433-0088. Good morning.

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1: How many of you out here tonight really thank the Lord for being alive tonight? 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

0: 701. That is the Mighty Clouds of Joy, Living Testimony. That's going out to Deacon Ted Smith and my daddy, Kenneth Richardson, this morning. Living Testimony. 702 is 66 degrees outside. We will be back after a short message.
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0: the Lupus Foundation of Arkansas will be presenting its 9th annual statewide talent show on Saturday, November 21st, 2026 at the UAPTC Charts Theater located at 3000 West Scenic Drive in North Little Rock, Arkansas. 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Exhibitor booths will also be a part of this event as well. Doors open at 1 p.m. with the show beginning at 2. 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
1: 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We have some birthdays this morning. Today is Kyron Richardson, my son's birthday. Happy birthday, son. 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Kia Wilbert, she celebrated a birthday on the 2nd. 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Call us with your birthdays and anniversaries. 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

0: 100,000 watts of pure gospel music coming at you. That's music by the Wind Brothers. I'm still here. You better believe I'm still here. Good morning to you.
1: I can see you.
0: You can see me? Then I must be here.
1: Good morning.
0: Go right ahead. Good morning to you. And again, while we talk, I would say good morning to Pastor James Bell, Senior Pastor James Bell, getting ready to celebrate. Work in the ministry. I'm going to go ahead and do this right quick. Celebrating Pastor James Bell, Senior, work in the ministry. And let us not be weary in way of doing, for in due season we shall reap. If we faint not, Galatians 6:9, Victory Church of Conway, Arkansas. This program will take place October the 18th at 6:30 p.m. A man of God, a servant leader, visionary, a blessing

0: too many. Pastor Jane Bear Sr., my hat goes off to you, my friend. 15 years pastoral work, 25 years of ministry work. KJ and company will be in the house. The special guest will be Joe and the Spiritual Disciples. Celestial Wonders will be there also. We're going to have music coming up by them momentarily. Determined will be there as well. A tribute honoring my pastor, members, and friends. Musical tribute, Joe and the Spiritual Disciples will be in the house again. Determined, KJ and company, Celestial Wonders, and all of Little Rock. We're looking for you to be there. Place is 2600 Dave Ward Drive in Conway, Arkansas at 6:30 p.m. Again, that's October the 18th. And for more information, you can call 501-932-8105. And also keep in mind the members of the Mount Zion Baptist Church located at 908 South Cross Street. That's in Little Rock, Arkansas. We'll observe an annual men's day on Sunday, October the 18th at 11 a.m. Brothers, you are invited to sing with the men's choir on this occasion. For more information, contact number is 501-772-1465, 501-772-1465. Let's say good morning, Sister Jackie Ray and Tuta over in Conway, Arkansas. Sister Betty Butler in Conway, good morning to you. 7:12 in the morning time, we're about 33 minutes away from 5 minutes of love, motivational, inspirational, and inspiring moment. And this morning, our topic is quitting should be scary. Quitting should be scary. Learn more what I'm talking about at 7:45 this morning. And if you know my topic, when you hear the man say it's time to play, do you know the topic? At 501-433-0088. If you know the topic, you can win yourself a gift card. And we have gift cards still going out in the mail.
1: They're going out this week.
0: You're right. They're going out this week. Y'all forgive me because I've been tied up with union business and we had to take care of 100 people on the job. We had to make sure the contract is right. Been to Louisiana 1 week and off all week, taking care of the business this week as well for the union. And but now we back on track. Y'all might think a lie. He's here on Sunday, but yeah, but this is Monday through Friday. They don't pay me on Saturday and Sunday. Praise the Lord. What you guys going on, Sister Kenya?
1: Oh man. Good morning, Dexter Ford. He said he's listening in this morning. My dad just called with a request. He wants to hear Moses Tyson. You brought me from a mighty long way, and I'm dedicating that to the Smith family.
0: All right.
1: Family we're serving on this week.
0: Okay.
1: And also we're gonna listen to Reverend.
0: You say you're serving, who's serving?
1: American Family Funeral Home and Cremation.
0: You got to throw all that out there now.
1: 1527 East Broadway in North Little Rock, Arkansas. 501-838-1449.
0: I bet you Ted Smith know that. No one knows.
1: He know it because he called me. If he couldn't get you, he got me this morning.
0: That's all right. You got one over. He got it in, didn't it?
1: And Deacon Ted Smith, I hope you enjoyed your song this morning.
0: All right. Always good to hear from you, Deacon. I'm sorry I didn't get to you this morning, but she did. We work together. We're a team. So it all worked out just fine. What you got?
1: You brought me from a mighty long way.
0: And that's going out to who?
1: That's going out to my dad and the Smith family.
0: All right. That sounds good. God bless you.

0: Playing the best of gospel music on your radio station. That's music by Moses Tyson Jr. You brought me. Good morning to you. Who are you sending that out to, Sister Kenya?
1: That's going out to Kenneth Richardson Sr. and the Smith family.
0: All right, then. Good morning to you. Good morning. Good morning. I just heard from Deacon Hurl and Sister Allen. Good morning to you. Always good to hear from you, my friends. Always good to hear from you. Good morning. Good morning to you. We're going to have your request coming up real soon. And we have music coming up by Ruby Evans and Faith of Harmony out of Pine Bluff right after this next song. We're going to do Rough Side of the Mountain. And we're going to do this one for Sister Betty Butler on the north side. She like it. She didn't request it. We just going to do it for her. That's what we do up here. We think about you and we just do something for you. You ain't got to request it. We know what you like.
1: We know what you like.
0: That's awesome. We know what you like. Good morning to you. 541-433-0088. Rough Side of the Mountain. Good morning to you.

0: 7:24 in the morning time. My God, my God, my God. That's music by Reverend F.C. Barnes. They called that one Rough Side of the Mountain. We're going to send that out to Sister Betty Butler in Sherwood, Arkansas. Good morning to you. Got something you'd like to hear? You can call Kenya or myself up at 501-433-0088. If you got a request, dedication, anniversary, birthday, you can still call them in. We'd be glad to do it for you. Right now, we're going to do something for Sister Margaret Mitchell. She'll be turning 96 years old on October the 8th, I believe it is. That's the brother, the sister of Brother Carl Hughes. Good morning to you, Brother Carl Hughes. And we got that song coming up for her. He wanted to sing, he wanted to do When the Gates Swing Open. Good morning to you. That's Brother Carl Hughes' choice this morning. We're going to do it for his sister, Margaret Mitchell. And Lord bless her soul, she'll be turning 96 on October the 8th. Good morning to you, sister, and happy early birthday to you. That's from Kenya, myself, and Brother Carl Hughes, your brother, of course. Good morning. This one is called When the Gates Swing Open. Good morning, Carly. You're live.
1: Brother, you need to play one word. One word.
0: One word?
1: Uh-huh.
0: Who I'm doing it for?
1: Your sister Ruby. You don't know this voice?
0: And I know it now. I got you. One word.
1: One word.
0: All right, we all get right. It up for you. God bless you. Bless you. All right. All right. That's my sister Ruby. Slim, sexy, and big hair. Good morning to you. Good morning to you.

7:30 in the morning time. That's going out to Sister Mother Margaret Mitchell. That's from your brother Carl Hughes. He want to send it out and wish you a happy early birthday. She'll be turning 96 on the October the 8th. I pray good morning to you and pray that you have a very happy birthday. Good morning, good morning. 501-433-0088. That's my number. And you heard my little sister call for a song this morning. Dr. James Mabel. And they called this one One Word. We're going to try to get this on for this morning. And you got something you want to hear? 501-433-0088. Good morning.

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0: 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One word. One word.
1: One word.
0: One word.
1: One word.
0: One word. That's what I'm talking about. Have a little church up here. One word. Good morning to you. Dr. James Mabel. That's going out for my little sister. We call her Slim Sexy and her husband, Big Hilton. That's Ruby and Delvin Brown. Deacon Delvin Brown and Ruby Brown. Good morning to you. Ruby and Ed Brown, Jr. the third. Good morning to you. I don't know where all that come from. 501-433-0088. That's our number. Mother Fisher, good morning to you. Got your soul coming up next. And after that, we're going to have 5 minutes of love. I think 5 minutes of love, motivational, inspirational, and inspiring moment. Quitting should be scary. Quitting should be scary is my topic this morning. Learn more what I'm talking about in about some minutes.
1: Eight minutes.
0: There you go. I can't count that far. That quick. Good morning to you. One word. 501-433-0088. I'm gonna do this for Mother Fisher right here. No ordinary worship. Like we are no ordinary radio station. No ordinary worship. Good morning to you, Mother Fisher. Always good to hear from you as well, my friend. She been riding on a love train for a long time. Good
1: dedicated
0: morning.
1: Member.
0: Dedicated. That's what I like. Dedicated one. Good morning to you.

0: Playing the best of gospel music on your radio station. This ain't no ordinary worship. That's going out to Mother Fisher right here in Little Rock. Got something you like to hear? You can always give me a call at 501-433-0088. I also like to say good morning, Sister Jeanette Jackson. We have your song coming up as well. And what was it, Mississippi Mass? Who's that coming up for?
1: Mississippi Mass choir coming up from Margaret Johnson.
0: Margaret Johnson. All right, we all got it coming up. It's going to be after 5 minutes of love. We're about 3 minutes away from that. Good morning, Tiva. But until then, we're going to go down to Pine Bluff, Arkansas, hear music by Ruby Evans and Faith to Harmony right here on your great radio station, 88.3 FM, the voice of the people. Good morning.

0: 7:45 in the morning time. New music by Ruby Evans and Faith of Harmony out of Poplar Park, Arkansas. And they called this one, What is this? Good morning to you. Take it from the new CD, Wait Until He Comes. 7:45 is now time for 5 minutes of love, motivational, inspirational, and inspiring moment right here on your great radio station. Just hold your peace for a minute, and we'll be back to more great gospel music. Ruby Evans and Faith to Harmony. Good morning to you.
1: Motivational, inspirational. This is for all the dreamers. 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

0: 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Good morning and cremation. This morning I want to talk to you about quitting should be scary. Quitting should be scary is my topic this morning. And the reason why I say this is because you have worked so hard to get where you are right now. You jumped many hurdles to get where you are. You have climbed mountains that you never thought was possible. You have closed the mouths of haters and naysayers. But now here you are in another crossroad of life, things not going your way. Now here you are feeling some kind of way and you want to quit. Yes, the easy thing in life to do is to quit. Yes, it's easy to quit. So many have done it religiously. Why? Because it's easy. All you have to do is stop believing in your dream and quit. That's the easy part. Now let's talk about the hard part of quitting. The regrets you have in life. The time you invested 10, 15, 20 years, and now you're quitting. Knowing in your mind, only if I had tried a little harder, hung in there a little longer, just a few more days, maybe months, even years, if I just had the patience, I would have been better off in life. But now you can only testify to the world, not how you made it, but how you quit and made the rest of your life a real challenge. You can tell the world how quitting should be scary. No one never won anything by quitting. No one. I get it. I do. I had many of those days myself, the dark days, the days I asked myself, is it worth it? You feel like David when he said, I heard the slander of many. Fear was on every side. It's easy to feel this way when you are a dreamer. But like David, you have to push on. But you have to realize that the dream, first of all, wasn't just about you. You heard it said that God won't put more on you than you can handle. This is one of those things that he knows you can handle, but it's up to you to go through the pain. Some suffering, some late nights, or why me? Why me? Why has this happened to me? Then the thought have to cross your mind. Why not me? Who would you prefer? You got somebody else you wanted to be instead of you? Life have you in a box, and the thought of you quitting on your dream should be scary. You are a gold nugget, but remember, even gold go through the fire to be tested and purified. You as well in life must be tested and purified to see if you really want that dream that you're talking about. Do you really want it? The things you go through not only purify you, but it helps separate you from the naysayers and the haters in your life. Life is so you become the gold piece. The gold piece. You have to go through the fire to become the gold piece. You have to be purified to become the gold piece. Live your dream and never stop dreaming. It's all up to you. It's in your corner. Live your dream and never stop dreaming. Good morning. Thank you for being a part of 5 Minutes of Love. Motivational, inspirational, an inspiring moment. Good morning.
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2: 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Looking for caller number two. 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
2: 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That's caller number two. Looking for caller number three. Try again. Try again. Good morning. 501-433-0088. Good morning.
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2: 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And please turn your phone down. 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
2: 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Looking for call the number six. All right. Here's call the number six. Try again. 501-433-0088. Oh, y'all got me going this morning. Okay, that's caller number seven. All right, caller number seven. One away, one away. Try again. 501-433-0088. It's time to play. It's time to play. All right, that's caller number eight. Good morning. Good morning, caller. You live. Who I'm talking to, please?
3: This is Tamara.
2: Tamara, Tamara. You got a last name, Tamara?
3: Williams.
2: Tamara Williams?
3: Mm-hmm.
2: Mm-hmm.
4: Where you from, Miss Tamara?
3: I'm from Shannon Hill.
4: Shannon Hill.
2: Shannon Hill.
4: Do you know the topic?
3: Yes, it's quitting should be scary.
4: Quitting should be what?
3: Scary.
4: Scary?
2: No, no. Uh-huh. No, no. Wait a minute. You're right. Quitting should be scary. She right. Mm-hmm. Yeah, I thought that shouldn't be in there, but it's in there. I put it in there. I didn't remember. Good boy. Now, who I'm talking to again?
3: Tamara Williams.
2: Tamara Williams, you calling from where?
3: I'm calling from Shannon Hill.
2: Shannon Hill. Where's Shannon Hill at? That's a city.
4: Yeah, out there going toward Alexander.
2: Alexander, all right.
3: Mm-hmm.
2: All right. She said, mm-hmm. Sound like my granddaughter. Mm-hmm.
4: Well, congratulations, Miss Tamara Williams.
3: Thank you.
4: From Shannon Hill.
2: All right. Will you call her back with your information? We sure appreciate it.
3: All right. Thank you.
2: Thank you. God bless you. And thank you for being part of 5 Minutes of Love. Good morning.
3: Yeah, yeah.
2: All right.

7:56 in the morning time. That's music by Reverend Richard Lee and Sensational Crowds of Joy. Blessed to be alive. Miss Tammy, will you call us back with your information, please? Please call back to the station. Good morning to you. Good morning. Good morning. Good morning.

0: 100,000 watts strong, blessed to be alive on this Sunday morning. First Sunday morning, come take advantage.
1: It is Communion Sunday.
0: Communion Sunday morning. Good morning to you. And we'd like to thank Sister Tamara.
1: Tamara Williams of Shannon Hills.
0: Alexander, Arkansas.
1: Alexander.
0: She knew our topic this morning. Quitting should be scary. Good morning to you, Sister Tammy. I appreciate you for playing. Being a part of 5 Minutes of Love, Motivational, Inspirational, and Inspiring Moment, brought to you by Live Your Dream and Never Stop Dreaming Foundation, along with my friends at the American Family Funeral Home and Cremation, 1527 East Broadway in Norfolk Rock, 501-838-1449. Miss Kenya Richardson Wilbur. All right, she's here in the station, and she's mic'd side. If you have any questions for her, feel free. You can just do like Deacon Ted Smith do, just call up and say hello. And I want a request, but on Sunday. 501-838-1449. She'd be more than happy to talk to you and give you any information you might need about that time, funeral service.
1: I have some birthdays.
0: Go right ahead.
1: We have a Rihanna Dokes is celebrating a birthday. Vanessa Nail Murphy is celebrating a birthday. Sister Stephanie Johnson and Richard Jordan. My son, Kyron Richardson. Happy birthday, son. Also, we want to give a congratulations for 65 years of marriage to Robert and Josephine Williams. Happy anniversary, Mr. Robert and Josephine Williams.
0: Well, happy anniversary going out to you from the Hug Man, too, also. And I'm trying to find that paperwork on. Let me see that right quick. You know, we just write on everything around here. there she is. Margaret Mitchell. Mother Margaret Mitchell will be celebrating her 96th birthday on the 8th of this month. And that's the sister of Brother Carl Hughes. I appreciate you, Brother Carl Hughes, for listening. And thank you for that. Good morning to you. What I'm going to say? Good morning. 100,000 watts strong. This one is going out.
1: Having You There.
0: By who?
1: Mississippi Mass Choir. And it's going out to Sister Margaret Johnson.
0: And here you are, my friend. Good morning to you.

0: Y'all like that?
1: Sing just a little bit with us. Come on. Rock of Ages.
2: Yes, Lord.
1: Help for me.
2: Yes, Lord.
1: Let me hide.
2: Yes, Lord.
0: That's music going out to Sister Janet Jackson. That's music by Reverend Gerald Thompson. He called that one, Jesus is my rock. Still the call. We have music going out to Tracy. Release It and Let It Go. Also, music going out to Sister Jackie Ray and Tudor over in Sherwood, Mississippi. Mass Choir, God is keeping me. But right now, we're going to hear music by my very own Little Rock's own, Minister John Humphrey and the Gospel Miracles. All right? All right. Good morning to you. 501-433-0088. That's my number. Good morning.

0: tune is called Walking Around Heaven. Walking Around Heaven. Take it from their CD, Why Do We Treat the Lord So Bad? Minister John Humphrey and the Gospel Miracles of the Rock Zone. Good morning to you. I say good morning, Miss T. Miss T just stopped by and dropped off a pledge. That's what I'm talking about. She better than the postman.
1: Hand delivered.
0: Hand delivered. That's what I'm talking about. Good morning to you, Miss T. Appreciate all you do and all you guys that make pledges and pay pledges. We really appreciate you. And pledge driving, you to be around pretty soon. When it's up on that board.
1: November 3rd.
0: Be here before you know it, won't you? Mm-hmm. Try to get you in before the Christmas gift start going out. That'll be our Christmas gift, all right? We thank everybody for being a part of the pledge drive. When we have it, we'd like to thank our family, American Family Funeral Home and Cremation, 1527 East Broadway in North Little Rock. Telephone number 501-838-1449. It's Kenya Richardson, Wilbert, owner and operator, and also a pledge payer. She bought a white campaign, and we really appreciate that. And the rest of you guys, Hi BBs, they do it as well. And others across the board, other programs I listen to sometimes, I hear a lot of people buying Watts campaign. Really appreciate you guys to do that and be a part of KBR. Right now, I got to do this for Tracy, and this one is called Release It and Let It Go. Good morning. Good morning to you. 501-433-0088. We trying to get them last minute requests in. Got one coming up for Sister Jackie Ray and Tuta over in Sherwood. God is keeping me right after this. Good morning.

0: 100,000 watts strong. Release it and let it go. That's going up to Tracy this morning. Thank you guys for being a part of the Love Train Gospel Radio program. Got one more, have one more song coming up for Sister Jackie Ray and Tuda. Do you have a last word this morning, Sister King?
1: I do. I got something that's real good this morning.
0: All right, then.
1: Empty seat in your life can make you feel responsible for filling what's missing. Maybe a person left, a resource is gone, or you no longer know your purpose in this season. But you are not responsible for filling every empty space. Your responsibility is to do the next thing God has shown you, even when you don't know how. If you trust Him, it will come together. God knows who to bring, remove, what to deliver, and what to delay. Trust God with the seat that is empty. Romans 15:13, there's an emptiness in us only God can fill.
0: There you go. 8:22 in the morning time. You heard it from Sister Kenya Wilbur. Good morning. I love Arthur Richardson this time.
1: That's okay. That's all right.
0: You know who you are, don't
1: I
0: you?
1: I do.
0: Good morning. Good morning to you. Hey, keep in mind, you're going to look down on the man. You need to be trying to help him up. Otherwise, leave him alone. Let God take care of his own. May God bless you, you. And you miss us until you hear us again. Lord said the same next Sunday morning. And enjoy your communion Sunday this morning, first Sunday of October. My team, the United Steelworkers, we're going to meet today at 3 p.m. And we're going to look over that contract and pray that you guys like what we done, going to put before you. But it's your vote. It's your vote that counts. If you show up and vote, you have a word. You have a place. But if you don't show up and vote, whatever you get, shut up. Good morning.
1: Good morning to my Uncle Ray and Aunt Sheila. They've been listening to us. They told me to tell you good morning.
0: Well, good morning, Uncle Ray and
1: Aunt Sheila.
0: Aunt Sheila,
1: yeah,
0: good morning.
1: She won one time.
0: Did she?
1: Yeah, she won. Did you give her her gift card?
0: Well,
1: I need to make sure. Let me ask her at church when I get to church.
0: Did you ask when she
1: make
0: get
1: sure
0: to church?
1: She got her gift card.
0: And she didn't get it to give it to her. I got to go. 8:23 in the morning time. Brother Wayne coming up next with Respect for Life. And I'm going to leave you with the Mississippi Mass Choir. God is keeping me. And that's going out to Sister Jackie Ray and Tuta. Good morning to you and the Adam family. You know who you are. Good morning.

0: I'm Alexis.
1: I'm a shift.

0: Yeah, truth does matter, but so does how you carry it. Good morning and welcome to another edition of Respect for Life. This is KABF 88.3, y'all. We on the FM side, Little Rock, Arkansas, the voice of the people. We welcome you to another edition of Respect for Life. You know, we're right here with you every Sunday morning at the same hour from 8:30 until 9:30. Bringing to you what we know to be relevant information to and about the black community, y'all. And if it's relevant to the black community, it is relevant to the rest of the world. So again, I welcome you to Respect for Life. This is Brother Wayne talking to you, host of the program. Gonna be with you for the next 1 hour. Those of you who are new to the program, got a flyer. New to the city, even. Welcome aboard. Maybe you're passing through our city and wrong things by elect stop you. But stay tuned. Don't go anywhere because you're tuned in to Black Talk Radio, which you don't get enough of. Lots of talk radio, hardly any of it is Black Talk. But this is a slice of it right here on KBF. 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So we're going throughout the state. And let me welcome those of you who are on the World Wide Web. You can get us on kbf.org and you can tune in anywhere in the country. Moving fast this morning because we got guests and I got another song I want you to hear. It's a relevant song. Matter of fact, I'm going to introduce a word to you. And you'll see why this song is relevant this morning. And let me make sure that it is with me. Mishpaka. Mishpaka is the name of, is the new word. And you'll hear it. And it'll get us ready for our guest this morning as well. Mishpaka. Check this out while we get ready to do our thing this morning. Let me make sure.
1: It's my car. Mm-hmm. All together now. Yeah.

0: Mishpacha. All together now. Rise. Great tune. Great tune. Hey, here's the phone number here to the studio, because I didn't let you know what that number is. 501-433-0088. 501-433-0088. You may have questions this morning. I got guests this morning, but I got one more song. This one for my guests. My black wife is here this morning.
1: Good morning, good morning.
0: My black wife, as in, it's not like I got a white wife too, though. This is my black wife, my only wife. She's black. I'm so grateful and proud of that. But this next one, we're going to have time. You see we got time. I'm moving fast, so we have time. But I want to play this one more song. And you heard those first two songs, I know. But this one here, I don't think you heard. I kept this one away from you because I wanted you to hear it on the air. Okay? This is for anybody, okay, and all of you that have been with somebody for a long period of time. It's called Love Covers. Check this one out. Then we'll get back to my guest who's got a big event coming up that we want to tell you about, okay? Love Covers. Check this one out.

0: Yeah. Love covers. Love covers all. Black wife, you have been sufficiently serenaded this morning.
1: Serenation received.
0: Yeah, we got Black Angel Burt in the house this morning. And she's going to be, she's the executive director of the historic Dunbar Neighborhood Association that does the festival every year. And matter of fact, this is the, 12th year?
1: This is the 12th year.
0: Go on now.
1: Amongst many other things, not just the festival, but right. Yes, yep. We're here to talk about the festival today. But there are some other great things going on as far as the community is concerned, especially as it regards to the school. We recently...
0: Dunbar, you mean?
1: Dunbar Middle Magnet School, but built and opened in 1929 as Dunbar High School. Actually, it was Dunbar Junior High School and Junior College back in 1929. And we'll be celebrating 100 years in 2029.
0: So,
1: 2029 be 100 years since that school has been standing in this historic neighborhood.
0: In comparison to, now that one was built in 29. When was Central High built?
1: It opened, well, in it opened in 27. Yeah. In okay. 27.
0: Okay.
1: Mm-hmm, 1927.
0: And right on the... Excuse me, right on the heels of that, we get the Great Dunbar.
1: Yes.
0: Named after, of course, the great Paul Laurence Dunbar.
1: Poet and laureate and novelist, Paul Laurence Dunbar. And all of the Little Rock Nine went to Dunbar High School. And that is a historical history that is slowly being forgotten, but fastly putting in a lot of efforts to be remembered. And so we are planning the centennial anniversary and we're going to have a big celebration that also includes the Little Rock Nine.
0: I think my mom and pops went to Dunbar. Did your mom and pop go to Dunbar?
1: Yes.
0: Mm-hmm. Yeah, I thought so.
1: That's the only place we could go, right? Because of segregation. Mm-hmm. Dunbar is actually the first African-American community here in Little Rock. And that's something that we can all be very proud of. And then with the significant history, that history is important to us all in the community.
0: And that's really why
1: and in the city the
0: festival too, right? It's to recognize and to place a lot of more emphasis and to honor that neighborhood. That is one of the first, you said, the first Black neighborhood in Little Rock.
1: In Little Rock, yes.
0: Which was connected to the great Ninth Street, too, as well, right?
1: Oh, man, that's a whole beautiful story as well. And so, yeah, you're exactly right. So the festival helps us remember that and to make sure that we continue the journey of curating legacy and history. So the festival brings our community together through music and history and culture and food and family fun. And it's also, like you said, a celebration of the Paul Laurence Dunbar himself.
0: And the historic neighborhood. I see on the flyer, it says there is no Ninth Street without Dunbar. And there is no Dunbar without Ninth Street.
1: Absolutely. And it's amazing to me how people have a very hard time connecting that. And it's not.
0: What do you mean? What do you mean?
1: I'm glad you asked that question. Mm-hmm. Because of the interstate. It's hard for people to connect the neighborhood with our history.
0: That's literally not knowing the history then right there. If you don't know that interstate cut off that whole process,
1: I mean, you can imagine if you were around during that time or if you were young or an adult and you can remember those things. But these young people
0: don't know it and it's not being given to them.
1: Well, you can't conceptualize it because it's not there anymore.
0: Right. It's gone.
1: And you can't see that significant connection of economic development for your community. Right. All you see is these houses. You don't see any businesses. You don't see any thriving businesses, which... That's the only thing that makes a community stay strong.
0: You got to have them.
1: You got to have them.
0: Business and I heard something yesterday or read something yesterday where it talked about we were the only group of people in the United States that put politics before economics. Crazy. There is no, there should be no politics without economics.
1: Well, I think as an individual, you have the mindset that, hey, I can make a difference. And once you get into the political arena and you look around and there's no one supporting you,
0: it's
1: very, very hard. So the mindset is there.
0: That's
1: and
0: where
1: we,
0: I was going.
1: Okay. And we, and
0: no
1: we definitely.
0: with dollars and cents, you know?
1: Right. And we definitely should have that. But getting back to that economic development piece, when we look around the country, and our neighborhoods, especially African American, Black neighborhoods, are just devastated and really dying on the vine because there's no development. There's nothing moving. There's no businesses.
0: No economic base.
1: And if you've never experienced that, right? If you haven't seen that, then you think this is normal.
0: Check this out. I heard that there were there were two all ins in Black America. We were all in on the first all in, and that was freedom. All of us wanted to get free. Everybody was all in. You know, we all pushed for freedom, getting out of chattel slavery, right? We was all in. The second all in for Black America was the civil rights in America. We all wanted to not have to sit on the back of the bus. We all wanted freedom of movement, travel, and freedom, okay? We was all in. And so we need now a third all in. That's what we're missing.
1: Yeah, and I think there's some interesting...
0: That we all could be in on. And guess what they say that is?
1: What is that one? I'm sorry.
0: Economic development.
1: Oh, okay. Economic development.
0: We've got to move in terms of developing opportunities, jobs, industry, so that we can employ ourselves. We should be all in on that. That'd be the third all in for Black America.
1: And that goes back to politics too, because if you don't have bills and policies that that uphold the infrastructures and the things that you want to happen in your community, it's not going to work. But when you talk about freedom, I was thinking, I said, well, you know, we were already free. I think we were fighting and I think we were showing that we were a strength, and we pretty much forced the freedom part of that because, of course, you know, we were, chattel, slavery, and it was legal. But to make it illegal and consider us free, I think we've always had free minds because if we didn't during Reconstruction, we would not have been able to develop the way that we did, right? Our own schools, our own homes, our own hospitals, our own businesses, right? So we were always free, mind,
0: but,
1: body, and spirit. I just wanted to throw that in
0: but
1: there.
0: But what we wanted and what was really hindering everything was we didn't have equal protection under the law.
1: Right. So that's where civil rights came in, right?
0: They could come and the Emmett Till, they could come and get you out your house and say, boy, you did this and you come up missing and there never was a trial and never was nothing happened. You just was gone.
1: Well,
0: so that was the biggest darn
1: and integration
0: issue.
1: Was a big part of that,
0: and
1: civil
0: that
1: rights
0: too.
1: As well. And so, and we have some indifferences with that also.
0: Now, we didn't put the car before the horse this morning because you said that whenever I come on your show, you never let me talk about the other issues.
1: Listen, I have one more comment on the economic development piece. So on economic development, we have to be more solution driven. And the solution is the economic development
0: piece.
1: Well,
0: I even go more specific than that.
1: What is it?
0: I say job creation.
1: Yeah, absolutely.
0: Yeah, economic development. That's too nebulous for me. That's
1: okay.
0: Too,
1: sure. Let's put some on. Let's put a title on that.
0: That's job creation. We need to create jobs.
1: What type of jobs?
0: Yeah, whatever we can have that conversation too.
1: Trades.
0: That's right. We need to create industry,
1: technology,
0: and create jobs so that we can go to work. Economic development. What does that mean? You know, come on. That's too. Too nebulous, too big.
1: And entrepreneurship. And entrepreneurship.
0: Entrepreneurship is too.
1: Yes.
0: But we're gonna get some more into that. I'm gonna let you have some more to say on that right there. But what are we looking at here? What's going on?
1: Oh, thank you. So October the 10th is this coming Saturday from 10 a.m. until 4 p.m. at the historic Dunbar Middle Magnet School in the Florence Price Auditorium. So we'll have vendors on the inside of the school. We'll have our performances on the in the Florence Price Auditorium. And everything starts at 10 a.m.
0: That's this coming Saturday.
1: Let's hit the vendor push right quick. Yes.
0: Let's let the people know if you want to be a part of this big event and you want to come down there and sell some wares or sell some whatever
1: products or services. Yeah. We also have kidpreneurs that we're encouraging to sign up as well.
0: Children preneurs. A play on entrepreneurs.
1: Okay. And so we have vendor spaces for them as well. Those vendor spaces are $25. Regular vendors are $75. Food trucks are $125. And so if someone's interested, please email.
0: Give me those prices.
1: So the regular products and service vendors is $75.
0: Okay, that's a table. You set up and put your stuff on it.
1: Okay. And then the kidpreneurs is $25.
0: Okay, young people can come up in there and sell something too.
1: And then our food trucks are going to be $125.
0: And the food trucks. They'll be all out there on the parking lot and whatnot.
1: They will be all on the parking lot in front of the school. And then we'll have tents and chairs and tables for people to eat out front. And then, again, the performances will be happening inside of the school as well as our vendors.
0: Okay, 12th Annual Dunbar Fest. We wanted to push the vendors because this is the last week to get in on the vending, right?
1: We got it fast and furious.
0: And the phone number for the vending.
1: Yes, so 501-612-9698. 501-612-9698.
0: Okay.
1: So we will also be having yoga in the garden, because it is about health and wellness. So we're going to kick that off at 8 a.m. at the Dunbar Gardens.
0: That's the stretching and whatnot, yoga, right?
1: That's the stretching and whatnot. Okay. Yes. Okay. Yeah. And stretching those muscles is not so high impact, but it's strengthening the body as well, because the movements, you use your own body weight. And so you still get that muscle tension, so you're building muscle. Most importantly, you're connecting to the body, the mind, body, and spirit. So, which is a lot of what we need to, you know, be able to think clearly
0: and
1: make clear thoughts and decisions. Go ahead.
0: What time yoga starts?
1: Yoga starts at 8 a.m. It's going to 8 until 9 a.m. Yes.
0: Saturday morning.
1: Yes. Okay. Mm-hmm. Mm-hmm. And then we're also going to have Zumba. That'll start at 10 a.m. inside of the auditorium. So we'll have something for everybody.
0: Excuse me. What's Zumba?
1: Zumba. Yeah. It's like more dance type working out.
0: I know.
1: Yeah. Mm-hmm. Dance step, that's salsa types of steps.
0: That's Zumba.
1: Yeah. Hip hop type
0: stuff
1: of step.
0: I be doing when I'm in jamming. I be zumbaing.
1: Yes.
0: Live entertainment. Who is that?
1: Yeah, thanks for asking. Rodney Block has been with us for the last 12 years. He'll be joining us.
0: The great Rodney Block.
1: The great Rodney Block and the great Nikki Parrish.
0: The great Nikki Parrish.
1: She's going to be joining us. Winner of the Apollo is going to be joining us as well. So we're so excited to have them join us. We have Brandy Memes. Her dance troupe is going to be joining us as well. We're going to have performances by the band, the cheerleaders, and the choirs. We have a gospel extravaganza that's going to be joining us, gospel singers as well.
0: Let me say this. I appreciate the fact that the great Rodney Block hasn't left us here in Little Rock and gone to some larger metropolis or whatever.
1: Yes.
0: Because he is good.
1: A musical genius, for sure. He's his own legacy.
0: He is good. He's a trumpeter, and he can go. He can play. But he continues to be here and give us good music and come to these events in Little Rock. And I'm pretty sure that there is a red carpet waiting to snatch him and take him somewhere else.
1: But he's staying here with us.
0: But he's staying here.
1: Yes.
0: So I appreciate that, brother.
1: Yeah, and we appreciate him, too. He's always so gracious to come by, to the festival and play and enlighten and uplift our audience.
0: And give us some good music.
1: Give us good music, and good music makes us all smile and feel good.
0: Don't I know it. Student Showcase. What's that?
1: Yes, so the students will be reciting their poetry. We had have a poetry essay and portrait of Paul Lawrence Dunbar contest. So we'll be featuring those students that have won the contest, and so we're excited about that as well. And again, the cheerleaders and choir, as well as the band, will be performing as well from Dunbar.
0: Hmm. You got the Dunbar band?
1: The Dunbar band is going to be performing. And we have children activities. So this year, we're going to have hula hoop, face painting. We're going to have some hopscotch. They're going to be out there playing some jacks. We're going to go back old school and some jacks, man. And some hula hoop. And so we're going to have a festive time and face painting, of course. So, and bubbles. And so, again, it's family fun. It's something for everyone. Shopping and food, local entrepreneurs, merchandise from my vendors, and, of course, our food trucks.
0: Poetry and spoken word.
1: Yes.
0: And then you get to the new addition to the the festival. You haven't done the fashion show every year.
1: Well, actually, this is our second year doing the fashion show. Mm-hmm. We're actually featuring two new founders, the Yabba Yabba Boutique. It has been here.
0: Where is that at?
1: Yabba Yabba Boutique. She has two locations, one on Wright Avenue, right next to the African restaurant, Afro Bites, which I absolutely love their food. They have great, great food, fresh every single time. And a lot of people love Afro Bites. They're actually going to be doing samples of their food at the festival. So you should come and get you an Afro Bite. No pun intended, or actually pun intended.
0: And that's the Yabba Yabba Boutique right there?
1: There's a Yabba Yabba Boutique.
0: I've been in there. Didn't know that was Yabba Yabba Boutique.
1: Yes, and then they also have another location on McCain Mall. They just opened there recently in the last 3 or 4 months.
0: And what's the lady name? Because she was very
1: Fatima.
0: Nice.
1: Fatima, Sister Fatima.
0: She was very nice when I went in there.
1: And this year we also have fashions that are going to be from She's It Couture and Miss Emma.
0: These fine ladies that's on the picture.
1: They're going to be in there. Those are real.
0: They got some beautiful women on this picture. Here,
1: yeah,
0: y'all.
1: We're going to have beautiful women and handsome men gracing the stage. Okay. Yes.
0: That's easy to do when you're picking among our people now, because we some beautiful people. There ain't no doubt about
1: absolutely,
0: that.
1: Absolutely, absolutely.
0: And the fashion show begins at?
1: At 2 p.m.
0: Okay. Fashion show going to be at 2 p.m. Inside of the Florence B. Price Auditorium. And,
1: yes.
0: Which has got the new name on there because of some efforts that you put forth, right?
1: Absolutely. Myself and the staff and community back in 22, after reading the book about Florence Price, The Heart of a Woman, discovered after reading that book I did that she came back and played a concert in 1935 after she won a huge prize in the Wanamaker Prize in Chicago for composers. She submitted her She submitted her composition in a contest for composers, and her symphony in E minor won in 1933. And so the first time any African-American or African-American woman had ever won such a high prestigious award.
0: And she's from here.
1: And she's from the Dunbar community, her home set at 1734 Cross Street.
0: Oh.
1: And so her husband Price was also a business partner, law firm with attorney Scipio Africanus Jones as well. Hmm. Her dad was actually the first black dentist here. They lived at 2100 Broadway Street.
0: No.
1: Yes. And Frederick Douglass actually came to visit them at one point.
0: Frederick Douglass came to Little Rock?
1: Came to Little Rock and stayed with the Smith family. Florence married Thomas Price, but she was Florence Beatrice Smith when she was born.
0: There's some very serious black folk that done been in Little Rock and have done things in Little Rock.
1: Absolutely.
0: I've been finding that out from your research you've been doing on the whole community thing.
1: Yes.
0: Which we don't know, man. It is such a shame and sinful that the history of our communities that we live in,
1: we don't know the history.
0: We don't know.
1: And that's our goal, is to make sure that we tell that history. We are working on a huge digital project. Philander Smith University received a grant, and they included the Dunbar community as the partner on the grant. So we're creating a digital archive of all the information that I'm talking about now, so people will be able to get this information at a touch of the finger. Also, Mosaic Templars, which I know everybody's familiar with Mosaic Templars. That's mm-hmm. where the Juneteenth celebration happens. Mm-hmm, mm-hmm. And there's a history behind that, as you know. Mm-hmm. But the Mosaic Templars was Mosaic Templars of America. It was an insurance company that John E. Bush started back in 1884. That building opened in 1912 as Mosaic Templars of America, 28 across the country and 8 overseas. And when it opened in 1912, Booker T. Washington did the inaugural address. He and John Bush were best friends, and the Bushes still have 3 homes that actually sit on Ringo. The Alpha House on the corner that's across from the old Lanes. What was it? Dry cleaners. Mm-hmm. So the Alpha House, and then 3 other houses are sitting on that same block. Unfortunately, they took down Tuskegee Airman Crenshaw's home mm-hmm. A few years back, and unfortunately, they've erected something that looks like a house. But we won't go on into all of that. But anyway, don't get me started on that one, please. But anyway, we're talking about the history. And I do want to talk about the history as far as Dunbar High School and Dunbar Junior High School now. Sue Cowan Williams, mm-hmm. the Williams Library. Everyone goes to the library, mm-hmm. The Williams Library, but they have no idea who Sue Cowan was. Mm-hmm. So in the 1940s, Sue Cowan actually sued the Little Rock School District because she discovered that white teachers were making more money than black teachers, right? Mm-hmm. And so also, did you know that Supreme Court Justice Thurgood Marshall actually represented her, yep. and she won the case. And so today, not only are teachers here in the city of Little Rock, the state of Arkansas, but the entire nation are making fair wages because of Sue Cowan Williams.
0: Absolutely.
1: So how do you get a library named after you, right? So yeah, it's great.
0: Well, apparently, from the history that I know of the community, Little Rock used to have some very progressive black people living here.
1: Oh, yeah. The list goes on.
0: What happened to these progressive black folk that we had in Little Rock?
1: Well, they're here. They just got to come out of the woodwork and just start making themselves known. I think we're doing a lot of work.
0: I would, but I might lose my job.
1: No, I think we have to realize that we have to galvanize together. So not necessarily everybody doing everything, but at least if you have a suggestion or an idea or a solution, work in that area and find like minds and build on that.
0: Well, you put a finger on it earlier when you said we're going to have this integration conversation too. I think yes. that helped to create these progressive black people because we had to. Okay.
1: Yes.
0: And then when we didn't have to anymore, we seemed to have taken a seat.
1: Right. I think there's like a web that was created during the civil rights and integration. It's kind of put us in a daze and a haze. And we thought, okay, because here's the thing. We have big hearts and we honestly believed that in harmony.
0: Put us to sleep.
1: And we thought we were going to have harmony, and we still have harmony. We still have it. It is just masked.

0: I was a corporate trainer for many, many years in customer service and management training. And one thing that we learned that more than money, people want to be recognized. Mm. And so we have to recognize people for their efforts and things that we do. And we will be doing that in honor of the great icons that we're talking about. So we still have great political people that are in the arena, whether judges, attorneys, or whatever political aspect that they hold. Teachers. We still have great teachers out there, mm-hmm. Like Sue Cowan. And we want to recognize those folks as well.
1: Well, there's no doubt. We still got great people trying to do great things for real.
0: And not only that, find someone to support. Let's go there. If you've got an idea or concept and you don't think, well, I'm not moving on it. This is shit. Find it. Find someone is thinking like you.
1: On that note, mm-hmm. You got a team. You want to recognize any of the people that are very, very necessary for you to get this thing up and moving and rolling and whatnot?
0: Oh, yeah, absolutely. Absolutely. I mean, I call them the quiet giants, right?
1: Great.
0: It's always someone around you. Carmen Hamilton Parks, she's one of our board members.
1: Okay.
0: Mia Foreman, a great friend and advocate herself, always supportive.
1: Okay.
0: Can call her at the drop of the dime and she's on it. I can't really say enough by Cy, S-Y. Michelle, my heart really gets really full when I think about her. She recently lost her son, but she still is always there.
1: Yeah.
0: We love her and definitely condolences always. She's a trooper. She's a very strong Black woman and for the people, about the people, and she's a people herself, and she's definitely always in my corner.
1: She's a people herself.
0: She's a people herself. Yeah. Very, very, very much so. And the thing about it is, Brother Wayne, I appreciate the small things. We just had a huge collaboration with the KKAC organization, agriculture organization, Black owned. They received a $1.5 million grant to give out 60,000 trees. So we partnered with them along
1: 60,000
0: trees over the next 3 years. Mm-hmm. So we partnered with them along with their project director, Philip Goutenay, and partnered with the Dunbar Gardens. And we gave out 200 trees last weekend to the community. And let me tell you, Black folks came out and got them trees. So we are into the environment and planting and farming, and so I was really so happy to see that it was a great turnout.
1: Now, what's pushing in my mind when you say that is some old school humor, because you know where what trees were back in the day. That was marijuana.
0: Oh, that was the name of marijuana trees. Was it trees or bark? No, just kidding.
1: You say trees, bro. What y'all got going on today? Oh man, we up in here into these trees, bro.
0: Oh my goodness.
1: Hey, but I couldn't help it.
0: It just kind of bounced in there for a second.
1: It was pushing up because you kept on talking about trees. Okay, well that's cool stuff. Listen, also, of course, it goes without saying, at free admission.
0: Yes. Yeah.
1: Come by and get to the festival.
0: Right.
1: Free, everything's free. Vending ain't free. I want you to.
0: Well, the free admission.
1: Yeah,
0: so
1: free
0: just
1: admission.
0: Yeah, come and vend and support the community in this beautiful community, and just can't really stress enough how important our history is. Everyone's history is important, because if you don't know who you are, you don't know where you're going. And a lot of these icons that we speak of were born in the mid 1800s, 1900s, 1930s, 1940s. It's okay, because it's people that we can just take a model of success and use that energy to keep creating success. You may not be the next composer, but you may be inspired by this female genius who lived in your community, and you can take pride and honor and use that energy to take pride pride and honor in the things that you're creating and the things that you're doing.
1: And it puts emphasis on us at a high time.
0: And I also want to thank the churches that get out the announcement about the festival, right. And make posts and those sorts of things. You know, we have a lot of historical churches in our community. Bethel AME.

0: church. Scipio Jones attended that church, who was a civil rights attorney that got the 12 black men off for murder down in the Elaine Massacre during the Red Summer. The post office is named after him on Main Street. You don't get a post office named after you just because you're just a regular old guy.
1: I know that's right.
0: And, you know, and so... and then also Allison Presbyterian Church, where Judge Humphrey is. Florence Price actually played the organ there.
1: Yeah.
0: So that's significant and important, right? Mm-hmm. And so Gang Street Baptist Church is also a historical church. Mount Zion is a historical church. Matter of fact, I just found out recently that this gentleman by the name of Levering, he's a two-time Pulitzer Prize winner, and he's around, Pulitzer Prize winner, and for those books, and he's around 93 years old, so he's still living. He went to Dunbar High School, so again, it's just the rich history, and the history that should make us all feel wonderful about ourselves.
1: Absolutely. Bottom line,
0: not just the history of slavery and bondage.
1: I like this one here. Where legacy meets progress.
0: Where legacy meets progress.
1: Let me go there in a little effort to give you a little more time to have a conversation about some other stuff.
0: Yes, sir.
1: Because you said I never let you talk about other stuff. We always just go. But there's this, and I don't know whether you wanted to bring this up or not, but there is something that I detect that's taking place in the country right now, especially among us and on the internet and all that kind of stuff. There seems to be a flood of black people condemning black people. What's up with that? And they got a word for it now. It's called black fatigue. And it's a lot of that that's coming out. At least it's showing up on my feeds all the time with other black people talking about the ghettoized behavior of other black people, as if we don't know this already, or as if it's happening in a vacuum. What did you say you wanted to mention something about that?
0: Well, I just want to say to everyone out there is, you know, if we all know what we consider ghetto, right? Mm-hmm, mm-hmm. And so if we don't have a ghetto person in our family, raise your hand. I mean, it's just that way. It may be something that we don't like. However, I think that all the circumstances, the breakdown of the family mm-hmm. has produced this. Mm-hmm. And so we understand.
1: Something produced it.
0: Yeah, right. It has produced it, but that doesn't mean that people are not going to have a disdain on it, because if you don't know your history, then you're going to have a real huge disdain for it. Mm-hmm. Right?
1: You can participate in that kind of behavior.
0: Because you're only dealing with the knowledge that you have.
1: Yeah. Okay.
0: And so that's why it's important to make sure that we understand our history, but also at the same time, you know, what is the solution to it all? I mean, I think that we've forgotten that aspect of it. We don't really think, we only think culture. When you talk about culture is really huge here.
1: That's what it is.
0: It's a culture.
1: Yeah.
0: And it's not a nice one, mm-hmm. but it is a culture.
1: Because you got a couple of cultures, in my opinion, you got a couple of cultures coming together, they're clashing. You got a youth culture, it's classing with a poor people culture, and you get this kind of behavior that's produced. I get it.
0: No, I'm saying that the attitude, the actual just talking about each other is a culture. People, even in the schools, we're doing that about the kiddos that are there.
1: I thought somebody was trying to get in.
0: I think they were. Maybe they'll call back.
1: Mm-hmm, mm-hmm.
0: Yeah, that's what I'm saying. We've created a culture, right, around, because I think what it is that we don't really see that progress that we need to see.
1: Yeah.
0: And we're not a part of that progress, because when you talk about the political arena, when it really boils down to it, when you live in a society where it's about capitalism and policy, then we're not a part of any one of those, right?
1: And especially our youth, they don't get a chance to see the progress. They're not seeing it.
0: So now what is it that we have to do?
1: Well, the first thing, though, I'm saying is let's point out that this is not a coincidence that now we see this proliferation of the condemnation of our people. It's almost like we all getting together to condemn ourselves.
0: Each other, because I think it kind of lessens the pain in a way.
1: I think it's a strategy. I think somebody is strategically doing it.
0: Making sure. Well, and here's the thing, and there may be a point to that, because I'm thinking, because I'm thinking about social media, the control of social media too.
1: Yeah, that's
0: now, and I also noticed too on TikTok. TikTok is just us. When you go on TikTok, I'm like, wow. Well, it's just black folks.
1: That's interesting, because I don't ever see the white folks stuff. Where are they?
0: I don't know. I'm gonna go put it in there. Search right now.
1: Good morning. Thanks for holding. Welcome to Respectful Life. You got a question or comment for our guest this morning?
2: Yes, good morning. Peace and love, dog. Brother Solarbeam here.
1: Good morning, brother.
0: Good morning, Brother Solarbeam.
2: Exactly right. It's a strategy for them to show us now, because we're talking about the movement, black on black, love and respect.
1: Mm-hmm.
2: They have a movement, or their counter strategy is to show us a lot of fighting going on.
1: Yes, sir. I think so.
2: But we have to, when sisters talk about solutions,
1: mm-hmm.
2: Now one solution, when we go back to 123 countries voted, and only three countries, Argentina, the U.S., and Israel, voted that the slave trade, the transatlantic slave trade, was not the gravest crime. We have to know that somewhere down the road, everybody now is thinking about reparations.
1: Mm-hmm.
2: Now, I always say the first step to the check is black on black, love and respect. And I'm so glad that you had that little flyer.
1: Yes, sir.
2: Mm-hmm. And that flyer, like I say, most of my friends call this area Vietnam. They say, good morning, Vietnam, because you got so many people around the country now that's tuned in to listen to what we have to say about black-on-black love and respect. Now, our first logical solution is for us to join this slavery. It's a slavery. Now, listen to me. It's a slavery lawsuit. Hmm. And this lawsuit, and with this movement, that it's just not for here. This movement is a worldwide movement where people of color, starting with Abraham Torre, and he's got all the leaders over there, because they're going to get some monies too, because the U.S. is not the only one that was had went through all these atrocities.
1: Mm-hmm.
2: They have the CIAs and all that working against them to put them against each other. We are waking up to all that. So now they have on Facebook and all these other social media programs letting us see how we're acting toward each other, but they don't see that the majority of us are coming back to love and respect for each other.
1: I think it's a counter strategy. Yes, sir. No doubt about it.
2: Mm-hmm. But that is the Counter Racist Act. That is our patriotic act now, is to show love and respect regardless of how they try to push us the other way.
1: Right. That's
2: again, peace and love to all.
1: Thanks, brother, for the call.
0: Thank you, brother Solarbeam.
1: And let me say that brother is for real. He's a soldier with the black on black love and respect. I constantly get calls from people who are getting flyers, from black on black love and respect flyers. I know I didn't give it to him.
0: Yeah, well, that's wonderful, and that's a part of the solution.
1: And that's the reason why we say that that's a counter strategy, because this is an idea that's gaining momentum.
0: Yes.
1: And listen, y'all, because all we're asking in this movement is just to be purposeful and to show each other a little bit more love and a little bit more respect. And that's an easy thing. And I'm going to tell you, we've gotten zero pushback. We don't get pushback on that idea.
0: Well, I think it's true, because a lot of times people don't think about it. And then once you think about it, you can start changing your ideology about it. And then once you change it in your mind, you can change it in your spirit. Once you change it in your spirit, you can change it in your body. So everything's covered.
1: I'm going to let this call get in. Then we're going to go back over the festival information so that we can make sure that the people can who just tuned in can get it. Okay. Good morning. Thanks for holding. Welcome to Respectful Life.
3: Peace. Peace, Brother Wayne. This is Brother Darby. How you doing today, sir?
1: Doing great, Brother Darby. How are you, sir?
3: I am one of your soldiers of the learn and earn, brother.
1: Yes,
3: I'm
1: sir.
3: I'm still saying we need to promote that among our young people.
1: Yes, sir.
3: I'm really vigilant about that. We need to have a program surrounding that, supporting that.
1: I agree.
3: We need to put that program out front every chance we get on the radio. In our community, if they can't do nothing, you can't do nothing, you want to know what can you do, you could support that learn and earn.
1: Yes, sir.
3: We need to have like March of Dimes, March of the Learn and Earns everywhere we go.
1: Yes, sir.
3: That's all I have to say, brother.
1: Thank you, brother, for that. Yes, sir. That's the learn and earn is a very, very important piece as well, where clearly young people are starving for information about us.
0: And we don't mind listening about to the information if you paying me.
1: If you're using cash as an incentive.
0: As an incentive. Why not?
1: That's what
0: all my brain cells is open. And then they're young. They don't have no worries.
1: Cash is our incentive. We are doing.
0: And then you're also encouraging them to be the next leaders. You're encouraging them to be the next solution-driven
1: people. And it's putting value on what you're giving them.
0: And it's putting value on the information that you're giving them. Is that important? That's right. We're going to pay you to sit here. Because,
1: that's right.
0: And it's also a way of saying we appreciate you, too.
1: Yes.
0: Yeah, absolutely.
1: It's that important. That's why we're... good morning. Thanks for holding. You got a comment or question for our guest this morning?
4: This Patrick Oliver. Looking forward to Angie. Looking forward to my booth at the festival. I had a good time last year.
1: Yes, sir.
0: Thank you, Patrick.
4: I'm looking forward to it this year. So, folks, come to it. Paul Lawrence Dunbar is an important cultural figure, and we should just come for just that.
1: Yes, sir.
4: Celebrate
0: his
4: legacy.
0: Absolutely.
4: So they're taking it very quickly. They're taking names off of our school. Mm-hmm. I went to George Washington Carver. They even moved that to another location.
1: Sure did.
4: So we need to keep that in mind. You know, these important figures and names we got to celebrate to maintain a legacy. Keep the great work, Brother Wayne, Angie. Looking forward to seeing y'all next week.
1: Yes,
0: thank
1: sir.
0: You, Patrick. We appreciate you, too.
1: Thank you, Brother. Brother Patrick Oliver. Listen, let's go over the information one more time for the historic. This would be number 12. 12 years. That's interesting. I remember when you decided to go do this right here. 12 years of Dunbar Historic Neighborhood Association Festival called the Dunbar Fest this Saturday.
0: Yes.
1: The 10th.
0: Yes. We're going to kick off with Yoga in the Garden at the Dunbar Gardens, which is located on the same parking lot with the Sue Cowens Library right across from Dunbar School. A lot of people don't even know the garden's there. So if you don't know it's there, come in looking for it this Saturday at 8 a.m. from 8 until 9 a.m. We're going to kick off with yoga, and then we'll kick the festival off at 10 a.m.
1: Okay,
0: until 4 p.m. Yes.
1: Let me let this caller come in. Good morning.
0: Thank you.
1: Thanks for holding. Welcome to Respect for Life.
5: As-salamu alaykum.
1: Walaykum as-salam.
5: Good morning, sister. That's a wonderful endeavor that you are entertaining and so much for the benefit of our community. I really enjoyed it. I grew up in that neighborhood just like
1: yes,
5: Brother
1: sir.
5: Wayne.
0: Oh, great.
5: And a lot of us, as a matter of fact, that was the neighborhood at one time.
1: That's right.
0: Yes, sir.
5: I want to just say this. The truth should never be suppressed. I mean, we can talk about how it is
0: yes.
5: now that entertainers are being made billionaires because they talk about degrading women and
1: yeah.
5: and killing each other, and they don't even let those who came out initially with the rap songs, we don't even know about them, and those persons didn't talk about, if you will, the degrading of black people.
1: Mm-hmm.
5: And so whatever truth there is, let it be told. We just need to tell the truth about the past. I don't care who it hurts and how degrading it is. At one time, Muslims didn't care anything about dope dealers. They said they were the worst things in the world, the scourge. And so we have to continue to talk about that. It's not in an effort to do anything bad to nobody. Like the lady said, everybody got somebody in the ghetto. That mm-hmm. means everybody got somebody that's been to prison. Everybody got somebody that's done mm-hmm. something they shouldn't do.
1: In their families, that's right.
5: To survive. We just need to keep the truth out there. That's the positive. We need to keep that up like you're doing, and also let folks know that whatever's bad is bad. And when I mean bad, I mean it is terrible for those of us who are victims of the diaspora, whatever you want
1: Great.
5: To call it.
1: Great. Yes, sir. Good point, brother.
5: And keep up the good work, brother, because I believe in you wholeheartedly. I just wish I had a whole lot of finances to do something with you.
1: Thank you, brother. Thank you so much for the call. Yes, sir.
5: You're welcome.
1: Peace. Okay. No doubt about it. All good points. Hey, let's. You said this festival starts at...
0: Yes, so it's going to be, again, that Saturday, October the 10th, from 10 a.m. until 4 p.m. at the Dunbar Magnet Middle School, which is at 1100 Wright Avenue, right here in Little Rock. So we want you to come to a beautiful experience at the Florence Price Auditorium. The admission is free. For more information, if you want vendor opportunity or even performances as well, the number is 501-612-9698, or you can email dunbarhna@gmail.com. So come enjoy the gospel music, see fashion, support our entrepreneurs, and celebrate our history. Bring somebody with you. So again, our theme is Let Them Know, right? That T.I. song, just the, not the lyrics, but definitely the song itself, the music. Let them know that the legacy still continues, and today, and it will continue always.
1: Hey, do you know any of the spoken word artists that's going to be there?
0: Actually, you know what? We do have the poetry contest winners. The students are going to be speaking.
1: Oh, that's
0: and then we're also going to have a new spoken artist. I cannot think of her name right now, but we will have other spoken artists there. And if you are a spoken word artist, Patrick, if you know of any, please let me know, that want to grace the stage.
1: And if you want to vend again, give me that phone number for if you want to get.
0: Yeah, 501-612-9698. 501-612-9698.
1: Well, Black Angela, thank you so very much for coming in here this morning.
0: It's been a pleasure. Thank you so much.
1: Did I get a chance to let you talk about some other issues?
0: You did. I am proud of you. Thank you so much. Yes.
1: Every time I come
0: I felt like show, a super guest.
1: Every time I come on the show, you never let me talk about this. No other issues. But we did it this time for sure. And of course, you're welcome to come back anytime you want to.
0: Thank you.
1: And
0: very
1: we can
0: much.
1: Have conversations about right. other stuff.
0: Appreciate you. Love you.
1: Thank you very much. As a matter of fact, I'm going to take you out with Love Covers.
0: Okay.
1: A Multitude of Sins. That's right. Hey, y'all. My man, CC Smooth. You met CC Smooth?
0: I did meet CC.
1: CC Smooth. That's the wife angel, brother. Listen, he's coming up next. He's going to have the city's best in jazz and love songs, so don't go nowhere. And like we like to say to you, think over what we've had to say today. Reflect on what we've had to say today. And then you get up and give your talents to this whole big deal that we're working on, which is setting the captives free. That's the bottom line. Brother Wayne will be back next week, God willing, at the same time. So let me say to all of you, you can reach me if you like. I'm at 501-416-8349. 501-416-8349. That's how you reach Brother Wayne. And we'll be back next week, God willing, at the same time. So let me say to all of you, thanks for listening. Peace. And have a great day.

0: That's good stuff right there. Y'all like that? I know your listeners like that. Shout out to Brother Wayne and Respect for Life. We right here at the Quiet Storm. We cranking up right now. How y'all doing out there today? Happy Sunday. Happy Sunday to all the listeners, jazz listeners. It's a wonderful day. It's another beautiful Sunday that we blessed with. Thank you guys for tuning in. We're getting ready to ride out with a real good show today. 2.5 hours of really good jazz, community outreach, love songs, classic jazz, and so much more, man. Y'all hang around for us. 2.5 hours. Right here. Great interview. Shout out to Brother Wayne.
1: Thank you, brother. Good to see you.
0: Yes, sir. All right. We're going to bring it to you today. Got some classic jazz, some real good jazz going on today.

I had to kick that show off, man. I had to kick the Quiet Storm off with Mr. Kirk Whalum. That one is called Now Till Forever. Right here, I'm starting up this show pretty good this morning. How y'all feeling this morning? Hope y'all feeling really, really good this morning. I want to say a happy Sunday to you and your family again. I am your host for the day for the Quiet Storm, DJ CC Smooth, setting the tone this morning. Setting the tone this morning. I got another nice show today, man. I cannot wait for the interview that I'm having today, man. It's just been a wonderful, wonderful weekend. We got an original lineup of the best in jazz, love songs, and community outreach, and so much more, man. I got a real big interview today at 10:30, so I need everybody to stay tuned in throughout the 2.5 hours as we keep you in tune with everything that's going on. We have I'm giving away free tickets again today. I've been giving away free tickets to the Diamond and Gold concert that's happening October 22nd. It's coming up, the Diamond and Gold concert. So stay tuned, be listening. I got some trivia coming out at you for another free pair of tickets, man. Shout out to Mr. Victor Miller and Mr. Sean Donahue, winners of a pair of tickets to the Diamond and Gold concert, man, happening October the 22nd, as we make way and celebrate the life of Miss Dorothy Moore. 80 years, man, her 80th birthday, and then her hit song Misty Blue is having its 50th anniversary. So we're putting those two numbers together, and we're trying to pack the house out at the Robinson Auditorium on the 22nd. So we're giving away tickets today. So stay tuned in. We're going to be talking about this particular Quiet Storm Jazz Show is really, really special to my heart because we're dedicating it today to breast cancer survivors as we commemorate the Breast Cancer Awareness Month of October. And it was a wonderful, wonderful show to kick off the breast cancer awareness last night at Philando Smith College. And I'm just filled with joy to see those breast cancer survivors, man, out there just really, really courageous and brave as they graced the stage and ripped up the runway yesterday at the Philando Smith College event. So let's start it off with Grover Washington Jr. We got some Chuck Matheny, we got some Bill Withers and some George Benson, and let's just kick it off right now while we're talking about it. Y'all get tuned to this jazz right here, KABF Radio, the voice of the people.

Big Griff, is that you? Is that you talking back to us? We're keeping that spirit alive up here. Shout out to Miss Beverly Griffin. We got Big Griff up here constantly watching over everything we do. Give it all you got.

All right, Chuck Mangione, give it all you got. And that's what we got to do each and every day. Just give it all you got. That's all we got, man. Today's show, the Quiet Storm Jazz Show, is dedicated to the breast cancer survivors as we open up Breast Cancer Awareness Month. And I'm excited about today's show. I'm your host, DJ CC Smooth, setting the tone. Happy Sunday to you and your family. We got 69 degrees outside right now. Have we heard that in a while? Around the state, it's about the same, up in between the 60s and 70s. We're not going to reach 100 degrees no more this year, look like. So we're looking forward to a little rain. And it's just a wonderful day going on today, man. I got a big, big interview today at 10:30 with Mr. Miguel Fuentevilla, owner and CEO of Imprinta Printing. We got another free ticket giveaway for anybody to just tuning in, man. We got original lineup, as always, of the best in jazz, love songs, and definitely community outreach and so much more. The list includes Bill Withers, Joe Sample. We're going to do some ladies today, too. Billie Holiday, Lindsay Webster, Aretha Franklin, Anita Baker, just to commemorate the breast cancer survivors, man. I was at a wonderful, wonderful event on yesterday, the all-male fashion show fundraiser, man. I could not wait to talk about that today. Presented by My Pink Mood, which is an organization that is supportive of breast cancer survivors and loads of information that anybody may need. This particular organization is putting a foot forward for that. And that show yesterday was at Philander Smith College. The men ripped the stage in half. It was a wonderful, wonderful event sponsored by the Pink Mood Foundation. And Yolanda Joyner and her husband, VJ Joyner, they did their things, man. They did their thing. All of the cancer survivors hit the stage, hit the runway. The men were in pink. I had my pink on. I had my pink socks on. And everybody just ripped the stage. What a wonderful event. I'm looking forward to next year's event as well. So that was just something to talk about today, man. It was just so good to just see everybody having a good time and the courage and bravery that it takes to rip the runway after you have gone through so much dealing with cancer. So it was just important for me to get on the mic today and let you guys know how everything went on yesterday. Such a big, big event. Do your thing. Next year, Miss Yolanda Joyner, VJ Joyner, that was it. I had to give her a big, big hug. It was wonderful. Sitting in the VIP section, it was just really, really nice. And looking over my shoulder, Mr. Chris Jones walked in, and candidate for 2nd District Congressman of Arkansas. He stepped in, and we just had a really, really good time. And on that note, I want to make sure we tell everybody, like they did last night, make sure you go and vote. It is very important that we get the midterm elections in our system, because they are coming. November the 3rd is the election day. Tuesday, November 3rd. We got to make sure we know that. And then the voter registration deadline is tomorrow, October the 5th. And we've been shouting it all summer long for everybody to get on board. Make sure you got your voter registration information confirmed by the voter registration office. If you need to contact that office, get in contact with the city office of Terry Hollinsworth and make sure you get that confirmation, and make sure that voter registration card comes back in the mail and matches your identification, because they're trying to do anything they can to turn us around and keep us from voting. So that is so, so important, because so many people have lost their lives and so much bloodshed, so many people that are not here today and fought very, very hard for our right to vote. So let's stand in line. Let's get to the polls. Let's cast our vote and get your sticker and let everybody know that you are happy to have voted. And we're going to make some changes, because the gas is too high. The eggs are too high. Everything. The lettuce is not good. We got to make some changes in this administration and in this world that we're living in. So let's just deal today with this lovely day. Let's be thankful. Let's thank God for this lovely day. Happy Sunday to you and your family. I'm your host once again. If you're just tuning in, DJ CC Smooth with loads of jazz, community outreach, and so much more. We got Mr. Bill Withers with Lovely Day.

You got to make it a lovely day. Each and every day has to be a lovely day. That's Mr. Bill Withers with Lovely Day. It's going to be a lovely day because we said it's going to be a lovely day. And we got up and we prayed for a lovely day. So that's what it is today, man. I'm just so excited today to be in the studio, man. It was a wonderful weekend. We got some very good weather. For if you're just tuning in, got a big interview today with Imprinta Printings, Miguel Fuentevilla, and we got another free ticket giveaway for the Diamond and Gold concert. October is Breast Cancer Awareness Month, so make sure y'all look out for that. Go vote, like we said, and we're gonna make it happen right here. We got the pledge drive going on as well, right here at KBF Radio. For those past and present jazz listeners, you know what it means to bring those pledges in and keep us on the air. In the meantime, let's give it a night with Mr. George Benson.

0: definitely Mr. Gregory Porter with More Than a Woman. I went to this event last night, the breast cancer show last night at the Philander Smith College, and I saw some ladies that were way more than a woman, man. I'm saluting the ladies of the breast cancer survivors at the event last night. Very, very heartwarming and touching to just witness ladies that are so courageous and so brave and dealing with a situation with cancer that is physically, emotionally involved in their lives. And to see the smiles of joy and happiness, and everybody was dressed up real nice. What an event. The all-male fashion show fundraiser presented by My Pink Mood at Philander Smith College on yesterday. What a wonderful event, hosted by Power 92 FM's Broadway Joe. Did a wonderful job, man. It was really, really a good event, and just the courage. I actually walked up to a lady after the event was over with, and I just told her she had the courage of a lion to come out exposed and just let the crowd see what she's been going through, and just exposing the incisions for everybody to see. So that was just so courageous. So that's why this show, the Quiet Storm Jazz Show today and all month, is dedicated to the breast cancer survivors. And what a wonderful event, man. We're looking forward to it next year, and I think I want to rip the one runway too. The guys were dressed head to toe, looking good, smelling good. The ladies was just, oh man, drooling all over these guys. It was really, really nice, and everybody was smiling. What a wonderful event. I could talk about it on and on and on, man. It was wonderful. So here we are today. If you're just tuning in, welcome KABF listeners to the Quiet Storm. I'm your host, DJ CC Smooth, setting the tone with a positive vibe each and every Sunday from 9:30 to 12, 2.5 hours of the best original lineups in jazz. From top to bottom, classic jazz, contemporary jazz, we're just doing it from front to back, man. Giving honor and lifting up the spirit of Big Griff each and every Sunday. Man, I'm just excited to be in his shoes, man. And we want to just send a shout out to the Griffin family each and every day as we work the mixing board up here at the radio station. Such a wonderful guy. And so we got some tickets to give away. The Diamond and Gold concert coming up October the 22nd. That's a Thursday night. We got Miss Dorothy Moore, who will be turning 80 years old. We're going to celebrate that birthday. And then the song, her hit multi-platinum song, Misty Blue, will be celebrating its 50th anniversary. And man, would you believe, DJ CC Smooth will be escorting Miss Dorothy Moore to the microphone. I cannot wait for that. So you guys, make sure y'all get y'all tickets. If you don't win tickets today, no problem. Go to Ticketmaster.com, and they got the tickets going on now for 50% off. You can go to the Robertson Center Music Hall and get those tickets as well, man. 50% off, and it's going to be a big, big show featuring Mr. Michael Eubanks, saxophonist Mr. Michael Eubanks, and Miss Nia Renee, who just won Singer of the Year, man. It was at the Josie Awards, Singer of the Year. And I spoke with her a few days ago, and I spoke with Mr. Michael Eubanks as well. And we got flyers circulating around the city. We got flyers circulating around the state of Arkansas, man. If you get those Dorothy Moore flyers, go ahead and get your ticket, secure your spot, dress really, really nice, and come out and have fun with us. Like I said, DJ CC Smooth will be escorting Miss Dorothy Moore to the microphone. What an honor. Let's pay some bills. Let me pay some bills.
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4: 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Dorothy Moore and her band will perform several of her most popular hits. The opening act is saxophonist Michael Eubanks and his band,

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1: Rocksteady, baby, that's what I feel now.
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0: right, all right. Miss Billie Holiday, well, Our Love Is Here to Stay. And before that, we had Kim Waters with Stepping Out. Man, the time is here. It's 10:30, and we got a big, big interview that has been on the books for a few weeks now. And so without further ado, I want to introduce Mr. Miguel Fuentevilla, owner of Imprenta Printing. How you doing today, man?
1: Good, man. I'm amazing. Great. Thank you so much for having me here. I know we've been trying to get this together for sure.
0: We have been trying to get it together, man. glad that you came on up, and now we can make it happen, man. Get some things out there about your business. Get a few things so people can have some, you know, some exposure to their absolutely. To their brand. You know, that's basically what you do.
1: Yes,
0: is build brands and expose and bring things, just make a business a little bit bigger than what they are. So
1: yeah, just helping the small business. We know what it's like to start from humble beginnings, as they said.
0: Yeah.
1: So man, we understand that, and we're here to help.
0: That's great, man. So I want to ask you first, man, how did your company Imprenta Printing get started, and just what inspired you to get into the print business?
1: So Imprenta Printing started in 2003, and actually started from my parents' garage. We made one room an office, and we needed, wow. We're third generation printer. So my okay. grandfather was a printer. I don't know if I ever mentioned that to you or not, but we started from my parents' garage. We just started, you know, sitting down and coming up with new ideas, how we were going to start the business, what was the very basic equipment we needed. Mm-hmm. And then we were on the hunt, you know, it's so interesting because we started the business, but as we were chasing or looking for equipment, some doors were closing, okay. right?
0: Yeah.
1: And you're like, oh man, we just missed out on this equipment.
0: Right.
1: So it's funny because we would go to one place where we knew they had like one of the three equipments we needed. And okay. then we go, and they're like, oh no, I just sold it.
0: Right.
1: Oh my gosh. Do you know anybody else? So we would go to the next door, right? Or to the next person, if you will. And the same thing happened. And we're like, man, why it's so complicated, right? To start it, it's just like anything. And we right. forget how hard it is to start right. a business.
0: Trial and error, huh? Just trial and error. Just
1: man,
0: trying to figure it out.
1: It really is. I mean, we all get super excited, you know?
0: Yeah, man.
1: And then the last person we went to is like, you know what? We do sell equipment. We don't have currently what you're looking for. But there's a guy in Searcy. Oh, because all this hunting was in Little Rock.
0: Okay.
1: And he's like, we have a guy in Searcy that we sell them equipment. He no longer want to do it. No, he's selling equipment, and he may have some. So we go all the way to Searcy.
0: Right.
1: Right? We go with this gentleman, Mr. Bill. I can't recall his last name. He's a super nice guy. He's like, yeah, Miguel, right now I just don't have anything. But I sold it to another guy. The three machines you're looking for, him and his wife wanted to start it, but now they want to get out of the business. They right. just, they've never really were printers, so they got tired of it.
0: Right.
1: So we went there, got a really good deal for the three machines. And the reason I'm saying that is because sometimes, like, God closes certain doors because they're not for you. You know what I mean?
0: Exactly.
1: And it's like when you go there, that's when you realize you're like, I'm sorry for doubting you. You know what I mean?
0: Yeah.
1: It's like,
0: yeah, yeah.
1: Here's your blessing. I almost feel like he smacks you in the back of the head.
0: Yeah,
1: you know,
0: man.
1: It's like, this
0: yeah,
1: is
0: man.
1: For you. Stop saying that.
0: Only for you.
1: Yeah, only for you. Yeah. So it was a, I always love to share that because sometimes we don't realize what the blessing in disguise
0: yeah,
1: these situations are.
0: Yeah. So why do you think in today's digital world, and it's mostly everything we're doing is digital, why is it mm-hmm. why is it important? Why is quality print material really important for businesses and organizations?
1: You know, if you're, I always said, because you said it's a digital world. We got AI, and that's getting better almost by the day,
0: okay.
1: right? We've seen that. We right. even personally or internally in our business, we've seen the improvement of AI. At the beginning, used to not be able to do good text.
0: Okay.
1: It will always look like all rambled there, you know?
0: Okay.
1: Now it does. So to your point, I always said the train is going. Whether you get on it or not, the train is going. So
0: yeah.
1: you might as well get on it. Or either you see it pass or you get to jump on
0: right.
1: it, you know? So the way I'm thinking of that is that, of course, I'm biased because we're in the printing business.
0: Okay.
1: But I always try to keep a open mind to the new technology and new ideas we get, right?
0: Mm-hmm.
1: The one of the big advantages right now in printing, like you say, on quality, is that we all need a good, solid brand. And printing, the beauty of that is that you invest one time.
0: Right.
1: Meaning you only invest one time on your rap,
0: okay,
1: right? And maybe I'll talk to you in 5 years later,
0: exactly,
1: right? Or you only you get, you know, 1,000 business cards for one amount, but I'm not calling you every month for payment,
0: okay?
1: Right? So printing can be a really good affordable way to start.
0: Yeah.
1: Besides social media, don't get me wrong, I definitely want to do a little more social media ourselves, but remember, social media is free, so that's right. Amazing too.
0: Right.
1: I just don't like to think there's only one way.
0: Right.
1: Like, oh no, you shouldn't do digital or only digital or right. only Google. I mean, do as much as you can, but the printing requires less effort, especially if you put like vehicle magnets on your car.
0: Exactly.
1: You don't have to do anything
0: yeah.
1: except driving.
0: It's just drive.
1: Yeah, just drive.
0: Yeah, yeah, right? Yeah. And it speaks for itself.
1: Absolutely.
0: One of the main reasons why I brought you on and we get ready to talk about this, my business, CC's Barbershop and Beauty, is
1: yes,
0: I mean, I have a brand new look that I've never had before since I've been in business. And you were patient with me. You listened to all my ideas. You took notes while
1: appreciate
0: I was talking, and you made everything come together in the time that we had. And I'm excited for those that visit my business, new customers, people that have known me for over 30, 40 years. I'm just excited. People that know me, they're watching me still invest
1: yeah.
0: and do bigger things in my business. And you have really put a stamp of approval on some of the best promotion that I've had in my business. And it shows. I just posted a nice post on Facebook where I showed the business, the front of the business, the sign. You made me a nice big sign to
1: yes.
0: match the front of the business. And I'm just excited, man. My business is growing and it's just growing for me to be in business 34 years. It is continuing to grow.
1: Wow.
0: And it's because of the work that you did and the patience that you had with me. So
1: man,
0: I just want to ask you too, is what has been one of the biggest challenges that you faced as a business owner?
1: Well, before I jump into that, first of all, congrats on, I always tell people like, congrats on investing on your business.
0: Yeah, man.
1: Because we have to work on a mindset where we see this invoice, right, from Imprenta or from Google or from Facebook. And we have to work on that disconnection or separating of that's not a bill, right? That's an investment.
0: Yeah, it is. Yes, it is.
1: I mean, you're right. I mean, I think you were patient with us too. So your place looks amazing, man. Congrats.
0: It's not easy
1: to just say, here's what I'm going to invest. And I have faith that it's going to work out good. The good thing about printing a lot of the stuff we do is that it's proven that it works. Not necessarily because we say it. It's because we all say, well, I need business cards. So I need decals. In your
0: yeah,
1: case,
0: man.
1: You are the one that brought it up.
0: Yeah, man.
1: You're like, I'm thinking just really
0: yeah,
1: nice,
0: man.
1: Elegant decals
0: yeah,
1: here on the front of my business. So these are products that have been around for so many years,
0: yeah,
1: probably
0: man.
1: Before I was born. You know,
0: right.
1: And they've just proven to work. That's
0: right.
1: The beauty of that. But repeat me the question again. I'm sorry, brother.
0: Well, shoot, I want to go back to the shop now. I'm talking about the shop since everybody is looking forward
1: to hear
0: coming
1: that
0: to
1: you
0: the
1: get
0: shop.
1: Good feedback on that.
0: Well, when my clients sit in the chair, you know, some of them pass by the sign and they don't see it. So I say, you see the sign outside? Did you see the new sign? And they start looking around like,
1: exactly.
0: Where is it? And they go back outside like, mm-hmm. Oh, man, that's nice. And so I let
1: you're
0: them know.
1: You're talking about hanging by the
0: hanging sign.
1: Yeah, by
0: yeah.
1: the hallway
0: yeah.
1: there.
0: Yeah, so
1: but
0: I
1: you got
0: them.
1: Your decals up at those.
0: Oh, man, they're nice. They're
1: okay.
0: really, really
1: glad
0: nice.
1: To hear that.
0: Yes, man. And
1: are you getting new traffic?
0: Like
1: new people
0: traffic.
1: That is like, I haven't realized that you are here.
0: I get new clients all
1: awesome.
0: Of the time.
1: Yeah.
0: The QR code is amazing because
1: right.
0: they can ride past the shop and pull their phone out and hit the QR code from their car.
1: Yes.
0: So
1: glad you mentioned that. I'm sorry to cut you off. I'm too excited about
0: yeah,
1: talking
0: too,
1: about
0: me
1: all
0: me
1: this.
0: Too, me too.
1: But you know what? This is a great. It goes back to what I was saying initially. This is a great example of like you don't have to only do digital, only this. We did print it. And you had your which you had an amazing setup. You had your QR code, and you said, Miguel, we need the QR code here because people can set up appointments.
0: I wanted
1: right?
0: it big. I wanted it.
1: Yeah.
0: I wanted it on
1: so
0: the door.
1: So they can do it from
0: big.
1: The car.
0: Yeah, they can do it
1: yeah.
0: from the car because so many people ride past the shop, and before you put your stamp of approval on my glass, I didn't have anything on it for a few
1: true,
0: years.
1: True.
0: So when I put something on the glass, I wanted my services for
1: yes.
0: people to see. I wanted the hours for people to see. I wanted the QR code for people to see.
1: True.
0: I wanted the website for people to see. I wanted to have all of that on the glass. And I'm telling you something else you did with that 100-degree weather
1: uh-huh.
0: that we had. When you put that on the front of the glass, it created a
1: yes.
0: shade that really blocked that sun
1: from
0: coming into the business. So that was another something that hit.
1: That's
0: that
1: another pro.
0: Out.
1: You're
0: that's
1: right.
0: That's another something
1: and
0: that worked out.
1: The, you had the mirror.
0: Mirror tent.
1: Tent. So mirror it tent. Does work out very good.
0: Yes.
1: I know we went and tested before anything.
0: It looks really, really good, man. I'm inviting
1: man.
0: Everybody to CC's Barbershop
1: and
0: Beauty
1: that.
0: For your grooming services. You'll see the spinning barber pole. You'll see the work on the glass. You'll see the sign hanging. I owe all that to Mr. Miguel.
1: Yes,
0: that
1: shameless plug-in right there.
0: Yeah. I owe all of that to you, man. And I've been getting new clients. So I'm excited that my business is continuing to grow after 34 years. I'm still inviting new clients to my appointment book. So I'm just excited, man. I love what I do.
1: That.
0: And and when we set this interview up, I knew that it was going to be good and we was going to knock it out of the park. Because people, there are businesses out there where they need some expansion. They need some brand expansion, some brand exposure.
1: And I appreciate the acknowledging that. It's definitely a team effort. As I always, because people sometimes when we help on the front, whether it's me, Melissa, or somebody in customer service, Giancarlo, it's like, oh, thank you, Giancarlo. Thank you, Miguel. You know, thank you for helping me on this. But the reality is this is a team effort, right?
0: So it is a team
1: effort.
0: He goes
1: from the front, taking good notes, making a good strategy on what is coming, what we're going to apply on the design. Then we got David on graphic design doing something catchy.
0: You got a nice team over
1: yes,
0: there.
1: Yes, we're certainly blessed
0: nice
1: to
0: team.
1: Have a great team. You
0: real
1: know?
0: Great
1: yes.
0: team.
1: We got Jenny in production. I'm doing a call, you know, real quick, just mentioning our team. And then we got Antonio helping us with finishing and obviously installation, right? But it is exciting, man. It's a team effort. I love how we all share at Imprenta similar values.
0: Yeah.
1: Where even if I'm not around, whether it's somebody on the front or even designing or someone there that says, you know what, this is not to the standards. These are not the products that Imprenta should be putting out there for our customers, right?
0: Right.
1: So, as you know, your work talks for about your, you know, for yourself, for
0: it
1: itself.
0: Does.
1: And like you said, right now people see your stuff. You
0: oh,
1: look
0: man.
1: Amazing, but also they're like, who did it, right?
0: Yeah, who did
1: Instead
0: it?
1: Instead of
0: who
1: like, ooh, let me know who did it so
0: let
1: I don't go there.
0: Well, you answered my question on the challenges because I know you got a team over there, and that's really, really challenging to make things happen over there at Imprenta. But if one of our KABF Jazz listeners has an idea for their business or for an event or a community project, but really don't know where to start, what could you tell them? What could you tell them?
1: You know, that's something that we share a lot. So, you know, once again, 24 years in the business, I always say people is like, it's not that we're so bright, but we had made mistakes just like anybody else, right? So when somebody comes in with brand new business or an event and everything, come on in, no pressure at all. I mean, we're going to give you some good guidance and we're going to understand first what you're going to use it for. Like when the phone rings at our shop, we ask two questions. Number one is, when do you need it by? Because sometimes, like, can I get in 2 hours? We're like,
0: nah.
1: Some things are not possible like that, right?
0: Right.
1: But number one is we ask, when do you need it by? And second question is, how are you going to use it?
0: Yeah.
1: You know, because, for example, I was talking to customers yesterday. They came by for a cleaning service, and he said, I'm going to need some labels. Okay, how are you going to use it? Because I want to give you guidance. Of course I want you to buy from us, no doubt. You know, and I want to, because I know that as much as you buy, then that's how much you're going to grow in your business too. You know, it's a lot of exposure, like you've been using that word quite some.
0: Right.
1: So that's what it boils down to. So you have an event, come by. I mean, is it going to be
0: just that easy?
1: Yeah,
0: it's
1: just that easy. And we give you guidance to the right product. That's always the key. You
0: that
1: know?
0: Is the key, man. I'm just excited, man. My business is on a whole nother level.
1: Glad to
0: my
1: hear
0: clients
1: that, man.
0: Love it. My new clients that are coming through are really, really loving the whole vibe.
1: That's awesome.
0: And I provide a good service for my clients. I got 100% satisfaction. I got
1: a
0: 5-star rating on my on Google. So people
1: awesome,
0: are levitating
1: man.
0: To my business. CC's Barbershop and Beauty.
1: Yes, sir.
0: Little Rock, Arkansas, 7509 Cantor Road, Suite 116. And you'll see the spinning barber pole.
1: And what's that phone number since you had it?
0: 501-553-1836 is
1: amazing,
0: the telephone number.
1: Really.
0: Yeah, man.
1: Yes.
0: So, Mr. Fuentevilla, thank you for joining DJ CC Smooth and the loyal jazz listeners here at KABF 88.3 Radio.
1: My pleasure,
0: why don't you tell
1: man.
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1: 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Or, as you know, with 7524 Baseline Road here in Little Rock, right at the corner of Chico and Baseline. So come by, no pressure. Let's talk about your business. Let's see how we can make it grow. And we're here to help.
0: Well, I'm growing. You can believe that. Yes, I'm growing, and I'm definitely getting new clients on the radio station, people that are Googling. So I'm excited.
1: That's
0: so
1: amazing, man.
0: Right here at KABF Radio, we got Miguel Fuentevilla with Imprinta Printing Company, man. We got it going on up here. We're going to do a little bit of Aretha Franklin, and we're going to get you ready for that big, big trivia question where you're going to be able to win a couple of tickets.
1: Oh, that's exciting.
0: I'm giving away two tickets to the Diamond and Gold concert.
1: Okay.
0: Happening October 22nd at the Robinson Center Music Hall. Miss Dorothy Moore, Miss Nia Renee.
1: And you're going to be there too, I heard.
0: I will be escorting Miss Dorothy Moore to the microphone. Wow. So what an honor.
1: Absolutely, bro.
0: Be sitting around now. Tune in, ladies and gentlemen, for the trivia question. We're going into Daydreaming with Aretha Franklin.

0: All right. We got Mr. Miguel Fuentevila still sitting in the studio with us, man. I'm just excited, man.
1: You can kick me out.
0: Not going to kick you out today, man. We're going to make it happen today. We're going to make it happen. It's a special day today, man. So if you're just tuning in, we got a wonderful show going on today with Mr. Miguel Fuentevila from Imprinta Printing. And we got the best in jazz music right here at KABF Radio. We are loving it that you're enjoying it. We're gonna go into some Ready Enough by Devin Morrison and Herb Alpert.

0: We having a few technicals up here today. Please pardon us up here today. We got a few technical difficulties.
1: 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The Pinnacle Stamp Club of Arkansas will hold its yearly Greater Little Rock Stamp Show on Friday, October 9th, 10 a.m. to 5:30 p.m. and Saturday, October 10th, from 10 a.m. to 5 p.m. at the Jacksonville Community Center, number 5 Municipal Drive, Jacksonville, Arkansas. There will be information about postage stamps, covers, and postcards, as well as stamp collecting. Parking and admission are free. Stamp dealers from several states will be present to answer questions. The Pinnacle Stamp Club has 10 monthly meetings a year, excluding November and December, at the Roosevelt Thompson branch of the Central Arkansas Library, located at number 38 Rawlings Circle in West Little Rock. For information or directions, call 501-416-5496. 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
4: And then we get back on the radio, got back on the air and spoke of, oh, really, I heard the boys here, baby, right here with us. I was feeling the same thing over here, right across town, man. So I thank you, man.
0: Man, I appreciate it, and I appreciate the love. You know, when we brought the idea of having Big Griff's voice on the air, his family is, it's just warmed his wife, just all the way up, man. She let me know, and so I wanna keep that alive. I wanna keep that keep his voice coming in, and just kind of just lacing the show, man. When they brought me in, man, I'm just excited about, you know, nothing, you know, I'm a team player. So they said, hey, we're going to keep the name, the Quiet Storm. We're going to keep the jazz lineup, you know, as you want it to be. We want to make sure that it, you know, and I wanted to keep a mixture of jazz music and classic jazz music and contemporary jazz music, and I'm feeling his listeners just by putting his voice on the air. It's just great to hear you mentioning the fact that I'm actually doing it, and I didn't think of it as it being much of an impact, but it is. So, man, thank you so much right here in Little Rock, Arkansas. Thank you for listening, and it's just wonderful, man. We on the air live, man. If you have anything else you'd like to say, man, the listener would love to hear it.
4: Oh, but this is Rock to you, to all the listeners and beautiful people out in Arkansas. Stay tuned. Check on Facebook. We have the Arkansas Roster 5K 10K runs. We got 6 years. We thank for all the people coming out. Check on Facebook. It's there. Just type in Arkansas Roster. It's going to type in. It's going to pop up. So sign up. Come out. Free event. Bring your children. Bring your family. Bring your vibration.
0: That's great, man. We love doing some promotion up here, man. You know that. So thanks for the love once again, man. And keep listening to us.
4: I'm right here, man.
0: All right. Thank you. Thank you. Much love to you, brother.

0: We are having some real technicals up here today, but we're not going to let it stop us. We're not going to let it stop us at all. We just got a little bit of technical difficulties up here right now. So bear with us, ladies and gentlemen. Thank you guys for
1: listening. Sadly, we can't sing, so if not.
0: Yeah, you know, we can work it. We can work it, right. You know, it's cool. So,
1: there it is.
0: It just seems to be going in and out for some reason. It's just something's happening up here. But anyway, ladies and gentlemen, thank you, man. This is still a wonderful day. Happy Sunday to you and your family. And we are making it happen up here as well, man. Mr. Miguel Fuentevilla, Imprinta Printing. We doing some just coming in and out, man. I don't know. Just going in and out.
1: The music going in.
0: Yep. So let's make some things happen so we can see what's going on. Hang tight, ladies and gentlemen.
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4: The legendary Dorothy Moore is coming to Little Rock on October 22nd at the Robinson Center Performance Hall in celebration of her 80th birthday and the 50th anniversary of her hit song, Misty Blue. Dorothy Moore and her band will perform several of her most popular hits. The opening act is saxophonist Michael Eubanks and his band, M.

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0: 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I'm Dr. Derek Noble, and my weekly jazz show, The Noble Note, is brought to you every week right here on KABF by Faith, Mommies, and Curls, founded by Lashana Bruce in 2018 with a mission that I love: empowering foster and adoptive parents, raising black children through culturally competent hair care, skin care, and identity-centered parenting. 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
2: 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There will be information about postage stamps, covers, and postcards, as well as stamp collecting. Parking and admission are free. Stamp dealers from several states will be present to answer questions. The Pinnacle Stamp Club has 10 monthly meetings a year, excluding November and December, at the Roosevelt Thompson branch of the Central Arkansas Library, located at number 38 Rawling Circle in West Little Rock. For information or directions, call 501-416-5496. 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
3: The Lupus Foundation of Arkansas will be presenting its 9th annual statewide talent show on Saturday, November 21st, 2026 at the UAPTC Charts Theater, located at 3000 West Scenic Drive in North Little Rock, Arkansas. 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Exhibitor booths will also be a part of this event as well. Doors open at 1 p.m. with the show beginning at 2. Admission for this show is $25 in advance, $30 at the door, and your children 6 and under are admitted for free. Additional information about the event and ticketing is available at lupusforarkansas.com. That's lupus, the number 4, arkansas.com, or by calling 501-635-9757. 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

0: everybody. On Monday, October 5th, 2026, another edition of Let's Talk About It, and all of the developments happening with the midterm elections on November 3rd, 2026. What does it take to win the midterms? All of that and more right here on KAVF-FM 88.3. We are the voice of the people.
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2: The legendary Dorothy Moore is coming to Little Rock on October 22nd at the Robinson Center Performance Hall in celebration of her 80th birthday and the 50th anniversary of her hit song, Misty Blue. Dorothy Moore and her band will perform several of her most popular hits. The opening act is saxophonist Michael Eubanks and his band

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0: 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I'm Dr. Derek Noble, and my weekly jazz show, The Noble Note, is brought to you every week right here on KABF by Faith, Mommies, and Curls, founded by Lashana Bruce in 2018 with a mission that I love. 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

0: Municipal Drive, Jacksonville, Arkansas. There will be information about postage stamps, covers, and postcards, as well as stamp collecting. Parking and admission are free. Stamp dealers from several states will be present to answer questions. The Pinnacle Stamp Club has 10 monthly meetings a year, excluding November and December, at the Roosevelt Thompson branch of the Central Arkansas Library, located at number 38 Rawling Circle in West Little Rock. 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
1: The Lupus Foundation of Arkansas will be presenting its 9th annual statewide talent show on Saturday, November 21st, 2026 at the UAPTC Charts Theater, located at 3000 West Scenic Drive in North Little Rock, Arkansas. 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Exhibitor booths will also be a part of this event as well. Doors open at 1 p.m. with the show beginning at 2. Admission for this show is $25 in advance, $30 at the door, and your children 6 and under are admitted for free. Additional information about the event and ticketing is available at lupus4arkansas.com. That's lupus, the number 4, arkansas.com, or by calling 501-635-9757. 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

All right. We're not going to let it stop us today. A few technical difficulties, but we're not going to let it stop us. We got a trivia I want to do and give away these two free tickets to the Diamond and Gold concert happening October 22nd at the Robinson Center Music Hall in downtown Little Rock. So can you help me, my interviewer that came in today? What is his name and what's the name of his business? Be caller number eight and win that pair of tickets to the Diamond and Gold concert happening October 22nd. What is the name of the person that came in to interview and the name of his business? Caller number eight, 501-433-0088, KABF Radio.

All right. That was off the request line, all the way from Atlanta, Georgia, man. I'm loving it. Mr. Lonnie Liston Smith with Divine Light. We still got that trivia. Anybody want those two tickets? We got trivia. Who was my interviewer and what is the name of his business? For those two tickets to the Dorothy Moore Gold and Diamond and Gold concert happening October 22nd. 501-433-0088. 501-433-0088. Come get those tickets.

0: Caller number eight. You calling number eight, ma'am. Are you still there?
1: I am here.
0: What is your name? Where you calling from?
1: This is Ms. Griff.
0: Ms. Griff, how you doing?
1: Arkansas.
0: You bust through the lines, huh?
1: I was trying to give everybody else a chance to win these tickets because I know a lot of people want to go.
0: A lot of people do want to go to the Diamond and Gold concert, but I don't know if you can't answer the question, you can't get the tickets. What is the name of the interviewer that came in KABF today, and what is the name of his company?
1: Miguel.
0: That is his name.
1: Imprinta Printing.
0: Ding, ding, ding, ding, ding, ding, ding. You won. You got you a pair of tickets coming, Ms. Griff. Good to hear from you today. Stay on the line, and I'll get some information from you, and we'll get you tied in, and you'll be coming into the Dorothy Moore Diamond and Gold concert. Are you excited?
1: I am. I already bought my tickets, but now I get to text someone.
0: I heard that. That sounds good. That sounds wonderful. So stay on the line, and I'll get you tuned in.
1: Okay.

0: All right. You know, we had some technical difficulties, but we're making it all the way through. Just want to reiterate everything we've been talking about today, man. Shout out to Mr. Miguel Fuentevilla from Imprinta Printing. And shout out to the winner for those pair of tickets to the Diamond and Gold concert happening October 22nd as we commemorate Miss Dorothy Moore, 80 years old, 50-year anniversary of her hit single, Misty Blue. One more time, I want to give a shout out to Miss Yolanda Joyner and her husband, VJ Joyner. They put on a wonderful event yesterday to dedicated to the breast cancer survivors. And each and every year, we're going to make that a bigger and bigger and much, much bigger event. One more time, go vote. Make sure you get that on your mind. Go vote. The midterm elections are happening. They're coming Tuesday, November the 3rd. Voter registration deadline is tomorrow, so you need to make sure you make those phone calls bright and early in the morning to the city offices of Terry Hollinsworth. Make sure you do that so we can make sure that you are registered to vote. And then when you get your confirmation, we need you to act. Get to the polls. Get to your precinct. Early voting starts October the 19th, so we need to get in there and make some changes. One more time, shout out to CC's Barbershop and Beauty, my new look. Compliments of Imprinta Printing. It looks wonderful on the outside. I got a new sign, I got a new direction, and I got new clients coming in. So come in and enjoy those services where we make you feel sharp, feel confident, and look sharp. All right. Our next week's interview will be none other than 2nd District Congressman candidate Mr. Chris Jones. He's going to be coming in. This will be his second time coming into KABF. He was a proud sponsor of our Father's Day block party back in June, and man, he's coming in again on his last and final run toward that election, man. So we can make sure we get some good information from him to you know, that way we can know what we're looking forward to when it's time to go vote. So stick around next week. I need you to tune in as we bring Mr. Chris Jones to KABF Radio. 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
4: The legendary Dorothy Moore is coming to Little Rock on October 22nd at the Robinson Center Performance Hall in celebration of her 80th birthday and the 50th anniversary of her hit song, Misty Blue. Dorothy Moore and her band will perform several of her most popular hits. The opening act is saxophonist Michael Eubanks and his band.

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1: Rocksteady, baby, that's what I feel now. 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
2: 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Stamp dealers from several states will be present to answer questions. The Pinnacle Stamp Club has 10 monthly meetings a year, excluding November and December, at the Roosevelt Thompson branch of the Central Arkansas Library, located at number 38 Rawlings Circle in West Little Rock. 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
2: Hear how the GOP is trying to pervert the Small Business Administration into another subsidy for monopolies. Today on Hightower's Radio Lowdown. I've got to hand it to Washington's Republican policymakers. They've come up with a truly remarkable way that, they promise, will vastly expand the number of small businesses in America. Great! This is personal for me, for I grew up in a family that had a Main Street business in small-town Texas, so I know how hard it is for little guys to battle the raw monopoly power of corporate chains. Thus, I cheered the GOP, until I learned that their small business proposal is just another big business scam. Far from actually increasing the number of small enterprises, Trump bureaucrats are merely redefining small to include big. For example, the Small Business Administration has long categorized a business as small if it had less than $25 million in yearly sales. But they've now jacked that definition up by 1,000%. Indeed, even some billion-dollar giants can now, hocus-pocus, qualify as small. This is much worse than a statistical ruse, for it means that very large outfits with Wall Street backing, Washington lobbyists, and slick corporate lawyers will suddenly take the grants, contracts, and other government benefits intended to advance genuine Main Street innovators and competitors. In short, the GOP's cynical scheme is using the small business label to overpower those very enterprises. It is a deliberate rigging of the rules by today's right-wing government officials to help big business grab public money, increasing the power of corporate elites to eliminate competitors and further monopolize our economy. This is Jim Hightower saying, remember this deceit when Republican Congress critters run corporate-financed election ads this fall, claiming to love small business. Yeah, love it to death. The Hightower Radio Lowdown is made possible by you subscribers to Jim Hightower's Lowdown on Substack. 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
3: Join Arkansas Community Organization for a Housing and Medicaid Town Hall on Tuesday, October the 13th from 6 o'clock p.m. to 7:30 p.m. at the UALR Downtown Space located at 333 President Clinton Avenue in downtown Little Rock. This town hall will bring residents and candidates together for an important conversation about housing, Medicaid, and other issues affecting families in our community. Invited guests include candidates for Little Rock Mayor, Pulaski County Judge, as well as federal candidates such as Chris Jones and Haley Schaffner, and a couple of state-level candidates. After prepared questions, there will be an open mic portion giving members of the public and down-ballot candidates an opportunity to share their perspective and speak directly to the community. This is more than a conversation. It is an opportunity to listen, learn, ask questions, and make your voice heard. Bring your questions, bring your concerns, and bring your neighbors. Again, the town hall will be Tuesday, October the 13th at 6 p.m. in the UALR downtown space at 333 President Clinton Avenue. And don't forget to vote by November the 3rd. Early voting starts October the 20th in Arkansas.
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5: 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Geology students from UALR will also participate in educational activities. 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
3: The legendary Dorothy Moore is coming to Little Rock on October 22nd at the Robinson Center Performance Hall in celebration of her 80th birthday and the 50th anniversary of her hit song, Misty Blue. Dorothy Moore and her band will perform several of her most popular hits. The opening act is saxophonist Michael Eubanks and his band, M.

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2: 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There will be information about postage stamps, covers, and postcards, as well as stamp collecting. Parking and admission are free. Stamp dealers from several states will be present to answer questions. The Pinnacle Stamp Club has 10 monthly meetings a year, excluding November and December, at the Roosevelt Thompson branch of the Central Arkansas Library, located at number 38 Rawlings Circle in West Little Rock. For information or directions, call 501-416-5496. 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
3: All right.

0: Well, that's the end of the show. I'm glad you were here to listen to it. And I'll be back next week and get some more fun and travel.
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3: Joining us this hour is a singer, songwriter, multi-instrumentalist, and producer who was a founding member of Rhinoceros, Alan Gerber. In 1963, at age 15, he recorded his first 45 at the legendary Chess Studios in Chicago.
4: You know, it was Phil and Leonard Chess were the owners of Chess Records.
3: Right.
4: And I was talking with Leonard, and Chuck Berry came up. And, you know, Chuck Berry, before he was a musical star, he was a house painter. And Leonard said, Chuck, he's at my house right now painting my basement. Years later, Rhinoceros shared a bill with Chuck Berry. Sometimes I'm wheeling
1: 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Saturday hours are 9 a.m. to 6 p.m., and Sunday hours are 10 a.m. to 5 p.m. The show will feature mineral specimens, fossils, jewelry, gems, gifts, and other geological and jewelry-related items. The event will also include educational activities, children's activities, hourly drawings, and a professional geologist available to identify geological findings. Geology students from UALR will also participate in educational activities. Additional information about the Central Arkansas Gem, Mineral, and Jewelry Show is available at cagmags.org. 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
5: This is Wade Brathke with the Chief Organizer's Report. Our thin line of AI protection. Another day, another dollar. Might soon be replaced by another day. Another bunch of AI agents go rogue. It seems, sometimes, in one test after another of artificial intelligence, the agents can't seem to remember their boundaries, find workarounds, and then spend time trying to cover their tracks and make stuff up. It's also not just one company housing these outlaw AI agents. One day it'll be OpenAI, another Meta, and then Anthropic's Claude gang will get in on the act. It's hard to feel like any of these cowboys have this stuff in a corral. Equally disturbing, at least to me, is the fact that even as they put out these bland press releases about AI mischief and mayhem, they're always doing so after the fact, and often doing so after someone else blows a whistle. Frighteningly, that someone else is not the government or a regulator or some official line of community and popular protection, but often self-appointed volunteers and nonprofits stumbling over these miscreants in the cracks of multi-billion, maybe trillion-dollar companies. How does that make anyone feel safe in the midst of this capital-intensive contest for a new industry's dominance? When they move fast and break things, too often, we're the ones lying in pieces. The Washington Post reports that the nonprofit AI lab Transluce found instances where OpenAI models had hacked Australian public health websites. Later, they also found evidence that websites connected the U.S. government in the Securities and Exchange Commission and Census Bureau had also been hacked by OpenAI. It's worth underlining again that this was not a case of the company alerting the government or the public, but Transluce carrying that weight. The Post notes that the people doing the work are mostly young AI natives who work at small startups or nonprofits or who hunt for rogue AI agents in their spare time. Over the past several weeks, a community of researchers has found and exposed dozens of instances of AI agents leapfrogging around the web to probe and hack into a growing list of websites. Thanks for your service, but hey, that's not good. Who's in charge of this? Nobody. In fact, Trump has said everything is okay and there's no need to worry and no need for governmental regulation and oversight. That's likely to change if the midterms alter the power balance. But even without that intervention, even the companies are pulling back some models or not releasing them rather than admitting the whole shebang is out of control. Maybe they're finally getting the message that we don't trust them, not for 1 minute. I'm not anti-AI as much as I am anti-private business robber barons racing to control and monetize AI without any past record or current regard for not only creating a tool for the public, but safeguarding our interests. That's why governments exist, to look after the public good. When someone like Trump, who doesn't recognize the boundaries between public good and personal profit, we have a huge problem. Now, we don't have Cassandras warning us on what may happen in the future. We have real-life, real-time examples where stuff is happening and out of control. Hacking is a crime when it's done by people. Hacking needs to be treated as a crime when it's done at the hands of corporations. If it's not a crime, it should be and would be when and if we had laws and regulations. We need that now. This is Wade Bransky for questions or comment, www.chieforganizer.org. You take it from here to there.
6: Join Arkansas Community Organization for a Housing and Medicaid Town Hall on Tuesday, October the 13th from 6 o'clock p.m. to 7:30 p.m. at the UALR Downtown Space located at 333 President Clinton Avenue in downtown Little Rock. This town hall will bring residents and candidates together for an important conversation about housing, Medicaid, and other issues affecting families in our community. Invited guests include candidates for Little Rock Mayor, Pulaski County Judge, as well as federal candidates such as Chris Jones and Haley Schaffner, and a couple of state-level candidates. After prepared questions, there will be an open mic portion giving members of the public and down-ballot candidates an opportunity to share their perspective and speak directly to the community. This is more than a conversation. It is an opportunity to listen, learn, ask questions, and make your voice heard. Bring your questions, bring your concerns, and bring your neighbors. Again, the town hall will be Tuesday, October the 13th at 6 p.m. in the UALR downtown space at 333 President Clinton Avenue. And don't forget to vote by November the 3rd. Early voting starts October the 20th in Arkansas.
1: 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The event will also include educational activities, children's activities, hourly drawings, and a professional geologist available to identify geological findings. Geology students from UALR will also participate in educational activities. 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
1: 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From 10 a.m. to 5 p.m. at the Jacksonville Community Center, number 5, Municipal Drive, Jacksonville, Arkansas. There will be information about postage stamps, covers, and postcards, as well as stamp collecting. Parking and admission are free. Stamp dealers from several states will be present to answer questions. The Pinnacle Stamp Club has 10 monthly meetings a year, excluding November and December, at the Roosevelt Thompson branch of the Central Arkansas Library, located at number 38 Rawlings Circle in West Little Rock. For information or directions, call 501-416-5496. 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
2: 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Exhibitor booths will also be a part of this event as well. Doors open at 1 p.m. with the show beginning at 2. Admission for this show is $25 in advance, $30 at the door, and your children 6 and under are admitted for free. Additional information about the event and ticketing is available at lupusforarkansas.com. That's lupus, the number 4, arkansas.com, or by calling 501-635-9757. 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

Welcome, welcome, welcome. This is Sacred Gospel. I'm Glenda Faith, bringing you 2 hours of Sacred Gospel today. Well, sit back and relax and enjoy it and call up somebody and tell them it's time. It's time to listen to Sacred Gospel. We have Southern Gospel, Country Gospel, Bluegrass Gospel.

gospel. We're going to stir it all up and make it into our Sunday afternoon musical salad. Put your favorite kind of dressing on it today. Just get relaxed and get ready to listen and understand what's coming out to you. We started with the old-time religion in an instrumental form, and we're going to continue on now with Monroe Crossing, Micah 6:8.

Monroe Crossing, Micah 6:8. Now we will hear from the late Gary Crane. We call on him.

All right, that was Gary Crane. We call on him. We're going to follow that with Willie Wells and the Blue Ridge Mountain Grass. You'll see Jesus.

Well, moving right along, we've got a song from the Stanley Brothers, along with George Shuffler. This old hymn, you may want to sing along with it. How beautiful heaven must be.

And now it's time for me to read an announcement to you, and then we'll continue with Daryl Mosley. The members of the Mount Zion Baptist Church, located at 908 South Cross Street in Little Rock, Arkansas, will observe Annual Men's Day on Sunday, October 18th, 2026 at 11 a.m. Brothers, you are invited to sing with the men's choir on this occasion. For more information, call 501-772-1465. 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Inspiring, motivational, and inspirational. All right, let's hear from Daryl Mosley. Thankful.

Daryl Mosley, thankful. Well, it's time to hear from the late Squire Parsons. This is one of his signature songs, Sweet Beulah Land.

All right, that was the late Squire Parsons' Sweet Beulah Land. Well, let's go to the primitive quartet as they once were. Someday.

Kevin Spencer, Flow Through Me. Well, let's hear from the Gordons. The prettiest flowers. Well, close. Prettiest bed of flowers. How's that?

Well, we've got another public service announcement, and then we'll come back with Larry Sparks. Celebrating Pastor James Bell Sr., Work in Ministry, October the 18th, 2026, at 6:30 p.m. And let us not be weary in well-doing, for in due season we shall reap, if we faint not. Galatians 6:9. Victory Church of Conway. A man of God, a servant leader, a visionary, a blessing to many. Pastor James Bell Sr., 15 years pastoral work, 25 years ministry work. Special guest will be KJ and Company, Joe and the Spiritual Disciples, Joe and the Spiritual Disciples, The Celestial Wonders, and Determined. And this is at 2600 Dave Ward Drive in Conway, 6:30 p.m. on October 18th. All right, are you ready now for Larry Sparks? Bible Ben.

Larry Sparks, Bible Ben. Well, we got the Johnson brothers, that would be Gavin and Ashton. Sinner, you better get ready.

0: Okay, following the Johnson brothers, Gavin and Ashton, we're going to have the Old Time Preachers Quartet, I'll Ride This Ship to the Shore. And this one was penned by Roger Johnson, which is Gavin and Ashton's pawpaw.
1: I'll ride this ship to the shore.

0: Well, we're close to the top of the hour. I surely hope something I've played so far has just been what you needed to hear. Hope you've enjoyed it. Maybe even sing along with it sometimes. It's okay. I don't mind at all. We'll have our top of the hour announcements, and then we'll come back to start with the Chuck Wagon Gang. And then we'll hear from people like Eddie Arnold and Joe Mullins and the Radio Ramblers, and maybe the Churchmen and a bunch of others. So just get prepared. And we'll have our top of the hour announcements coming up in just a few seconds. It won't take long at all. And then we'll continue on. And I'll have three announcements to read to you during the program. That doesn't take long either. So are you ready?
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2: Hear an agribusiness sob story that'll make you weep or throw up in disgust today on Hightower's Radio Lowdown. Warning, this is a sob story that might bring you to tears or make you upchuck in disgust. It's about hogs, both the four-legged species and the more piggish two-legged breed of agribusiness executives. The latter have long profited from cruel abuse of millions of hogs caged in their monopolistic system. And now, the agbiz giants have launched a lobbying campaign called SOB, Save Our Bacon. It's not a plea to save the abused animals, but to save the abusers' profits. It turns out that most consumers don't like animal abuse, so states are passing laws to prevent such corporate practices. This has led to a vibrant new market for humanely raised pork, already gaining more than a fourth of national pork sales. Ouch, squeal the factory farm giants, feeling the pinch of real competition. Rather than clean up their methods, though, the monopolists have rushed to Washington, demanding that Congress save their bacon by artificially and autocratically rigging the market. Their Save Our Bacon Act would usurp states' rights to set their own standards for animal welfare. This is not an academic free market issue. In recent state ballot initiatives, voters have overwhelmingly endorsed ethical standards for animal agriculture. Moreover, responsible family farm producers have quickly responded to this growing new market, upgrading their facilities to meet the new state standards of humane production. Yet, rather than embracing this success for animals, farmers, and consumers, here come tiny cliques of corporate profiteers like the National Pork Producers Council. They're wielding their big money lobbying muscle, trying to overrule the public interest and the political will of America's majority. This is Jim Hightower saying, which side is your member of Congress on? For information, go to Compassion and World Farming, CIWF.org. 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
3: Join Arkansas Community Organization for a Housing and Medicaid Town Hall on Tuesday, October the 13th from 6 o'clock p.m. to 7:30 p.m. at the UALR Downtown Space located at 333 President Clinton Avenue in downtown Little Rock. This town hall will bring residents and candidates together for an important conversation about housing, Medicaid, and other issues affecting families in our community. Invited guests include candidates for Little Rock Mayor, Pulaski County Judge, as well as federal candidates such as Chris Jones and Haley Schaffner, and a couple of state-level candidates. After prepared questions, there will be an open mic portion giving members of the public and down-ballot candidates an opportunity to share their perspective and speak directly to the community. This is more than a conversation. It is an opportunity to listen, learn, ask questions, and make your voice heard. Bring your questions, bring your concerns, and bring your neighbors. Again, the town hall will be Tuesday, October the 13th at 6 p.m. in the UALR downtown space at 333 President Clinton Avenue. And don't forget to vote by November the 3rd. Early voting starts October the 20th in Arkansas.
4: 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Geology students from UALR will also participate in educational activities. 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
1: 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There will be information about postage stamps, covers, and postcards, as well as stamp collecting. Parking and admission are free. Stamp dealers from several states will be present to answer questions. The Pinnacle Stamp Club has 10 monthly meetings a year, excluding November and December, at the Roosevelt Thompson branch of the Central Arkansas Library, located at No. 38 Rawling Circle in West Little Rock. For information or directions, call 501-416-5496. 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
2: 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Exhibitor booths will also be a part of this event as well. Doors open at 1 p.m. with the show beginning at 2. 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That's lupus, the number 4, arkansas.com, or by calling 501-635-9757. 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
3: 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What Will I Wear?

That was your friend and mine, Mike Upright. Well, we've got Joe Mullins and the Radio Ramblers to share with us now. One Breath Away.

Well, I'm not sure if you've ever heard of this group, but I'm going to take my chances. Oh, I'm kidding. The Inspirations. And if you've known anything about the National Quartet Convention that they just recently had, every one of these guys got at least one award. But regardless of winning that award, their goal is to win souls for Christ. So I've selected a song from them to share with you, Oh How I Love the Lord.

And that was the inspirations. Well, we're going to hear from the band of the year in just a minute. Just give me a second here. The band of the year from the National Quartet Convention was Jeff Taubert and Primitive Road. And I've selected them to sing Heaven is Waiting for Me.

All right. We've got an announcement to share. And when we get done with that, we'll hear from Marvin and Vernell Morrow. Okay, you ready? The members of the Mount Zion Baptist Church, located at 908 South Cross Street in Little Rock, Arkansas, will observe the annual Men's Day on Sunday, October 18th, 2026, at 11 a.m. Brothers, you are invited to sing with the men's choir on this occasion. For more information, call 501-772-1465. Celebrating Pastor James Bell Sr. Work in Ministry. 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And let us not be weary in doing well, for in due season we shall reap, if we faint not. Galatians 6:9. At the Victory Church of Conway. Pastor James Bell Sr. has 15 years of pastoral work and 25 years of ministry works. Those celebrating with him will be KJ and Company, the special guest of Joe and the Spiritual Disciples, the Celestial Wonders, and Determined. 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The place for the event will be 2600 Dave Ward Drive in Conway. Remember, it's at 6:30 p.m. on October 18th. For more information, call 501-932-8105. All right, let's hear from Marvin and Vernell Morrow. I still like those old hymn book songs.

All right, we'll continue with the hoppers after I read the announcements. 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That's 501-372-6119. All right, we've got the hoppers to sing for us now. Look for me around the throne.

Thank you for listening in today. I surely hope something I played was a blessing for you. Lord willing, Mike and I'll be with you next Sunday from 2 to 4 for more Sacred Gospel. In the meantime, you have a wonderful week. Be safe. 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

0: This is KABF in Little Rock, 88.3, the voice of the people in Central Arkansas.
1: Arkansas was the first state in the country to ban transgender-affirming care for kids. The state also has a law that allows Arkansans to sue for damages if they encounter someone in a bathroom, changing room, shelter, or correctional facility who doesn't align with the designated sex on the restroom. It's estimated more than 10,000 transgender people live in the natural state, and the nonprofit Intransitive is there to help them feel seen and accepted. The organization Cynthia Martinez says it's easy for members to feel left out, especially during commemorations like this Hispanic Heritage Month.
2: Living at the intersection of these identities just makes us so much more powerful. And yeah, we have a right to be included and are fundamental to our culture. We're also trying to create more acceptance within the rest of our community.
1: The group is hosting a drag and movie night this Saturday, October 3rd in Little Rock, featuring international activist Victoria Castro. The film documents Castro's journey from El Salvador to America. Many members of the trans community in Arkansas say they've been impacted by the increased immigration enforcement under the Trump administration. Martinez says even people with legal status don't feel safe enough to protest.
2: We have trained over 200 volunteers to be able to accompany folks to their ICE check-ins, to immigration court, traffic court as well, just help folks navigate these systems.
1: Meanwhile, Martinez says they're preparing for next year's legislative session. In past years, when Arkansas adopted restrictive policies, members aligned with Intransitive put together digital and ground campaigns to fight bills deemed hostile toward the transgender community. State officials backing such policies have vigorously defended them when they've been challenged in court. I'm Frida Ross, Arkansas News Service. Find our trust indicators at publicnewsservice.org.
3: Nah, I don't like that.
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6: This announcement from the producers of this record contains important information for radio program directors and is not for broadcast. The first cut on this record has been cross-format focused for airplay success. As you well know, a record must break on radio in order to actually provide a living for the artists involved. Up until now, you've had to make these record-breaking decisions on your own, relying only on perplexing intangibilities like taste and intuition. But now, there's a better way. The cut that follows is the product of newly developed compositional techniques based on state-of-the-art marketing analysis technology. This cut has been analytically designed to break on radio, and it will, sooner or later. For the station that breaks it first, the benefits are obvious. You lead the pack. Yes, no matter what share of this crazy market you do business in, no other release is going to satisfy your corporation's current idea of good radio like this one. On this cut, we're working together on the same wavelength in scientific harmony. But remember, this cut is constructed for multi-market breaking now. Don't waste valuable research with needless delay. We've done the hard work of ensuring your success. The final step is up to you. Special designer song follows in 5, 4, 3, 2, 1.

KABF 88.3 Community Radio here in Little Rock, Arkansas. It's straight up 4:12 p.m. and you are about to become a listener to the first week of Progtober here on Great Music of the 20th Century. Pardon me. We always celebrate Progtober around here, and this year is no exception, so we're going to just go ahead and get straight into it. We're going to focus today on the big three, and maybe a few other selections, but basically we're going to be focusing on the big three today. So I shouldn't even really have to back announce much of anything for you today, although I might. So we got the next thing coming up, all prog all day here until those commies come in and take it away. So take it away.

Okay, I just figured out something here. Something is wrong with the pitch on this CD player. I thought that yes sounded flat, but I couldn't imagine how it could be flat. But this is a fancy CD player. Hold on, let's see if I can. No, let's see. I'm gonna do this because we are not dealing with this. Pitch. Hold on. Let's see. Okay, well, this is a bad deal here, folks. If I have to do just, you know, one CD player today, that's what we're going to do, because some of this stuff is slow enough, you know. Anyhow, looky here. We're still going to do Progtober for you, folks. No problems there. Focusing on the big three, we had Easy Money by King Crimson, Sound Chaser by Yes, and Dancing Out with the Moonlit Night from Genesis. Now, we're going to play almost all stuff from the big three and all stuff that's from the classic prog period, 69 to 74, 75 or so. Let's get into this Crimson that we're going to do, and we'll do another block, and then hopefully I'll be able to fix this CD player, because dang.

Oh, yes, Genesis. The only one of the early original big three, aside from Crimson, who remembered to rock. And that's actually true of them, across all prog, pretty much. Only King Crimson and Genesis remembered to rock. And so that was Genesis Live. That was the unreleased 2LP version/mix of the Genesis Live album from 1973. That was live in Leicestershire, or as they would say, Leicester. And before that, we had South Side of the Sky from Yes, Fragile, 1971. And starting it out, Pictures of a City from King Crimson, 1970, their second album, In the Wake of Poseidon. I could talk slow, or I could cheat. I'd rather cheat here and say that it's straight up 5 p.m. and you're listening to KABF 88.3 Community Radio here in Little Rock, Arkansas. This is Progtober Week 1, and we are celebrating the big three of prog, and it seems like we're doing sort of the rockier side of prog rock. So let's continue in that vein, shall we? Hmm? Huh? Wouldn't that be lovely? Yes? Hmm? Yeah? Uh-huh.

fighters, fiddlers, three. Tick-tock on the mantelpiece, and I want, and I feel, and I know.

She's a lady, she's got time. Brush back your hair and let me

Oh, man. For me personally, I sure wish that whole album was like that instead of the way it is. Anyway, that was Yes, again from their 1974 album Relayer. That was the middle instrumental section from Gates of Delirium. About as weird and angular as Yes ever got. So there you go. Preceding that, bringing it down a little bit, I Talk to the Wind from King Crimson's first album in the court of the King Crimson King by the Crimson King Crimson. And before that, The Musical Box, Genesis 1970, 71, from Nursery Crime. For that, the long version of Avenger from Yes, the Yes album, 1970. And starting things out, we had Red, title track, 1974. And look here, it's straight down 5:33 p.m. here at KABF 88.3 Community Radio here in Little Rock, Arkansas. Giving you the first week of Progtober, focusing on the big three. I guess it's time to start our wind down. We got some final tracks to play. I know the final track I want to play. We'll play you this final track, and I'll probably have to find another final track to put in between this final track and the final track. But anyway, thank you for listening. Progtober all month, although, you know, it's not going to be as tightly focused as this edition. So, anyhow, Duke. This is not from the album Duke.

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1: This is Wade Bresky with the Chief Organizer's Report. Our thin line of AI protection. Another day, another dollar. Might soon be replaced by another day. Another bunch of AI agents go rogue. It seems, sometimes, in one test after another of artificial intelligence, the agents can't seem to remember their boundaries, find workarounds, and then spend time trying to cover their tracks and make stuff up. It's also not just one company housing these outlaw AI agents. One day it'll be OpenAI, another Meta, and then Anthropic's Claude gang will get in on the act. It's hard to feel like any of these cowboys have this stuff in the corral. Equally disturbing, at least to me, is the fact that even as they put out these bland press releases about AI mischief and mayhem, they're always doing so after the fact, and often doing so after someone else blows a whistle. Frighteningly, that someone else is not the government or a regulator or some official line of community and popular protection, but often self-appointed volunteers and nonprofits stumbling over these miscreants in the cracks of multi-billion, maybe trillion-dollar companies. How does that make anyone feel safe in the midst of this capital-intensive contest for a new industry's dominance? When they move fast and break things, too often we're the ones lying in pieces. The Washington Post reports that the nonprofit AI lab Transluce found instances where OpenAI models had hacked Australian public health websites. Later, they also found evidence that websites connected the U.S. government in the Securities and Exchange Commission and Census Bureau had also been hacked by OpenAI. It's worth underlining again, this was not a case of the company alerting the government or the public, but Transluce carrying that weight. The Post notes that the people doing the work are mostly young AI natives who work at small startups or nonprofits or who hunt for rogue AI agents in their spare time. Over the past several weeks, a community of researchers has found and exposed dozens of instances of AI agents leapfrogging around the web to probe and hack into a growing list of websites. Thanks for your service, but hey, that's not good. Who's in charge of this? Nobody. In fact, Trump has said everything is okay, and there's no need to worry, and no need for governmental regulation and oversight. That's likely to change if the midterms alter the power balance, but even without that intervention, even the companies are pulling back some models or not releasing them, rather than admitting the whole shebang is out of control. Maybe they're finally getting the message that we don't trust them, not for 1 minute. I'm not anti-AI as much as I am anti-private business robber barons racing to control and monetize AI without any past record or current regard for not only creating a tool for the public, but safeguarding our interests. That's why governments exist, to look after the public good. When someone like Trump, who doesn't recognize the boundaries between public good and personal profit, we have a huge problem. Now, we don't have Cassandras warning us on what may happen in the future. We have real-life, real-time examples where stuff is happening and out of control. Hacking is a crime when it's done by people. Hacking needs to be treated as a crime when it's done at the hands of corporations. If it's not a crime, it should be, and would be, when and if we had laws and regulations. We need that now. This is Wade Bransky. For questions or comments, www.chieforganizer.org. You take it from here to there.
2: Join Arkansas Community Organization for a Housing and Medicaid Town Hall on Tuesday, October the 13th from 6 o'clock p.m. to 7:30 p.m. at the UALR Downtown Space located at 333 President Clinton Avenue in downtown Little Rock. This town hall will bring residents and candidates together for an important conversation about housing, Medicaid, and other issues affecting families in our community. Invited guests include candidates for Little Rock Mayor, Pulaski County Judge, as well as federal candidates such as Chris Jones and Haley Schaffner, and a couple of state-level candidates. After prepared questions, there will be an open mic portion giving members of the public and down-ballot candidates an opportunity to share their perspective and speak directly to the community. This is more than a conversation. It is an opportunity to listen, learn, ask questions, and make your voice heard. Bring your questions, bring your concerns, and bring your neighbors. Again, the town hall will be Tuesday, October the 13th at 6 p.m. in the UALR downtown space at 333 President Clinton Avenue. And don't forget to vote by November the 3rd. Early voting starts October the 20th in Arkansas.
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2: The legendary Dorothy Moore is coming to Little Rock on October 22nd at the Robinson Center Performance Hall in celebration of her 80th birthday and the 50th anniversary of her hit song, Misty Blue. Dorothy Moore and her band will perform several of her most popular hits. The opening act is saxophonist Michael Eubanks and his band,

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2: 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There will be information about postage stamps, covers, and postcards, as well as stamp collecting. Parking and admission are free. Stamp dealers from several states will be present to answer questions. The Pinnacle Stamp Club has 10 monthly meetings a year, excluding November and December, at the Roosevelt Thompson branch of the Central Arkansas Library, located at number 38 Rawlings Circle in West Little Rock. For information or directions, call 501-416-5496. 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
3: The Lupus Foundation of Arkansas will be presenting its 9th annual statewide talent show on Saturday, November 21st, 2026 at the UAPTC Charts Theater located at 3000 West Scenic Drive in North Little Rock, Arkansas. 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Exhibitor booths will also be a part of this event as well. Doors open at 1 p.m. with the show beginning at 2. Admission for this show is $25 in advance, $30 at the door, and your children 6 and under are admitted for free. Additional information about the event and ticketing is available at lupusforarkansas.com. That's lupus, the number 4, arkansas.com, or by calling 501-635-9757. Again, the 9th annual statewide talent show presented by the Lupus Foundation of Arkansas takes place Saturday, November 21st at the UAPTC Charge Theater in North Little Rock, Arkansas. 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
4: Y esta canción es muy especial y me gusta mencionarla con su historia, porque mire usted, puede tener identificación con algunos de ustedes. 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Que no salga de aquí, de Luna Park, por favor. 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
5: Hello.

Yeah. I don't know how to do it, but just pretend I did it. We've got a great show for you today. It might not be a great show. It could be the best show. We don't really know. But there is a photo of Trump in the studio at the moment, and so we're going to take that as our mammon, our golden cow, our idol, and hopefully it will bless us with an amazing, amazing show. We've got some good topics for you today. We're going to start off with some music, but then we're going to get into a reading from Gramsci. Don't worry, I won't read it because I don't know how to do that. We have Socialism for All, who's going to read it for us, and then we'll go into some further conversations, and I've got some stuff to pull up, and it's going to be a great show, and we're going to have a good time, and everyone is going to enjoy it. So, without further ado, I have Adam Freeland. This is something Alex had actually recommended to me. Good job, Alex. We want your soul. Okay, take it away, Adam Freeland. He's in the studio. Here he goes. Your

All right. That was We Want Your Soul. It was a radio edit because the original is far too vulgar for your gentle ears on the radio. But that was Adam Freeland. Adam Freeland makes great stuff. I looked into it a bit after Alex had recommended it to me. Good recommendation, Alex. In fact, if Joe were here, which Joe's not here, it might have even been the Joe pick of the day. I'm going to say it was that good. Next, we'll play, let's do Oingo Boingo. But we'll save that for later. So, what do you want to get into first? We could start off with this reading from Gramsci, and we could get into it. Yeah. What do you think of that? Do you want me to just go ahead and play that, and then we'll go from there? So, this is, and he's going to talk a little bit about it, but really quick, this is a writing from Antonio Gramsci. It's now called The Two Fascisms, and it was written in 1921. And I will let S4A explain it, because he's, you know, that's his job. He's better at it than me. So, here we go, without further ado. Everyone,

0: take notes and I don't know what a teacher says. It's reading time. All right, here we go.
1: The crisis of fascism, about whose origins and causes so much is now being written, can easily be explained by a serious examination of the evolution of the fascist movement itself. The Fasci di Combattimento were born in the aftermath of the war, World War I. They were imbued with the petty bourgeois character of the various veterans associations which arose at that time. Due to their trenchant opposition to the socialist movement, they obtained the support of the capitalists and the authorities. This aspect of the fasci was inherited in part from the conflict between the Socialist Party and the, quote, interventionist associations during the war years. They emerged during the same period when the rural landowners were feeling the need to create a white guard to tackle the growing workers' organizations. Comment, the white guard here, white is the color of counter-revolution. If red is the color of labor, socialism, and communism, white is the color of counter-revolution. Whenever there's a socialist revolution, there usually is a countervailing force from the capitalists to try to reprivatize things. That would be the white guard. Okay. The gangs that were already organized and armed by the big landowners soon adopted the label fasci for themselves too. With their subsequent development, these gangs would acquire their own distinct character as a white guard of capitalism against the class organs of the proletariat. Fascism still conserves this trait of its origins, but until very recently, the fervor of the armed offensive kept a lid on the tensions between the urban cadre, who are predominantly petty bourgeois, orientated on parliament, and collaborationist, and the rural cadre, which consist of the big and medium landowners and their tenant farmers. These rural groups are engaged in a fight against the poor peasants and their organizations. They are acutely anti-union and reactionary, and they have far more faith in direct armed action than in the authority of the state and the efficacy of parliament. In the agricultural regions, Emilia, Toscana, Veneto, and Umbria, fascism has achieved its greatest development. There, with the financial support of the capitalists and the protection of the civil and military authorities, it has attained a power without limits. The ruthless offensive against the class organs of the proletariat has served the capitalists well. In the course of a year, they've seen all the apparatus of the socialist unions smashed and rendered impotent. However, this offensive has also had another effect. It is clear that the escalating violence has provoked a widespread hostility towards fascism among the middle and working classes. The episodes in Sarzana, Treviso, Viterbo, and Roccastrada profoundly shook the fascist cadre in the cities, personified in Mussolini, who began to see a danger in the exclusively negative tactics of the fasci in the agricultural regions. However, it is also true that these tactics have already borne excellent fruit, dragging the Socialist Party onto a terrain of compromise and making them favorable to collaboration in the country and in Parliament. From this point on, the latent tensions between the rural and urban fascist cadre began to manifest themselves in full force. The urban collaborationist cadre believed they had now reached their objective. They felt the Socialist Party had abandoned class intransigence, and now these cadre hurried to make their victory official with the Pacification Pact. But the agrarian capitalists could not renounce the sole tactic that assured them the, quote, free exploitation of the peasant class, the tactic that was ridding them of the inconvenience of strikes and workers' organizations. All the arguments currently raging in the fascist camp between those who are for and those who are against the Pacification Pact come down to this fundamental rift. Its origins are rooted in those of the fascist movement itself. The claims of the Italian socialists to have provoked the split in the fascists' ranks with their skillful politics of compromise merely serve to confirm the socialists' demagogy. In reality, the crisis of fascism is not new. It has always existed. Once the contingent reasons that maintained the unity of these anti-proletarian groups ceased, it was inevitable that their latent disagreements would quickly flare up. The crisis, therefore, is nothing other than the clarification of pre-existing tendencies. This crisis will provoke a split among the fascists, the parliamentary faction headed by Mussolini and based on the middle classes, white-collar workers, shopkeepers, and small manufacturers, will attempt to organize these milieu politically. It will, of necessity, move toward a collaboration with the socialists and the popolari. The intransigent, rural faction that expresses the need for the direct and armed defense of the agrarian capitalists' interests will continue to carry out their characteristic anti-proletarian actions. For this faction, the most important in regard to the working class, the truce acclaimed as a victory by the socialists will be worthless. The crisis will only signal the departure from the movement of a petty bourgeois faction that has tried in vain to justify fascism with a general political party program. But fascism, the genuine article that the peasants and workers of Emilia, Veneto, and Tuscany know through their own painful experiences of the last 2 years of white terror, will continue, although perhaps under a different name. There is now a lull in hostilities due to the discord within the fascist camp. The task of revolutionary workers and peasants is to take advantage of this pause, to instill in the oppressed and defenseless masses a clear understanding of the true state of the class struggle and the means necessary to defeat the swaggering capitalist reaction. And that is the end of the audiobook. I hope you are enjoying the series on fascism.
0: Okay. That was a bit long, but thank you, S4A. He's leaving now. See you later. Thank you for coming to the studio. No, he wasn't here. But you would never know, because it sounded, you know, it's what he sounds like. But anyway, so what is he talking about there? And one thing I wanted to clarify is the pact. What is the pact that he's referring to? Well, the pact he's referring to is something that's very commonplace as an argument that hopefully if we have time, I'll get into later from our more liberal democratic socialist friends. But it is the compromise that he's talking about there. It's the compromise between the Communist Party of Italy, or the Socialist Party, sorry, and then Mussolini's Fascist Party, which was the political entity of fascism. What Gramsci is outlining here is that when fascism is emerging in a state, it does not simply emerge from one direction. It typically emerges in two. It emerges with the rural landowning class, the, you know, reactionary peasant class, the farm-owning class, you know, the more agrarian capitalist, and then there's the white-collar kind of petite bourgeois, the small business owner, and then the incredibly wealthy who are involved in the fascist movement. And, of course, that was Mussolini's. So what we see here is when there are times of great fascism, at times there are draws from socialist and communist movements to do this kind of compromising with the fascist government to try to alleviate the struggle of the working class wherever possible, which is our goal as communists, of course. So they do that in the short term, but what ends up happening is it's a form of revisionism. They lose their aim, and you end up losing basically all your power, which is why the communist movement in Italy was so easily crushed. Maybe not easily, but so thoroughly crushed politically, outside of course, the murders and massive amounts of fascist repression of the working classes and strikes. So, of course, I don't mean easily, but comparably, they did not have to fire the gun, as the last bullet really was made in Parliament by Mussolini and his faction, for a while at least. So, with that said, I think we wanted to transition into, because this is relevant to the United States today, right? This is something that we see here. In fact, in Arkansas, I think a very, very notable example of this would be the division between the kind of what Mussolini is pointing out as the petite bourgeois, or the kind of establishment people who are on the side of fascism, and then the up-and-coming business owners, the small business owners, the agrarian capitalists, the landlords, who are not at odds with one another, but have two different goals of fascism, which, in case you're not aware, the United States economically operates as a fascist economy. Mm-hmm. We exist in a fascist economy. Now, you know, it's not as visible as it was in Nazi Germany, which is why a lot of our liberal comrades don't really seem to care quite as much, and until, you know, as people have put many times over, brunch is disturbed. Basically, the moment we get another Biden back in office or whatever, a lot of the people who are outraged at ICE, who are outraged at Palestine, which this is statistically true as well, will just go back to brunch. They won't really care as much. So I'll leave it to Alex. I'll transition from there. What is our first topic in relation to that? I think we wanted to talk a little bit about what's going on right now. It's the midterms. Everyone is freaking out. There's posts from Tom Cotton about the radical liberal Democrat, Hallie Schaffner, and that's all he does. Tom Cotton's not here. And then there's, of course, statements made by Hallie Schaffner, which we're kind of drawing an allegory between what we just read.
2: No, it wouldn't be an allegory.
0: No? What, metaphor?
2: Just like a metaphor.
0: A metaphor between what we've just read and the lesson drawn from it and kind of what's happening right now. So, what was the first comment we want to get in on there? And if not, I do have other ones to go through.
2: No, just something that I thought was interesting was a lot of people kind of freaking out, I guess, because Hallie Schaffner made a comment about, quote unquote, trading five American workers for one illegal or migrant worker, right? Which people freaking out about it are racist and nationalist, right? They're looking at it from the perspective of she would trade five white people for a brown person.
0: She's obviously not saying that,
2: yes,
0: right?
2: Yeah. No, she's looking at it from the perspective of productive labor, right? Because as a farmer, I mean, she can speak, I guess, firsthand on the fact that a lot of them do employ migrant workers. She even said that a lot of farmers will employ undocumented migrant workers. The thing is I look at it from the perspective of why do those people work so hard? And that has to do with coercive and exploitative conditions, right?
0: Yeah.
2: They come here with the expectation that if they do not work, for one, they come here, right, to be able to try to provide better lives for their family. We understand that. Usually escaping some sort of political turmoil from their home country or poverty or whatever, right? We understand that. But they have to work and provide and also not get abducted by ICE. So I think just looking at it from a labor aspect is not the full picture, right? To me, it just almost sounds gross because it's like, well, yeah, of course we use highly exploited workers. Yeah. That's what I'm trying to say. Are you jumping in?
0: No. Oh no. I was just going to point out that, I was just going to say it was a good point. I mean, typically I think for someone who is more of a, like one of her quotes, I believe is she's got involved because it's just not economically viable for her mm-hmm. to continue with her business. So of course, naturally this is Marxism 101. People are going to do what's in their class interest. The reason primarily she's engaging in politics, even by her own omission, is to make it comfortable for her to engage in those class politics again, to be a owning class agrarian capitalist.
2: Well, basically. Yeah, it's because her family farm went out of business. And I will say, I understand that she is for making it easier, right, for migrants to become citizens and to live here without the fear of just being stolen off the streets, right?
0: Right.
2: But I think, like I said, there's a caveat there with just just openly saying that, like, yeah, we'll exploit this cheap labor. I don't know.
0: I mean, yes. Oftentimes, if the only thing you can really say in defense of an argument is, well, it's not as bad as the other one, then yeah. It's not really giving a lot of credit towards the argument. It's just saying,
2: I think you can choose the lesser evil and still also very much critique the fact that the lesser evil is still, I would say, leagues behind where we should be moving towards as a society as a whole, right?
0: Yeah. There's always that quote, the lesser evil is still evil.
2: Yeah.
0: You're still engaging in exploitation. There is no kind of good exploitation you can engage in. Capitalism, by its very nature, mathematically has to be exploitative. And so no mm-hmm. matter how nice your candidate is or whatever they say openly, that's their class interest. That's the class interest they represent. They have to do that. And that's what they do. You know, that's why it's always so confusing, I think, for a lot of liberals during the midterms. People say a lot of things. It's visible to Mamdani, too, as well, for his, you know, a lot of people just on the 25th of September, there was a big protest. And I don't want to get too in the weeds, but Netanyahu visited the city of New York for, what is it, the United Nations? Or, yeah, the United Nations, or was it NATO? I can't remember.
2: No, it would have been the United Nations.
0: Right, right. And so a lot of people who had voted for Mamdani because of his outspoken critique of Israel and his plan to disinvest and so on and so on.
2: Divest.
0: Are upset that the mayoral police, which he had not disbanded, went and arrested about 200 protesters, members of his own organization, which we could talk about that more, but arresting other DSA members who are still in prison right now, waiting trial for protesting against Netanyahu. Also, he's not disengaged from any of the land sales. There's a lot we could go on to for this is just lip service from another bourgeois politician. But yeah, I didn't want to get too far in the topic.
2: No, you're good. And that's, I think that just kind of also leads into the only way to really know is just wait and see, right? I don't think voting for Hallie Schaffner over Tom Cotton is a bad idea, right?
0: Yeah, you should do that.
2: Because Tom Cotton doesn't even live here. But also only time will tell if these stances are actually upheld whenever it really matters, right? So I can only hope that it's not the same Democratic lip service, I guess.
0: Well, it always is. And the issue with that is not, well, the issue. That's an issue. But if we're talking harm reduction purely, then yeah, there's no reason not to. And even outside of that, you should vote for Hallie Schaffner, not Tom Cotton. Please don't vote for Tom Cotton. But there is a caveat. So, but she's not a socialist. This is one thing that's confusing to me. And she doesn't claim to be a socialist. This isn't an issue of her campaign.
2: She's very much not an anti-communist. She's not
0: a socialist. But it's odd that I see, you know, we have our DSA chapters here supporting this candidate kind of uncritically, really with no critical view at all. There's not a push to the left, which a lot of people pretend they, you're not doing that. If you're in the DSA, you're a tumor. You're not a communist. You should read more Lenin. But even outside of that claim, even if that were what you were actually trying to do, you're in practice not doing that. So what are we doing here? I mean, what is the avenue? If our goal is to get to a system of socialism, are we going to do the DSA strategy of, we'll transition into a transitory person, to transition to a temporary transistive part until we get to socialism? I don't personally think that
2: we will move the needle left one milquetoast liberal at a time, Samuel.
0: And then it will get moved 40 meters to the right every other election. But don't worry.
2: Well, yeah, because that's the other thing is the people that have most of the money, right, are going to want more, they're going to want less reforms, right? So then they will push their Tom Cottons and their whoever else. My mind is empty. But
0: I have on this topic, I did have a short little reading. I know we always do way too many readings, but I'll keep this brief. This is just from the manifesto. So, and this is related to what we're talking about. It's Marx writing about bourgeois socialism, or what he calls conservative socialism. So I'll just begin and we'll quickly go through it. here we go. A part of the bourgeoisie is desirous of redressing social grievances in order to secure the continued existence of bourgeois society. What does that mean? That just means the owning class, sometimes a large section of them, will try to make things comfortable for everybody, not because they really care. Well, I mean, some of them feel this in their heart, but the real class reason they're doing this is to continue their system.
2: Keep people comfortable and sedated, right. I would say.
0: But to keep people comfortable and sedated. Continuing. To this section belonging economists, philanthropists, humanitarians, improvers of the condition of the working class, organizers of charity, members of societies for the prevention of cruelty to animals, temperance fanatics, hole and corner reformers of every imaginable kind. This form of socialism has, moreover, been worked out into complete systems. We may, and then he cites Proudhon's philosophy de la miserie. How was that? As an example of this form. No one knows what that is. I don't even know what that is, really. I've read it, but I forgot. Doesn't matter. Anyway, continuing. The socialistic bourgeois want all the advantages of modern social conditions without the struggles and dangers necessarily resulting therefrom. They desire the existing state of society minus its revolutionary and disintegrating elements. They wish for a bourgeoisie without a proletariat. The bourgeoisie naturally conceives the world, which people say that a lot. Well, why can't we, everyone can just be successful. Why can't we all just be like the owning class? You know, with social welfare, we all, kumbaya, we'll hold hands. Anyway, the bourgeoisie naturally conceives the world in which it is supreme to be the best. Any bourgeois socialism develops this comfortable conception into various more or less complete systems. In requiring the proletariat to carry out such a system and thereby to march straightway into the social New Jerusalem. It's an odd topic from Marx, but it requires in reality that the proletariat should remain within the bounds of existing society, but should cast away all its hateful ideas concerning the bourgeoisie. A second and more practical, but less systematic form of this socialism sought to depreciate, this is important, every revolutionary movement in the eyes of the working class by showing that no mere political reform, but only a change in the material conditions of existence and economical relations could be of any advantage to them. By changes in the material conditions of existence, this form of socialism, however, by no means understands abolition of bourgeois relations of production, an abolition that can be effected only, this is Marx, by the way, only by a revolution. But administrative reforms, based on the continued existence of these relations, reforms therefore that in no respect affect the relations between capital and labor, but at best lessen the cost and simplify the administrative work of bourgeois government. Bourgeois socialism attains adequate expression when, and only when, it becomes a mere figure of speech. Free trade for the benefit of the working class. Protective duties for the benefit of the working class. Prison reform for the benefit of the working class. This is the last word and the only seriously meant word of bourgeois socialism. It is summed up in the phrase, the bourgeois is a bourgeois for the benefit of the working class. So that's it. I thought that was a great little reading. And you see this a lot. This is the DSA strategy. This is the social democratic strategy that we see all over Europe, all over, well, not in South America, even though most of those movements are Trotskyist, they at least very well understand, they can read this. And that's what gets me, is I know that there are lots of socialists, especially here in Arkansas, that do these reading groups. How can you, this is Marx. How can you call yourself a Marxist and you engage in this same behavior? You engage in the same tactic, which Marx, by the way, in the year, oh, what year is this? This is written in 1848. It has been 200 years and you're still doing the same thing. When are you going to learn? If your lesser evilism hasn't worked in 200 years, it might be time to pack it up and try something new. Anyway, I could go on a rant about this section of the manifesto. By the way, a little pamphlet. Everyone can read this. You should read it. I'm doing the Trump hands. Read the manifesto. Just read it. It's not that hard. There are plenty of things to go through it. If you're a socialist, if you're a leftist, and you want to actually know what those words mean and not just kind of vibes on whatever, I don't know, Jacobin tells you, then you should read the source material. And if you still come up with the idea that somehow the solution is just voting and entryism, read it again. And if you still are still getting a hard time, please send me an email, clopperar@gmail.com. I'd be happy to go through it with you. Anyway, let's move on. I love these readings. Isn't that great? Continue.
2: I was just going to bring up another...
0: Right in the mic.
2: Do what?
0: I sniffed right in the mic. Sorry.
2: Right on. Anyway, from Amazon and the, you know, ever-increasing surveillance state that we live in, basically they want to start rolling out surveillance glasses for their delivery drivers, right? Let me find.
0: So if you open the door naked for the delivery driver, it's going to be on a server for Amazon forever.
2: It would be. Yeah. Yeah. The glasses capture static photos of everything in their line of sight at a high frequency, presumably every few seconds. These images include package recipients, people on the street, private property, and then will be handed off to human employees at Amazon's for analysis. Basically, it's to, you know, they're doing the whole, well, it's to, you know, make things more efficient. It's to make sure that workers are doing their job correctly and we can help them. And it's to expand our maps and make deliveries more accurate and easier for the consumer, right? While also putting all of the information about where you live into another database. They could see potentially, you know, if you don't have curtains inside your home, they could see your pets. They could figure out, you know, cars in your driveway when you are and are not there, etc. The thing is I just view it as another way for people with unpopular political opinions, like those of us on the left, to be ever increasingly surveilled by the state. Tying back to, you know, the 60s under, I think it was Nixon during the Vietnam War, where they were opening up mail and letters to political targets, right?
0: There's still evidence that they do, when there are large meetings, that the FBI, whoever it is, the local police department, will go through and photograph license plates.
2: Yeah, I don't doubt that.
0: Yeah.
2: But,
0: well, I guess they don't have to now with Flock.
2: I was going to say, but now we've seen that systematized even further with things like Flock cameras or... really, I'm sure any other camera, you know, eventually.
0: Now they're doing it to everybody all the time.
2: Yeah. You know, a lot of people will make the comment of, well, it doesn't matter. You carry your phone around with you anyway. Yeah, sure. Precisely. So they've already tapped into that market, right? Phones.
0: What was it? You talked about Edward Snowden a little bit, and he talked about how there's years ago in, what was it, 2012?
2: It was about 2012, yeah.
0: But it was going on far before then.
2: That's what I mean, though, is that, you know, it started off in the 60s with going through people's mail, and with the ever-increasing advancements in technology, it's just gotten worse and worse. And then on top of that, you have obviously trying to get people to consume and to buy these products, and it's, you know, pitched under the veil of convenience and, you know, better camera, right, while also having the ability to spy on you 24/7. I believe even the new, I think it's the AirPods 4th gen, are supposed to have like cameras on them. Why on earth do your earbuds need cameras? I'll have to double check that, but I thought
0: they'll
2: I remember
0: like an earwax level detector.
2: Yeah, right. They're clogged.
0: Please report to your local Apple store to get your ears unclogged.
2: Yeah, but that's what I mean. Or like we talked about this a couple weeks ago, though, with stores and the patents that there are for shopping carts that have potentially the ability to track your heart rate and your body temperature and your path throughout the store. And
0: they're just going to use that to do, I mean, we talked on the, you talked about this before,
2: mm-hmm.
0: When we, what was it? It was a buying certain things like peanut butter, diapers.
2: Yeah.
0: There was that one case where, what was it? It was Target knew about some girl being pregnant before her parents did, before even she did.
2: Yeah,
0: I
2: believe it was she started getting ads for diapers before she had even told anyone she was pregnant, or like knew she was pregnant. I forgot the exact details about it. But yeah, or, you know, you have Uber with detecting low battery so that they can charge you more.
0: That's scummy. That was bad.
2: Yeah, I mean, but it's the, like, what's the cooperation, I suppose, between obviously corporations and the government to be able to sell you more stuff while also keeping an eye on you and making sure you're not deviating too far off the beaten path, right? That you aren't becoming too politically dissident or whatever. But anyway, like I said, just thought that was
0: horrifying topic, Alex.
2: Yeah. And, you know, obviously there's stuff to be said about, you know, boycotting Amazon if you can or whatever. But the thing is, you know, it starts off with Amazon. I'm sure it'll...
0: Already now with Flock. I mean, lots of cities are what's that other company?
2: Axon.
0: And yeah, in Arkansas, a lot of cities that are like, oh, no, you guys are right. Flock is bad. But Axon...
2: Well, yeah, I don't know. I don't know if any cities are doing it in Arkansas, but I've heard around the country.
0: There's been one.
2: Yeah, where they're like, oh yeah, you guys don't like Flock, that's fine, we'll take them down. And then they're just replacing it with a different company, though, as if the it's the company that people have a problem with and not the root of what the company is doing.
0: No,
2: and
0: but
2: the
0: like
2: technology
0: Axon,
2: that they are spreading,
0: they're like transparent and nice and stuff, and Flock is evil and bad.
2: Axon will let you know that they're watching you 24/7.
0: Yeah, they like have a guy instead of the camera, they just have a guy recording you.
2: It's a human that's watching you with a pair of binoculars.
0: Yeah. I guess that would be better. I don't know. But, hey, well, you know, that's the lesser evil, so I guess we gotta go for it, Alex. Well, I wanted to go a little bit further into, if we have time, I have a few topics, so you can pick one. You can pick. Boom! I was gonna talk a little bit about Michael Harrington. This might be a better thing to do a whole episode on. He's the founder of the DSA. I was going to go into a bit of the stuff he had written. Or we could talk, I have a few more things to talk about for what actually happened on the 25th September with Netanyahu and Mamdani coming to New York.
2: Yeah,
0: and
2: we
0: it
2: could
0: goes
2: do that.
0: Really, I think it goes well into what we're talking about.
2: Well, also, you know, we are coming up on the 3 years of since the assault on Gaza and, you know, the death of 75,000 civilians and quite possibly more, but
0: many more. Oh yeah, definitely more. Well, because we know Israel lies about the numbers they take.
2: Well, that's from the Gaza Health Ministry, but that's what they can. That's what they are able to record. So,
0: oh, sorry, I was looking at this. I zoned out for a sec. Yeah, I know that a lot of those come from. Was it Red Crescent as well?
2: Red Cross.
0: Well, there's Red Crescent as well.
2: Oh, okay. My bad.
0: Different thing. I'm not too familiar about it. Well, anyway, yesterday, but I'm recording this on the 25th, the 24th, Mamdani put out, of course, kind of contradicting to his original statement. He had said, he had never, New Yorkers have the right to protest, but he never encouraged them to do so against Netanyahu. And interestingly, Netanyahu was in the city for the UN General Assembly. The genocide enabler and willing and very excited participant, Donald Trump, was also in town, in case you didn't know, and got an even friendlier welcome by Mamdani, who invited the president to his home, which is Gracie Mansion, where the two exchanged compliments after a private meeting, and who knows. The contrast was pretty stark. There were protesters demanding an end to the genocide who were arrested. About 200 people took to the streets just that night. Initially, there's, I don't think, really reliable figures on how many exactly made it out, but a lot. while two far-right leaders were welcomed and protected by Mamdani's New York Police Department without a single comment from their mayor. The only comment which has yet to be responded to, I believe now, is the mayor's police department, which is a promise Mamdani made about a year ago to disband immediately. He hasn't said why. I guess this is maybe why. Some of them were the officers arresting protesters. And interestingly, two of those were actually Dariza Avila Chavalar and the New York City Council member Chise Ose. Both of those are DSA members. Both of those, I mean, one of them is a congressional candidate and the other is a New York City Council member. So those activists represented just a pretty small slice of the heroic movement against genocide going on, who have mobilized from below to demand liberation for the Palestinian people and an end to the U.S. unconditional support for Israel. Among them are people who campaigned and voted for Mamdani openly, even in some of his electoral ads, like I just mentioned. I can't remember which one of them it is in there, but they were. But yeah, people had voted for Mamdani and campaigned with him for his open denunciation of Israel's colonial project, and really very little actions have been taken. So the scenes were pretty much a betrayal of all those who protested, as well as the hundreds of thousands of voters and activists who ended up bringing Mamdani to power. A growing sector of the population that is tired of the far right and become increasingly persuaded by socialism and progressive politics. Mamdani's also betraying the massive social movements who are demanding an end to Israel's genocide in Palestine, an end to ICE brutality, part of Trump's violent anti-immigration crackdown, who he met in his house, his mansion. But as Mamdani's actions are not a mere character flaw or momentary lapse in judgment, And they're definitely not, as some people claim, this four-dimensional chess tactic, this tactical maneuvering to secretly move forward socialist goals and undermine the capitalist state, and just winking like, you know, I'm not really complicit, guys, trust me. But they're a predictable outcome of governing as a representative of a capitalist imperialist party. For all of their new hand-wringings about Netanyahu, the Democrats are still a Zionist party. They invested in propping up Israel as U.S. imperialism's guard dog in the Middle East. To be sure, Mamdani's stance on Palestine is far more progressive than his fellow Democrats. It's a pretty low bar. But in practice, his role as an elected Democrat results in a contradiction, which he must toe the Zionist imperialist Democratic Party line, assuming he's having to toe it and not just willingly doing so. And as a result, just selling out his base. So, yeah, we don't need to keep going on and on and on and on about it. But I just thought it was an interesting little article for me to go through. It's from Left Voice. You should go check it out. It's Mamdani, New York Police Department, and Netanyahu protesters. And, yeah, that's all I had for that one. I had a bit more, but we are in the five-minute mark, and I did promise we would play Oingo Boingo. So, are you ready?
2: Yeah, in light of, you know, the additional updates to...
0: we need a longer show. We're always in such a hurry. Here we go. This is Wake Up, It's 1984 by Oingo Boingo. Goodbye, everybody. Here we go.

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1: Today on Science in the Sea, a golden oldie from some talkative giants. When we continue, exploring science in the sea. When you clean out the attic, you never know what treasures you might find. For scientists at Woods Hole Oceanographic Institution in Massachusetts, it was a golden oldie, the earliest known audio recording of a whale. Scientists can study the recording to learn how whale songs might have changed and how the ocean soundscape has changed, especially the sounds produced by people. The sounds of a humpback whale were recorded near Bermuda in March of 1949. Researchers from Woods Hole and the Navy were testing sonar gear and studying ocean sounds. They used a type of dictation machine to record underwater sounds on plastic discs. At the time, the researchers weren't sure what they were hearing. They didn't know about whale sounds. But today, we know that whales make a lot of sound, especially humpbacks. They produce clicks, whistles, and calls. The sounds help them navigate, find prey, and locate other whales. Most of the elaborate sounds come from males. They can sing for up to 20 minutes at a time. In 1949, the oceans were pretty quiet. Today, they're suffused with the sounds of ships, oil exploration, wind turbines, and other human activities. This noise pollution is one of the greatest threats facing the whales. It could injure them or interfere with their ability to feed or mate. So knowing how ocean sounds have changed over the decades could help us better understand these talkative giants and their noisy home. Science in the Sea is a production of the University of Texas Marine Science Institute and is on the web at scienceandthesea.org. I'm Holly Brawley.
2: Join Arkansas Community Organization for a Housing and Medicaid Town Hall on Tuesday, October the 13th from 6 o'clock p.m. to 7:30 p.m. at the UALR Downtown Space located at 333 President Clinton Avenue in downtown Little Rock. This town hall will bring residents and candidates together for an important conversation about housing, Medicaid, and other issues affecting families in our community. Invited guests include candidates for Little Rock Mayor, Pulaski County Judge, as well as federal candidates such as Chris Jones and Haley Schaffner, and a couple of state-level candidates. After prepared questions, there will be an open mic portion giving members of the public and down-ballot candidates an opportunity to share their perspective and speak directly to the community. This is more than a conversation. It is an opportunity to listen, learn,